0: who the court is and who does actually win.
1: I know the winner.
2: Yeah,
0: if I get a phone call, I'm just saying.
2: I'm not going to say who the winner is. I've got too much discretion for that. Yeah, but nice. This should be interesting. Also, look, let's face it. Permian's 4-0.
0: Yes.
2: They have a lot they want to play for. They, as great as this program is and as long a streak as they have going into the postseason and as deep as they went last year,
0: yeah.
2: We haven't seen an undefeated regular season in a long, long, long, long time.
0: And we've seen four games with it. We've been with every one of them. And we've seen some of the mistakes and some of the shortfalls. But we've also seen, once they get punched in the nose, how they come back and how they actually perform after the fact.
2: Yeah, I mean, one of the things I like about this team is that they've been really good, and we haven't seen the great performance yet. I think we've seen a bunch to work on. They had a pretty darn good one against Tascosa early
0: Heights.
2: On.
0: Harker Heights was great.
2: Harker Heights was great. It was close. There were some mistakes. I think they're still waiting for that sort of perfect game.
0: Yeah.
2: And we'll see when they pull it together. But, you know, we got two out-of-state visitors coming in back-to-back. Remember, next week's Thursday night lights.
0: And
2: it'll be against Camden, New Jersey. And then after these two games, we're going to use those to go right into the district. And, boy, how do we start off district but with Midland Lee?
0: You know, if you're going to start, if you're going to be the bear, be a grizzly bear. And now we're taking on Midland Lee first and foremost.
2: It's like having your district championship in the first game of the year. Now, I do not want to discount at all Central, Midland High, or Midland. OHS.
0: Yeah.
2: But that Lee game will, in most people's minds, be the determinant for the district title and for the top seed in Division I.
0: And it's been that way for years. So, you know, I don't see anything.
2: Decades.
0: And I don't care how, we're in a transitional stage. It doesn't matter. When Lee plays Mojo, it is always – it's just a fisticuffs. It's so fun to watch.
2: Well,
0: even funner to call.
2: And, by the way, I just want to point out what Midland Lee has exposed themselves to tonight. They have gone down to play Austin Westlake.
0: Oh, yeah.
2: Woo! That program is darn good. They're a state championship contender every single year, too. So they are really testing themselves around district, in fact. We have last night the Midland Bulldogs put it to the Harlingen Cardinals. I believe they met sort of in the midway point, because Harlingen's way down there in the valley. 44-7, the Bulldogs gave District 2-6A some really nice representation. At Rattler Stadium, the Broncos are playing San Benito. I believe that's a halfway down meeting, too.
0: Yep.
2: Central at San Angelo Stadium is playing against Belton.
0: That'll be a good game.
2: And then there's that Westlake game. So, once again, some really interesting matchups in district that we will keep an eye on. I'm excited to see. Look, it's beginning to shape up. We always talk about this every year.
0: Yep.
2: The non-district games are meaningfully meaningless. And what I mean by that is they don't really count for anything. They count for rankings and things like that, but none of that matters.
0: But
2: that's how you get yourself ready.
0: And that's what I've often said, too. If you're going to lose a game, lose it before you get into the district playoffs, or at least into the district plays.
2: Well, we learned last year how great it is to have that one seed and what you can do with the one seed, because we've split the district title before but not gotten that top seed. And,
0: exactly.
2: Boy, who you face, not as much in the first round, though that changes, but in that second round and third round,
0: And it's really easy on us because we don't have to travel as far. So we're really happy about that. And we're going to be posting the colors now. Turn it over to Todd Barrett, voice of Mojo.
2: And, of course, they're doing the walk in the field, which is particularly bad radio, though it's a great visual for us.
0: It really is. It's beautiful.
2: And the Mojo band will, of course, be doing... Sometimes we have a chorus and so
0: forth. We had
2: a
0: chorus last week.
2: Yeah, the Black Magic was outstanding. But I believe it'll be the band in full volume.
3: Please join us in a moment of silence. Thank you. And now please remain standing as we honor our country and those who protect her both at home and abroad with the playing of our national anthem. Performing tonight is the Permian High School Band under the direction of Mr. Jeff Whitaker.

0: That is your Mojo Bank with the national anthem. Great job, as always. But, yes, I do have to say that I'm very – I love the Black Magic. You know, those guys, there's not but about 15 of them, and they just make such a huge sound. But, like it is, we're still kind of flying by the seat of our pants, so we've got a little bit of time on the clock, but we've seen them take all that time off, and we go back to playing football. So we're going to go back to the stadium – or back to the studio right quick. 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
1: 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It's Friday night in Panthers country. 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Now, here's Tracy Scott and Derek Katzum with tonight's game.
0: And here you go. We are back at Rattler Stadium. What's that word?
10: Mojo!
0: Oh, yeah. Mojo. Yeah. Of course, the band is spread out all across the field. M-O-J-O. Mojo. Yeah.
11: From the five to the five and from east to west.
0: That's awesome.

0: Yeah, and if that don't get you stirred up, well, you must be a Bronco fan. Sorry about that. Anyway, having a great time.
1: Ouch! Ouch! Shots fired, Tracy.
0: I'm sure I'll get a phone call on that one. Anyway, it is a great time. It is a great night. Great. It's kind of cool. Of course, we did have those lightning delays early, and finally we've got we were wondering, and Derek made a good point. He said, well, Tracy, we can't start too early. There's no teams on the field. And I was like, oh, well, I didn't even think about that. But that would be important to have.
1: Yeah, Permian's coming out. And just to for those people who might not have caught the very beginning of the pregame show, and shame on you.
0: Shame on you.
1: Permian is wearing a throwback to the 70s. They're wearing the black jerseys and as usual, but they're wearing gray pants, silver gray pants with black stripes up the side. And that's evocative of some of the uniforms they would wear in the 1970s. We were talking to some of the old heads who were talking about, you know, Permian sometimes gets believed that there's one tradition or two traditions, right, and they never change. And in fact, they've had a number of uniforms. They've had a number of mix and matches with the gray pants in the past, in the 70s and 80s. There was never a point where they were always, for 10 years in a row, black and black or white on white. I mean, there's been lots of variation.
0: The sad thing about it is we were in the coaches booth a minute ago, and they were talking about the 70s and the 70s tradition, and I said, show of hands, how many folks in here saw the 70s? I was the only one that had a hand up.
1: I was a kid, very much a kid in the 70s.
0: A big kid.
1: I could plausibly get away with not remembering the 70s particularly well, and I'm going to stand by that. And if it's a lie, then we fight on that lie.
0: That's right.
1: To steal from the wire.
0: I don't understand a word you just said, but it sounded good. And we're just going to stay here because we are just about ready to get going.
1: And
0: like I said, everybody's kind of dragging because they're really not sure what we're doing. The lightning delays, we had two of them, and it kind of kicked us off about 15 to 20 minutes late.
1: Yeah, we're still down to 4 minutes, so we haven't had that. And here come the captains. And it is 9, 10, 4, and 11. So
0: Cash, Whitley, and Brady Stigler.
1: Yeah, so we have Brady Stigler's number 11, Farrell Whitley's number 10, Peyton Cash White, we'll say his name a lot, number 9, and Hynif Thomas, number 4.
0: On our side, of course, we've got Vickers, we've got Caden Taylor, and we've got the big man, Elijah Marquez. See if the referee. Okay, now we've already tossed. The referee mic's not working. Oop. So, Arizona Compass did win it. They're going to receive. They're going to be receiving on the south side, going north to south. No.
1: They're going to receive up north.
0: Up north, heading south. That's right. Left or right on your radio dial. And we are just about ready. In fact, they finally took off the extra time, and now we're just waiting on kickoff.
1: And just to reiterate, Parsons, the guy to watch out for, the danger man on that kickoff game, but my guess, and this is just my guess, though it's a guess based on a certain level of past performance, given that Munoz has 20 kickoffs this year and 18 of them are touchbacks, my guess is that we won't have to worry about his return game too much.
0: But
1: if he gets his hands on the ball, and that includes in the punting game, watch out, because he is a D1 recruit and a legitimate one.
0: Right. But Iker Munoz makes it really, really tough to return a football when they kick it all the way through to the track.
1: Sorry, Arizona. Mojo will be taking home the flowers tonight. That's what the banner says.
0: That's awesome. And I feel so, you know, everybody else always brings their big blow-ups and stuff. Arizona, they travel in
1: life. This has got to be a pretty amazing spectacle for them. The team they're playing has twice as many players. The band has 300 members that stretch from end zone to end zone. The crowd is really filling up on homecoming. They brought a few people, though.
0: Yeah,
1: I'm actually kind of impressed.
0: And, of course, all the fanfare, you know, the lights, you know, flashing. And yeah, it is quite a spectacle. To be a Mojo,
1: and of course,
0: we
1: Mojo
0: are packed over here.
1: Mojo, the seventh flag over Texas.
0: Right. Yeah, we have got lots and lots of black shirts and black hats over here on this side of the field.
1: Yeah, this is going to be it is. It's probably the biggest crowd of the season. I would guess. Not surprising for homecoming, but the crowd's in full effect. A few thousand people here. And you're going to begin to see people in their finery because it is homecoming, the homecoming court. You're seeing the mums.
0: Finery, I like that. And there's nothing like going to the state of Texas football game when the mums are there because the mums, a lot of times, will out the little girls carrying them. It's awesome.
1: We have the they were wearing last week the traffic stuff, the fluorescent. They're not today. They're no. They're in classic black.
0: Yep. The only traffic wearers are going to be our chain movers. They're still in the yellow and the orange.
1: And the only thing to that could put a halt to any of this, of course, is the weather issues we had earlier. Yeah. But we haven't had anything for an hour now, so hopefully that's fine.
0: And we've watched the weather, and there was a little sail, but I think it's already out. There's a bigger sail down around Crane, but it looks like it's moving north northeast. So it's not going to. We shouldn't have any problems after now. Now, I say that. I'm not a weatherman, so.
1: You don't even play one on TV.
0: I don't even play one on TV. I never have said I was a weatherman. If it rains on you, if your hair is wet, it's raining.
1: And it's perhaps telling that it's Sinnott and Walker who are back.
0: Yep.
1: Not.
0: Well, it's kind of a pooch kick. He's going to pick it up in the end zone. He's going to want to run it out. He's made to the 5, to the 10, going up the seam. He's going to make it to the 20, cuts back, makes it to the 30, the 35. He's finally pushed out right around the 40. Nice, great run by Omar Sinnott.
1: Yeah, and that was the big concern. He tried to bomb it, but he just got a little bit underneath it, and he caught it 2 yards deep and decided to take it out.
0: And he did. And 50 yards later, we start 1st and 10. Ball's going to be on the 39-yard line. I thought he made it to the 40, but they're going to move it back to the 39. Starting in Dragons territory. Now we're coming down. Defense is already out and ready to go. The offense went over the sideline, got the call from coach. Now they're back. Big kids up front. I mean, they have got a big O-line.
1: Yeah, they have one guy who looms over just about everybody else. He casts a shadow you can tell time by.
0: Gavin Bergerano is his name, and he is a big kid. Ball is snapped, taken. This time it's going to be handed off up the middle, and he is going to be introduced to that defense. They're still fighting that scrum, but that's going to be the end of it. I think he's already – they're going to give him about 3. I thought they'd blown the whistle, but it looks like they just let him keep running. He wasn't really running. He was just kind of packed in the middle, and the whole pack just kind of went. They're going to give him 4 on it. It's going to be.
1: He was hitting every direction, so the Permian defense was holding everybody up.
0: So it's going to be 2nd and 6. I was going to be on the 43-yard line now. Come back up the line of scrimmage. Peyton Cash White is your quarterback. Looks like Ferris Jenkins is in the backfield with him. Takes a snap. This time he wants to throw it. Throws it off the side. Ball is caught. And quickly taken down there. Good catch by Nolan Tyler. And, he was quickly taken down by Isaiah McCoy. But they're going to pick up another couple of yards. Going to bring up 3rd and 2 now. Ball's on the 47-yard line.
1: Yeah, and they're managing to move the ball a little bit on this first series of downs. But it is 3rd down, and Permian's been pretty effective on 3rd down. They're bringing a couple of substitutes.
0: Yep. Big Austin Carl is coming up in the middle of that defensive line. Come back up. This time, White sets up underneath center. Takes a snap. He's going to hand it off. And he is not going to get anywhere. That's going to be the end of that. He was tackled in the backfield. In fact, he's going to lose 4 or 5 yards before they finally shut him down.
1: Yeah, and that was the Permian normally goes with a 3-4, but they had 4 down linemen.
0: Malachi Mendoza shot in there and just got a hold of him and would not let go of him.
1: Yeah, it was like a run blitz. And now it's 4th down, and you would imagine that early on they're not going to do anything.
0: Yeah, because it's 4th and 3 now.
1: Well, but, they are. Just as we say it, they are going to come back with their offense in, and they're going to play their cards.
0: 2 wide receivers on the far side. He's looking at that side. Now he's looking over the coach. Coach is going to call in an audible.
1: He's going to punt.
0: He's going to back up and punt. He kind of made it look like he was going to shotgun it, but he's going to go ahead and kick it. Not a bad kick. It's going to bounce right at his 20. It's going to get a really good Arizona Compass bounce. Looks like they're going to pick it up around the 12-yard line now. Yeah, he set up in the shotgun position. He kind of had everybody pulled up thinking he was going to run the play, and then he backed up about 5 yards and kicked it right quick.
1: Did that thing that the Patriots would sometimes do with Brady where they just send him back and he's just trying to pop one off, and he actually got a great roll.
0: Yeah.
1: And Permian is going to take the ball on the 12.
0: Going to be first and 10. Ball's going to be on the 12-yard line of Mojo. First time, the first series of downs is for them this round. 9:30 left in the first quarter.
1: So defense did its job to start off with, and now it's a chance for the Permian offense to show their weapons.
0: Ball is snapped. This time, Biggers throws over to the outside. He's got a man over there. Caught! Man, what a great catch right at the 40-yard line.
1: Day-Day makes a play.
0: In fact, they're going to say he stepped out right at the 41-yard line. Near perfect pass. He put it right in the hands of Day-Day. There's no way they could defend that. What a great play. And it was heavily guarded. He just throwed it over the defender right into Day-Day's hand.
1: That's the big play to get yourself started.
0: First and 10, ball's on the 41-yard line. Vickers sets up. Caden Taylor in the backfield with him. Sends Thomas in motion. Takes a snap. Ooh, high snap. But Taylor just takes it away from Vickers, and he is just off. He's going to make it down around the 45.
1: Yeah, he was juggling that snap. I don't know if that was intended for him at all, but he grabs it out of the air. He grabbed the snap. It ends up being almost like a wildcat.
0: Yeah, he just took it away from Vickers. Vickers was having a hard time fumbling around, and Taylor said, here, let me have it. And I mean, went for another first down. Standing on the 44-yard line now in Dragons territory. Yeah, what a great busted play. Same setup. Vickers sets up in the shotgun position. Caden Taylor off to his right-hand side. Takes a snap. This time everybody rolls to the right. Ball is caught right at the looks like about the 38-yard line and run out of bounds.
1: No, they're saying it's incomplete, I think.
0: Jace Thompson on the catch. He's got it there. He's got two steps in. Oh, then it stripped out. Well, yep. That should have been a catch.
1: I don't think so. No,
0: nope, they're going to call it no. Catch. They're saying he did not have he didn't have complete control of it when he went out of bounds. So it's going to bring up second and 10 ball, still on the 44-yard line of Arizona. Vickers brings back up the line of scrimmage. Two wide receivers both on the near side and the far side. Caden Taylor in the backfield again. Vickers sends one in motion, takes a snap. He's going to roll straight back. He's going to throw. This time he's just going to take off the middle. Finally does throw. He's got a man open. Great, great defensive play by Nolan Tyler. He was wide open.
1: Yeah, he had Day-Day here a lot closer, wide open, and decided to go deep for Navarrete, and that was a great defensive play.
0: Yeah, it really was.
1: Like you said, Nolan Tyler comes in and just bats it away.
0: So it's going to bring up third and 10, ball still on the 44-yard line. 8:46 left in the first quarter, no score yet. Same setup. We've got three wide receivers on the far side, though. Figure sets up, sends Jason Thompson in motion. Takes a snap. This time he's just going to hand it up Caden Taylor up the middle, and he gets the first down and then some down to the 30-yard line.
1: Well, no sense getting fancy. Just hit it straight up the middle and it down to the 30.
0: Went right off that center and the right guard down for the first down. It's going to be first and 10. We're at the 30-yard line. Figure sets up already. Takes a snap. This time he's going to throw to the side. The ball is caught by Day-Day McDowell. He's going to get drugged out right around the 20-yard line.
1: Yeah, that's going to be that. I think that might end up being second and one, but it's going to be pretty darn close.
0: Yep.
1: And, yeah, just found Day-Day, and they're doing a nice job of balancing the run and the pass, and he's looking at multiple receivers, and so far so good on this drive.
0: And Biggers is doing a good job of using that head. You know, he's looking for somebody to throw to.
1: Yeah, he's going through his progressions.
0: He really is. About it. This time, Mark Herrera sets up in the backfield with Caden Vickers.
1: You know how violent Herrera runs.
0: He runs like a kid with new shoes. Takes a snap. This time, he's going to keep it himself. This time, he's going to option it off of the outside, and he's going to make it to the 20. That'll be enough for a first down. Good run by Jace Thompson.
1: Actually, no, they'd given him the first down before, so that's going
0: I didn't know they'd give him the first down.
1: Yeah, just to the line of scrimmage.
0: Sorry about that. Back to the line of scrimmage. Still going to mount. It's going to be second and 10. Ball's on the 20-yard line. Guess it'd help if I paid attention to this game.
1: You do your best. But see, that's why I didn't bring you a mum.
0: Well, thank you. Yeah, I'm mumless. Bigger sets up. Once again, Mark Herrera in the backfield with him. Sends Thompson in motion. This time he gives it to Mark Herrera. Mark Herrera is just going to plow down to around the 10-yard line. It's going to be really close to a first down.
1: Yeah, I think that's going to be another one. It's going to be in third and one.
0: 12. Yeah, 12-yard line. It's going to be about one short. It's going to be third and nine.
1: It's going to be third and two, they're going to say.
0: They're going to back it up? It is going to be third and two. I like mine better.
1: I suspect this is two-down territory.
0: Well, the way Mark Herrera's running the ball, him and Caden Taylor both running well already.
1: And we still have we'll see Josh Curry, and we'll see Thompson.
0: Bicker sets up, eye back behind him. That's Mark Herrera. Sends Thompson in motion one more time. Takes the snap. That's why that time he hands it to Mark Herrera, and Mark just pounds his way up to around the 9-yard line.
1: That should be enough for first down.
0: Yep, that'll be first and goal, in fact. Yeah, Kansas City Chiefs has a young man that runs, and I have a problem with his name. I don't remember his name, but they said he runs like a kid that got brand new shoes.
1: Is it Walker?
0: Yes, yeah, Walker. And that's exactly how Mark Herrera runs. Just runs like a kid with a new pair of shoes.
1: Well, they're balancing everything. They've had both Taylor and Herrera have good runs. They've had a couple of successful passes. I mean, they're just doing a nice job on offense, showing everything they got.
0: Bigger sets up, takes a snap. This time, he's a fade pass, and it is caught in the end zone. That should be a Mojo touchdown.
1: And there is Navarrete.
0: What a great route. Just that little fade pass. Off to the right-hand side, right in the corner of the end zone, and Navarrete makes a great catch.
1: Yep, there's your opening touchdown, and Mojo goes up 6-0, and you got to feel real good about that. We'll see Iker Munoz for the first time, but what a way to start off. You stuff them on D, and then you get the ball and drive it down the field.
0: Now we're just waiting on that. Ball's up, kicks it up and away, and, of course, that is good. So, with 6:03 left in the first quarter, your Basin Packers score from Ratliff Stadium is your Mojo 7, Arizona Compass Prep 0. 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
0: And we're back live at Ratliff Stadium. What a great set of downs. First time Mojo gets hold of it, and they did it all. They passed, they run. Great set of downs. And, of course, topped off by that little fade pass catch in the corner of the end zone by Aaron Navarrete. What a great set of downs.
1: Yeah, that's the way you want to start off. You shut them down, and then you.
0: Now you got to shut them down again. Iker Munoz back this time. And I'm looking at, we've got a little wind down there, but it looks like it's going kind of left to right. It's not really in his face. And he got all of that one, and that went all the way to the track.
1: Yeah, he kicked that one to Andrews.
0: He did, man. Yeah, you have the end zone, then you have about 5 yards past the end zone, and then it goes into the track. He kicked it to the track.
1: Kicked it to that field area between the track itself and the field
0: jump.
1: Where they do, yeah, oftentimes the high jump. I think there's
0: there
1: are a couple of long jump, triple jump runways down there.
0: That's where the ball went. So it's going to bring up first and 10. Ball's on the 25-yard line for Arizona Compass Dragons. They come back up on the line of scrimmage.
1: So far, it's early, but so far, not much fire being breathed by these Dragons.
0: Not yet. Peyton White, the quarterback, sets up in the shotgun position. He's got Ferris Jenkins in the backfield with him. He hands out to Jenkins, and this time he is just tackled way in the backfield. Wow. And I mean quick catch.
1: Yeah, and he didn't even get pushed back. The Permian defense had so much penetration that they got to him in the backfield, even though he had a bit of a head of steam.
0: Johnny Calicut was standing in the backfield when the ball was handed off to him, so kind of hard to get around that. So it's going to bring up, they say he only lost one, though, so it's going to be 2nd and 11. Ball's on the 24-yard line now. 5:31 left in the first quarter. Mojo 7, Arizona Compass 0. Cash sets up. He's going to take the snap. This time he's going to throw across the middle. Ball is caught. Good catch.
1: It went off his. It went off his fingertip. It was a nice pattern. It was not a terrible throw, but it was just a little bit too much.
0: That's twice I've seen him catch the ball, and it's incomplete.
1: Yeah, and it was. It was a good looking. It was a good looking route. He just
0: really
1: couldn't
0: was.
1: Quite connect on him, but he was. He had about a half step on him.
0: So it's going to bring up 3rd and 11. Ball still on the 24-yard line. Arizona Compass comes back up the line of scrimmage. They've got three wide receivers on the far side. This time, Xavier Jackson's in the backfield with White. White takes the snap. He's going back straight back. He wants to throw it. Throws off the near side. And I'm not sure exactly what happened.
1: He got drilled is what happened. He got absolutely just Elijah Marquez came in.
0: I was watching the play as it progressed where he threw the ball. It's meant for Nolan Tyler. He's looking for a call because he got his feet tangled up with Natty Cordelza, but no flag.
1: No, so, I mean the hit in the backfield on the quarterback disrupted that throw so much.
0: You keep up with that. I was watching him fall down on the front. Once again, it's going to be 4th down. They're showing it's going to be a shotgun position, and I'm not sure what he's going to.
1: I'm going to try to get the defensive jump, but why does that matter? It's 4th and 11, even if they do jump.
0: You still got a whole bunch of – yep. Yeah, I'm not sure where those five is going to help you.
1: Well, here's the other thing is that, I mean, you're not fooling anybody in that particular scenario. And now you've cost yourself another 5 yards, and you're giving a Permian offense the opportunity to get upfield a little further. I mean, they're going to be punting. He's going to be punting from inside the just inside the five.
0: And whether these guys know it or not, you're kicking to Malachi Mendoza, standing on his own 45 yards.
1: He's dying to return one.
0: Just itching to get his hands on one. He has not had the opportunity this year.
1: Oh, and they're late getting someone on the field. They're late getting two guys on the field.
0: They got 5 seconds left on the play clock. They're going to have to hurry.
1: Now Permian's bringing someone in. I mean, just it is.
0: Now the whistle blunts, and we're going to have to see
1: another penalty, and this one, another delay.
0: Yeah, they did not make the play clock, so that puts the punter right on the end zone line.
1: Once again, just
0: and it puts Malachi Mendoza on the 45-yard line of the Dragons now.
1: As confused as a Yankees fan at a spelling bee.
0: They really are. He does get the kick off, a little end over end, and kicks it away from Malachi Mendoza.
1: And he gets a heck of a roll on that.
0: Yeah, it's going to be down to around the 34-yard line. So even though it was a great punt, we're still going to have great field position. And Dally, they've done their scouting because they kicked it away from Malachi Mendoza. They weren't going to give him a chance to catch the ball. So it's going to bring up 1st and 10. Ball's going to be on the 34-yard line of Mojo. Yeah, I'm going to say that was a great kick.
1: Oh, my gosh.
0: For the end of it, yeah, I would say that's a really good kick.
1: Oh, yeah. I mean, he got a good 20 yards a roll. He kicked it away from Malachi. No, I mean, that was all you could ask for. When you're actually a high snap into the end zone and they're going to have the ball inside the 35, that was a heck of a punt.
0: Jack Snyder is their punter. Did a great job. We come back up the line of scrimmage. Caden Vickers sets up with Mark Herrera in the backfield. This time he's going to throw off the side. It's caught. And that is Day-Day McDowell making his way down. It's going to be around the 45-yard line before he's finally tackled there.
1: Day-Day makes a play.
0: Caught it just with a step or two past the line of scrimmage, and it just bolted right up that sideline. So that's going to be a 1st down for him. Ball's going to be on the 49-yard line. Vickers takes the snap. He's going to throw off to the side again. This time he's going to cut around, try to make something to do it. Day-Day McDowell, he did more east or west, but he may have got a 1st down on that one.
1: Day-Day.
0: He caught it right at the line of scrimmage, couldn't go to the near side, so he takes off to the far side, cuts up the middle, and finally is tackled right at the 44-yard line. Excuse me, 37-yard line. He's going to bring up second and one. Great play by Day-Day. Once again, Vickers at the shotgun position. Mark Herrera in the backfield. He's got that three wide receivers over on the far side. He sends James Thompson in motion. Takes a snap. This time he's going to hand it to Mark Herrera. Mark Herrera is just going to take off around the outside. He's made to the 30. Puts a shoulder down. Gets up to around the 23-yard line. Good run by Mark Herrera.
1: Yeah, just another decent drive by the Panthers, mixing everything up, and Herrera really? Running violently to the outside. Day-Day making plays. Vickers conducting the orchestra.
4: 65 on the offense. 10 yards from the spot of the foul.
0: So we got a block in the back. That's going to back up that run by Mark Herrera.
1: So instead of being down in the inside the 25, they're going to be back in 30, the 39.
0: 39-yard line. Still in Dragons territory. 3:48 left in the first quarter. Mojo 7, Arizona Compass Prep 0. So we come up to the line of scrimmage. Once again, same setup. Three wide receivers on the far side. Caden Biggers in the shotgun position with Mark Herrera back there with him. Takes a snap. This time he's going to hang on to it. Throws out the outside. It's caught at the 40. He's going to make it down to

0: to three or four receivers already, running backs, balance, and just doing everything they want
1: to
0: do.
1: I actually thought Biggers was going to hang on to that ball because he had cut up Phil, but then he saw DeLeon up there by himself and just flung it to him, making it a first down. Ball's on the 27-yard line of the Dragons, 3:40 left in the first quarter. Come back up the line of scrimmage.
0: Curry in the backfield.
1: Yeah, Josh Curry standing back now in the running back position. And we've got one moving up. It's going to be a little flicker.
0: Halfback pass to DeLeon, but he throws it out of bounds.
1: Just couldn't quite do it. Jace Thompson was out there, but he just throwed it out of bounds.
0: I believe that's the first time this year that play hasn't worked.
1: It is.
0: What a throw, but he was about 4 yards out of bounds.
1: Yeah, he made the catch. He just didn't catch it in bounds. So it's going to bring up second and 10 now. Ball still on the 37-yard line. Once again, we've got Biggers in the shotgun position. He's got Josh Curry in the eye back right behind him.
0: I bet Curry gets the ball.
1: I bet you he does. Set up. Send one in motion. Takes a snap. Hands it. Nope, he's going to hang on to it. This time he's going to throw. He's got a man open at the 10. Cuts back. He's going to bank in the end. It's a mojo touchdown. That's Malachi Mendoza.
0: Malachi Mendoza.
1: What a great way to cut back. He caught the ball. Momentum was going to the right. He cut back immediately, and both defenders ran out of bounds.
0: Perfect fake to Curry.
1: Beautiful.
0: And then and look, another receiver gets the ball, and another receiver makes a play, and oh, boy.
1: Wow.
0: Our guy, Malachi.
1: I knew you'd come up with something. And we're back for the point after. Ball is kicked and up and away, and it is good. So, with 3:23 left in the first quarter, your Basin Packers score is now Odessa, Permian Panthers 14, Arizona Compass Prep 0. 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
1: And we're back, Rattler Stadium, where Mojo takes the lead 14 over the Arizona Compass Prep Dragons 0. And they've had it twice, and they've scored both times and looked very impressive on both sets of downs.
0: And three and out when ACP had the ball. And by the way, if you are in your car, just follow the light show.
1: Cause
0: come on out.
1: And I got a feeling the kid running with that big seventh flag over Texas, he's going to be wore out. He's going to sleep good tonight.
0: If he's on in the track team now, they ought to start recruiting him.
1: You really should. Agamonio's back to kick it away again. And both of Arizona Prep guys are standing right on the end zone. They respect Munoz. And this time it's Morbo. He is not going to get it. He thought about it. Yeah,
0: that was 9 yards deep. He was waving his hands the whole time. He knew no.
1: Yeah.
0: And we'll see. I tell you what, the Permian defense has come up big, and the Arizona Compass Prep has shown little signs that maybe they can get something going. But so far, three and outs. And
1: they have some talent. There's no question. You can see it. But, man, that Mojo defense is just tough. Tough to get around.
0: Well, and then you're going to start going downhill. You're going to start being able to pin your ears back. You're going to put pressure on. I mean, they're going to get a little desperate as time goes by. So that's why they really need not just to try to get something here, but they need some sustained drive, too, because otherwise your defense is going to be in the field a lot.
1: First and 10, ball's only 25-yard line, of course. White sits up. Sends one in motion, takes a snap. This time he's going to hand off, cuts off that tackle's rear end, and that is, once again, Ferris Jenkins on the run. He's
0: going 4 yard, good little four-yard run off tackle. And here's the one thing tonight that might be a factor next week when New Jersey's Camden comes in, but this team from Arizona, the weather isn't going to be a factor for them.
1: No.
0: It is hotter and drier there than it is here, so any

0: any adjustments for cramping, they're already ready, prepared for.
1: Arizona, this is a ball day for them. We cut back up on the line of scrimmage. White brings them up. Everybody tucked in tight this time. No wide receivers too far out. Ball is snapped. This time he's going to hand it off once again and just not going to get anywhere. The big man, Elijah Marquez, comes up big with the tackle.
0: I mean, they have had almost as many runs for loss as they have for games.
1: Yeah.
0: In this
1: well, they've had as many mojo defenders in the backfield as they've had offenses, guys. They're in the backfield almost immediately.
0: Another third and long, which means that you're either just trying to preserve by doing a run to gain a little bit of space, or else you're going to pass, and we know you're going to pass. I mean, this is where this could get really wobbly.
1: Yeah, third and eight, ball's on the 27-yard line of the Dragons. Peyton White sets up. Ball is dead.
0: And another one where the Permian defenders just get in the back and stuff them, and they lose 1, 2, 3, 4 yards, 5 yards.
1: And I apologize there. That's the first time I've ever done that. I sneezed. I'm trying to get your attention. Call the play there. I've got to sneeze. Anyway, and once again, Elijah Marquez makes my job easy.
0: And I tell you what, they escaped that punt last time when they did everything wrong. They didn't have their personnel set. They had back-to-back delay of games.
1: Had to take a time out.
0: And, I mean, you can't play with that kind of fire, even if it worked out last time. Meanwhile, you know Mendoza wants to return one. And they keep kicking it away from him to Mendoza's right, so he's cheating over to the right a little bit.
1: He's standing on his own 45-yard line. This time it's kind of a pooch kick.
0: He's going
1: to get
0: it.
1: A chance. He picked it up at the 40-yard line. He's looking for somewhere to go. He's made to the 50, the 45. Ooh. Now he breaks out.
0: Ooh.
1: He's made to the 40, to the 30. He's got a blocker. He's going to make it up to around the 15-yard line.
0: My guy, Malachi.
1: What a great run. He has been waiting on that all year, Derek.
0: Yep.
1: Picked it up right at the 42-yard line in Mojo territory and just took off. Had a couple of blockers up front, which never hurts.
0: Oh, he's been looking for that all year.
1: Zevaniah DeLeon with a big block. Spit him out for another couple of extra yards. It's going to bring up first and 10. Ball's going to be on the 17-yard line.
0: I believe that's a 42-yard.
1: That is a 42-yard run back. And he is smiling right now because he's been wanting that for 4 games. And if he could have got one more cut, I think he could have scored there.
0: Yeah, and meanwhile, you know, Permian was balling the 17 after what they've done on offense. And you have Curry in the background, in backfield.
1: Figures take a snap. Now he's going to back up and wants to throw the ball. He's got a man open at the 5. Ball is caught, and that is a Mojo touchdown. What a great catch by Jace Thompson.
0: Woo!
1: Wow.
0: Boy.
1: They just forgot about Jace Thompson. He's standing out there by himself on the 5. By the time they figured out, it was too late. He was in. Mojo touchdown.
0: That defensive back tried to tackle him when he was already in the end zone, and Thompson just ran him over. Said, fine, you want some?
1: We'll give you
0: some. Take some.
1: Yeah, and he gave them to him.
0: By the way, we are still in the first quarter.
1: Yes, we are.
0: Permian is about to take a 21-0 lead.
1: Agamunio's back for the point after. Ball is snapped, kick is up and away, and that is good. So, with 49 seconds left in the first quarter, your Basin Packers score from Ratliff Stadium is Odessa Permian Panthers 21, Arizona Compass Prep 0. 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
1: Rattler Stadium where Mojo snaps up 21 to Arizona Compass Prep 0. And like I was saying, we've had 3 sets of downs, we've had 3 touchdowns, and they've all been caught by 3 different receivers. And the defense have been, I mean, the offense with the Dragons have been 3 and out all 3 times.
0: Yeah,
1: this is going to get, I'm afraid it's going to get away from them really fast. Hiker Munoz back for the kick. Another big booming kick. He's going to say no. Here again, you can tell they want to run the ball out, but they're smart enough to just let it go.
0: Well, because they feel like some of their strength is in those skill positions. Get them open in space.
1: That first 40-yard run, I mean, they've got some talent there.
0: And the problem now is that if you're a Permian, you can key on that talent. Mm-hmm. You can take that away from them, and it is just the Dragons need to get something going. Because otherwise, this is just going to. I mean, you can't give them a 17-yard field, right? Can't give them.
1: Not the way we're playing.
0: Can't make your defense come right back out after a three and out.
1: Can't catch a breath. First and 10, ball's only 25-yard line now. 49 seconds left in the first quarter. This time, quarterback Peyton White, he's standing in the backfield by himself. Now he's going to get somebody to come up. That is Trey Parsons in the backfield with him now. Ball is snapped. He's going to hand it off to Trey, and he has just rolled down.
0: Another loss.
1: Wow, man. Malik Grant. I mean, he just jumped on and rolled him to the ground. And, yeah, like I said, there's as many mojo in the backfield as there is Dragons.
0: Yeah, I mean.
1: That's not good.
0: The courteous thing would be to pay rent. You're going to spend so much time in their backfield.
1: That's right.
0: But I don't think we're writing a check.
1: No, another great play.
0: Just every time they hand the ball off, there is a black jersey right there, and usually two or three black jerseys. I mean, they can gain no traction, and it is second 11, and they're looking at the same thing they've looked at every other possession.
1: This time they're going to set up once again. This time Peyton White in the backfield by himself takes the snap, back straight up. This time the ball is thrown. It's caught. He's going to make it down to around the 35-yard line before he's out. That might even be
0: their first down of the game?
1: Well, it's going to be close. I'm not sure where they're going to mark it.
0: No, it's 1 yard short.
1: Yeah, they're going to be 1 yard. It's going to be. So, that'll be the end of the first quarter. We'll be back here in a minute. Rattler Stadium, your Basin Packers score at the end of the first quarter. Odessa Permian Panthers 21, Arizona Compass Prep 0. 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
1: And we're back at Rattler Stadium. Started the second quarter, Mojo 21, the Arizona Compass Prep Dragons 0. They did get close to a first down with that. It's going to be third and one. But it's going to be on the 34-yard line, still in Dragon territory.
0: Yeah, we're entering already. It's only the beginning of the second quarter, and we're entering pat them on the head territory. Oh, a first down. We're going to put that on the refrigerator.
1: Okay, let's don't be rude. Get us phone calls. So the Dragons come back out. Once again.
0: I mean, the scary thing is, though, that third and one, normally you'd be like, okay, we're going to put power on power, but that's been an advantage for Permian. They've been in that backfield, and they know it's coming.
1: All night they've been in that backfield. White's in the backfield by himself this time.
0: Should actually be a pretty good time for a pass.
1: Yeah, would think. That or maybe he's a dual threat. Maybe he can run. Ball is snapped. He's going back straight up. Ball is thrown. Got a man open right at the 50. He's going to roll on down to the 45-yard line. Finally got their first down, and the first time they are in Mojo territory.
0: And a nice pass, a nice catch. They're showing what they can do. I might be a little bit less demonstrative with the first down gain when it's your first one and you're trailing 21-0. But
1: Dalton Tyler with the catch. First and 10, ball's on the 45-yard line now. Price takes a snap. This time he throws out. Ball bounces. That'll be the end of that. Yeah, he had some running room, and he got a good block, but ball bounced just a little bit in front of him. So that's going to bring up second and 10.
0: And there is a, let's see. Yeah, we'll have an injury timeout. What a beautiful night, though. Like,
1: they're really getting
0: this image of the press box. We can wave to ourselves. but it's like that purple – purple pink sky. Yes. It's a gorgeous night.
1: Welcome to West Texas. Yeah, it's one of those nights. And of course, the rain didn't hurt. We got a little. Well, I don't think we got any here. We got a little bit in Midland. I'm not sure about Odessa, but it's just gorgeous. It really is. It's very comfortable. And of course, they turned the air conditioners up here in the studio.
0: I know, I'm dying.
1: And poor Derek is just about to freeze to death. So we'll just keep it here for a second. 11:45 left in the second quarter, and it's been all mojo. 21-0, and it's just been one of those games. We had a feeling it was going to be like this.
0: I kind of predicted it with my Charles Barkley comment. And here's the thing, right? Is that at an injury timeout, one of their guys is down, and I can't tell what it is. But one of the problems is, of course, they only have 40 guys dressed.
1: Yeah, they don't have a whole lot of backups here.
0: And so. You know, it's a concern that he's hurt. That's the first and foremost thing. And then the second thing is you don't have that much depth that when one of your starters goes down.
1: No, you can't really afford that kind of a – you hope it's a cramp. They're working on the leg like it looks like a cramp. But one thing, I'm not a weatherman, and I'm not a medical guy either, so – but I think we'll take it back to the studio.
0: The good thing is he's up on his own and walking. He's a little help, but like that's all for the better. Now, that is
1: the quarterback.
0: Yeah, it's going to be. Normally, we're very circumspect about talking about injuries, but you can't really deny it's the quarterback. So we'll see if Cash White is.
1: He said he's walking off.
0: Yeah, with a little bit of help, but he is walking off. And now we're going to find out who their backup is. They're not on the field yet. Like we said, their coach, I mean, they're getting good coaching, right? Their head coach is Jalen Strong, an NFL guy, and he's pulled together a good staff. So, I mean, they're getting top-notch coaching. They're just really early on in their process in 11-man. I mean, some of these guys on this team played six-man for them.
1: Oh, yeah. Well, I'm not mistaken. They played six-man up to a couple of years ago.
0: I thought last year, actually.
1: Yeah, it may have been. I think this is going to be either their first or second year as 11-man.
0: And it looks like their quarterback is now number 15, Tyler Gray.
1: Tyler Gray. Second and 10, ball's on the 45-yard line in Mojo territory. This time he's going to hand off, and he's going to get up to around the 40-yard line before he's taken down there.
0: He's their quarterback and their long snapper.
1: Yes. Trey Parson with the run. Going to pick up four on it. It's going to be a third and six. Ball's going to be on the 39-yard line in Mojo territory. 11:24 left in the second quarter.
0: They're put together a couple of positive plays in a row, and that's what
1: and
0: they're going
1: to. You're happy to see that.
0: That's what they're going to try to do, right? I mean, they don't think they're out of this game.
1: No.
0: But they're going to need to continue to put together this positive yardage.
1: So Tyler Gray comes back up. Shotgun position. Takes the snap. He's going back straight up and wants to throw the ball. He throws it. And almost intercepted that. It's kind of a.
0: It was a good pass. It's just that the receiver cut out rather than cut in rather than out.
1: Yeah, he cut in. He should have cut out. So that's going to bring up third down. And we do have a flag on the play, though. We're going to see what this is all about. I'm not sure if maybe one of our defenders bumped him.
0: It's over on the side near the line of scrimmage. Yeah. So my guess is that it might be it could be holding, it could be offsides.
5: Sideline warning.
0: Oh.
5: On the offense. That'll be their first of the game.
0: Okay. So it's just someone either encroaching on that boundary or saying something or something, but it was just a sideline warning.
1: Don't do it no more. Basically. Cuz you only get one warning. I don't know what the penalty is after that, but maybe 15 yards, you think? I don't know. But like it is, it's going to be fourth down. Ball is on the 41-yard line of Mojo. Malachi Mendoza is already standing back on his own 10-yard line.
0: Yep. And I would say this is probably a decent time to watch the fake.
1: Yeah. He's there. Jack Snyder's the punter.
0: He's their punter and kicker. And we know he's got a good leg, and he's done really good work for them today.
1: Yeah, we got a whistle.
0: I think that's a timeout by the Dragons.
1: Yeah, I think the Dragons took a timeout. So will we. from Ratliff Stadium with 10:57 left in the second quarter. Your Basin Packers score is now Odessa Permian 21, Arizona Compass Prep 0. 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
1: Back at Ratliff Stadium. 10:57 left in the second quarter. Of course, Mojo 21, Arizona Compass Prep 0. And they are set up. It is fourth down. Ball's on the 41-yard line of Mojo.
0: They called a timeout before the punt. I don't know if it's because the clock was expiring, if they have something, but if I'm on the outside, particularly for Mojo, I'm keeping at least an eye on containing.
1: Yes. Jack Snyder's back to kick off. He's standing on his own 45-yard line. Malachi Mendoza standing on his own 10-yard line. Another pretty good kick.
0: And Mendoza walks away from. Oh my goodness, that's going to go out in the
1: truth. Wow.
0: What a punt.
1: That was a fantastic.
0: What a punt.
1: It's what we used to call a coffin kick.
0: Well,
1: he put it right in the corner.
0: And I'll tell you what, I know this could come across as snide, but in all honesty, he is their MVP today.
1: He really
0: is keeping
1: is.
0: Them. It's 21-0, but he is keeping them in it with some exceptional punting.
1: He's going to back them up all the way to the 2-yard line.
0: They're going to go 4 for 4, they're going to have to go 98 plus yards for this one.
1: Beautiful kick. Really was. Bounced about the 5, rolled out to the 2. Yeah. Exceptional punter in Jack Snyder. And that's where we're going to take over at. First and 10, ball's on the 2-yard line. 10:45 left. Now we've scored in all 3 of our possessions. And we are way back in our own backyard. In fact, Caden Biggers and Josh Curry both standing in the end zone. And I'm not sure. I guess we have a, yep.
0: Austin Westlake is playing windshield to the bug that is Midland Lee. 35-0 with 4:48 to go in the second quarter. Hello to Austin.
1: Good gracious.
0: They are just getting walloped.
1: Just kind of the opposite of what's happening here with Mojo.
0: Well, that's surprising. I mean, I think there's a lot of courage to go down and play them at their place. I mean, that's a real good team. But you know, Lee's Lee, right?
1: Lee is known for playing the very tough people.
0: Yeah, they make their non-district schedule such that it definitely tunes them up for both district and postseason. San Angelo Central, 24-10 on Belton. They're hosting that one. Broncos in a good one against San Benito, 14-13 in a regional cross-regional clash.
1: And we come back up the line of scrimmage now. Like I said, first and 10, ball's only 2. 2 running backs in the backfield. This time, we're going to get a little bit of space. He's going to push up to around the.
0: Oh boy, we got a little bit of extracurricular activity as it gets chippy down among the big guys.
1: Well, he didn't do anything. He just fell, and he's so big that he fell on the guy. And
0: No. Up next to them were two guys punching each other in the face.
1: No, I didn't see that one. I just saw where Alex Dominguez was just. He didn't. Oh, here we go.
7: Good ball.
1: All right, so that's going to go against the Dragons. That's going to get Mojo another 15 yards. Yeah, I was just watching Alex Dominguez try to keep from hitting the guy, and he had his hands out, and he just squished him. took him to the ground. But Alex Dominguez is huge. He's a big man.
0: That's 15 yards. It takes you out of the shadow of your end zone and puts you right back in business. That run, as it was nice. It got him about 4 yards. Right. But now
1: here we are, first and 10. Ball's going to be on the 22-yard line. Caden Bicker sets up. This time he's got Josh Curry in the backfield with him. Takes a snap. Hang on to it. Ooh, he's got to be rushed, and now he's got to have a guy open. And it is caught at the 40-yard line. Finally taken down at the 25-yard line. Caught it.
0: Day-Day makes a play. Vickers does a great job. Now, there's a flag in a place where you don't like to see a flag. But Vickers stepped up in the pocket. Like you'll see a good NFL quarterback, like a Brady. He stepped up in the pocket when there was pressure and got that pass completed. Unfortunately, that's going to come back. It's going to be holding, I'm guessing.
1: I think it's going to be holding.
0: No, ineligible downfield.
1: Oh. It's still first down. That's unusual.
0: His mic is breaking in and out. But
1: illegal. We had a man downfield that shouldn't have been down there.
0: And, oh, my goodness, that was a huge play, and it's going to be called back.
1: They actually brought the heat, the Dragons did, got on. Vickers did, like you said, ducked out, set up, and Day-Day made just such a great. I'm never going to call another play for Day-Day. You're going to call them on. You just do that so well. So, like it is, it's going to be first and 15 now. Ball's going to be on the 19-yard line. Vickers sets up. Josh Curry in the backfield with him. Sends Thompson in motion. Takes a snap. This time he's going to hand it to Josh Curry, and he is not going to get anything. He's going to get back up maybe to the original line of scrimmage. They may say he lost one.
0: Yeah, and he just couldn't find any space and run into one of their big defensive linemen. Ran into Elijah Atherton, I believe is who that is.
1: He was actually in the backfield that quick as well. So it's going to bring a second and 15.
0: Actually, that's Isaac Catnach. Catnach, and he's one of their leading tacklers.
1: Vickers takes up. Curry in the backfield in the I formation with him. Takes a snap. He's going to try to carry it again. He's going to make it up to around the 22, maybe the 23-yard line. Which third and puts him back almost to the line of scrimmage.
0: Yeah, a little ahead of the original line of scrimmage. It's going to be third and long, but third and a lot more manageable than 15. So.
1: Yes. It's going to bring up third and 8, in fact. Ball's on the 19. No, check that. Ball's on the 23-yard line. 23-yard line. Vickers brings him back up. Three wide receivers here on the near side. Vickers sets up, takes a snap. He's going to roll back. Looking for somebody. Throws to that set down there and just cannot make the completion.
0: Yeah, he was looking for Zephaniah De Leon, but he just let him a little bit too much. And this will be the first time a Panthers drive doesn't end in a touchdown. Yeah. And they're going to bring on the punting squad. And we'll get to see their punt return game, which we know can be dangerous.
1: Nolan Tyler was the kid that was, he is a dual threat.
0: And Sinad, who had that long
1: defense.
0: Sorry, we have Sinad, who had that long.
1: Yeah.
0: And they're pulling him up. They think that Permian might be doing some shenanigans, and then he goes right back. There will be no shenanigans. I can pretty much assure you of that.
1: If you're going to shenana once, you might as well shenan again. Takes up. Nice punt. It's going to get down to around the 40. That's where it's going to bounce. Take a big mojo bounce. That's going to roll back to around the looks like around a 30-yard line. Another good kick by Oscar Munoz.
0: That was very weird because they cleared out and then there were all the Panthers there. That was just a very strange way that played out. But they downed it and now it's going to be now if you're the Dragons, you feel really good about that, right? They had a big play that got called back and then you took advantage of it. That's going to give you a little bit of a boost of confidence.
1: First and 10, ball's going to be on the 29-yard line. 8:33 left in the second quarter. Mojo 20, Arizona Compass 0. Ball is snapped. Quarterback's rolling back, looking for somebody to throw to. Finally does throw it. Just pretty much had to throw that out of desperation because he had the heat coming on.
0: There's a lot of pressure on him. He's rolling out. He throws it. And he tried to get it up to Mason Penrod. It must be number 0 because we have him with no number. And he was out there on the outside, and they just couldn't complete it to him.
1: So it's going to bring up 2nd and 10 while still on the 29-yard line.
0: And it's where Tyler Gray is still in as quarterback.
1: Right. Number 15. Ferris Jenkins is in the backfield with him as running back. Now we're ready to go. Oop, now we're not ready to go. I'm not sure what's going on here.
5: Delay. On the offense.
0: And that's part of the problem of having the backup quarterback in. But they've had this problem consistently today, yeah. No matter who they is, had, whether it's him, whether it's Cash, or whether it's the punter.
1: Yeah. Well, and they had two delay games and one set of downs a minute ago. So, yeah, this is something they're having a hard time getting their timing set up.
0: And the Panthers are, they're doing a basic 3-4. They're basically doing a cover one.
1: Yeah. Right now it's second and 15. Ball's back on the 24-yard line. Gray takes a snap. This time he throws off the outside. He's got a man down there. And I believe, he could not get his feet down.
0: It doesn't matter because there's a flag down in a territory where the offense never benefits.
1: No. Amari Walker made the catch, just couldn't get his feet down.
0: Oh, no. Oh, I assumed that would be holding, but it's roughing the passer.
1: Okay. That's going to help him a little bit.
0: Yeah, so the Panthers are basically going with a man, with just a safety deep. They're going man all the way across with these wide receivers, and
1: he was covered well.
0: Yeah,
1: I figured it's going to be pass interference, but like it is, it's roughing the passer. So that's going to bring him up to the 39-yard line at first and 10 from the 39-yard line, still in the Dragons territory. 8:20 left in the game. Mojo 21, Arizona 0. Takes a snap, throws it across the middle. Ball is caught. It's a good catch. He's got some running room. He's going to make it down around the 45-yard line of Mojo. He actually caught the ball, fumbled it, got it back up underneath control, and made a great run.
0: Yeah, he did. It almost lost the handle. It almost looked like he was trying to pitch it back, but he was just trying to maintain control.
1: First and 10, ball is snapped. This time, he does not. They tried to run up the middle, and that is just not going to work. Not with Anthony McDowell standing.

0: in Mojo territory. 7:37 left of the first quarter. Mojo 21, Arizona 0. Yeah, of course, here's where they're having their problems. They're trying to bring in men and to take guys.
1: Well, so what they're doing is maybe it's just because the backup, they're sending the quarterback like Permian does, but they're not doing it quickly enough. They're down to 5 seconds and they just got lined up. Nope, it's gonna be another one.
0: Tyler Gray's gonna
1: It's gonna be another delay of game.
0: Wow.
1: And it's that. The quarterback going to the sideline to get the play and coming back, and by the time he gets into the huddle, they got up to the line with like 5 seconds to go.
0: And Tyler Gray is a big kid, and he's just having an issue getting all the way over there because they're playing this round. They're playing on the
1: near hash marker Permian. They're on the Permian side hash mark. So that's another 12 yards to run.
0: Second and 17 now. Ball's back on the 49-yard line in Dragon territory. Gray takes the snap. He's going to roll out. Oh, and he had a guy open out there, but somebody's big paw.
1: Yeah, I think it might have been Marquez.
0: I think it may have been Marquez, which won't be the first time that Elijah Marquez has knocked the ball down.
1: They're coached to do that, right? Get your hands up as soon as you think that quarterback's going to release it. And I think it's Marquez, but it might be actually no.
0: Well,
1: that was I think that might have actually ended up being
0: from the backfield. Yep, good job. So it's going to bring up third down, still 17 yards away from a first down. Come back up the line of scrimmage. Tyler Gray sets him up. This time he's got Xavier Jackson in the backfield with him. Now he tosses one up. The kid's got an arm. There's no question. He actually out-throwed everybody on that one.
1: Yeah, even if he'd been able to get there, it was out of bounds. And that's going to bring about a fourth down, but – Arizona Compass has looked a lot better in this second quarter than they did in the first.
0: Yes.
1: Feel like there were some jitters.
0: Yeah.
1: There was some, we traveled 13 hours. We're in front of a crowd bigger than we've ever been in front of.
0: Well, and they need to really work on that timing, because they get a run play going, and then all of a sudden they're back five, and then all of a sudden they're back five. They need to work on their timing a little bit. But like it is. Jack Snyder's back to kick. He has been dangerous.
1: Yeah. He's the one who did the coffee kick. He's had good bouncing kicks. He knows when to do a line drive and try to get a bounce. He knows when to go high. I mean, so far he's been very impressive.
0: Malachi Mendoza.
1: Another great punt.
0: Oh, this one's never going to see the light of day, though.
1: Yeah, it went out really early, but there was no way he was giving Malachi a chance.
0: He wasn't. He saw Malachi Mendoza run one back. No, we're not going to do that. So, like it is, looks like, did they ever, yep. I'm not sure where they spotted the ball at.
1: It looks like they're spotting it at about the 32.
0: Yeah, maybe 32, 33. They haven't really made their mind up yet.
1: Now it looks like it's the 34.
0: Well, let's see here, folks. We're not confused. I think the referees are.
1: Yeah, because they're using the same down markers as before.
0: Yeah, and they're putting it back up around the 45 to 50.
1: Well, they're having a
0: discussion.
1: Meeting of the minds among all the officials in the Southwest.
0: There's one line judge over talking to Coach Ellison. The rest of them are in a pile. I think they're trying to figure out where it went out exactly. Which the line judge ran up like he knew where he wanted it.
1: Defense is going back out there. Repunt?
0: I never saw a flag. There's not a flag on the ground. Now Coach Essen's calling the white hat over. He's wanting to get they're doing that. I want to thank our sponsors, Medical Center Hospital, Odessa College, DK Elan, Christian Brothers of Odessa, Basin Packer, and, of course, Carter Tool Company. Thanks to all of our sponsors. We appreciate each and every one of them, and you should do.
1: I think they're going to repunt it, and if they are going to repunt it, this is a great opportunity for them because it was a good-looking kick that went out of bounds really early.
0: But they're not giving us any explanation of why we need to – here you go, maybe.
2: Had an illegal formation on the offense. Illegal substitution on the defense.
1: Still kick again.
2: Penalty's offset.
1: That is a win for Arizona Compass because that punt was – it looked real good, but they said it went out really early. He's going to get another shot, and I bet he buries him deep this time.
0: 32 or 33-yard line is where it was going to be. So, like it is, Jack Snyder standing on his own 35-yard line. Malachi Mendoza standing on his own 10-yard line to receive. Snyder takes the snap, a little high. Another big booming kick off the side again.
1: That one goes out much closer to the 20, though. It's going to be the 17.
0: Yeah, 17-yard line. That's a little bit better than the 32-yard line.
1: Yeah, that's the punt he wanted. Look, he is not going to give Malachi Mendoza a chance to beat him again. He had that one punt return. No, but
0: last time Malachi Mendoza tested, he went 42 yards. I don't think I'd want to kick to the kid either. Yeah, let's use our heads here. 8:37 left in the second quarter. First and 10 balls on the 17-yard line. Mojo 21. Arizona Compass Prep 0. Now we come back up the line of scrimmage.
1: And last drive is the first one that Permian didn't get a touchdown.
0: That's right.
1: So you're going to want to compensate for that.
0: Picker sets up. Caden Taylor in the backfield with him in the I formation. Takes the snap. Whoop. Little pitch out to the side. He's going to get around. That's Malachi Mendoza. It's going to make it around the 24-yard line before he's tackled there.
1: Jet sweep for Malachi. Yeah. Everybody's bouncing around for a ball that hit the ground, but that was long since blown down.
0: Yeah.
1: Yeah, just a jet sweep, and he gets past the one guy who could have gotten him in the backfield, and then he makes some shoulder contact, and he's going to get about 6 yards.
0: Michael Moore.
1: Yeah, giving him four. Yeah,
0: Michael Moore finally brought Malachi Mendoza down, so it's going to bring up second and
1: four. Yeah, they gave him six.
0: Gave him six, second and four. Ball's going to be on the 29-yard line, 28, kind of in between 28 and 29-yard line. Come back up the line of scrimmage. Caden Bigger sets up. Caden Taylor in the backfield with him. Ball is snapped. This time handed off to Caden Taylor. He's going to try to get to the outside and just cannot find anywhere to go, and he's swarmed by that Dragons defense.
1: Yeah, he loses a whole bunch.
0: Omar Sanad that time with the tackle. You're going to hear a lot of these names we use for the Dragons, both on offense and defense, because these kids are playing both ways.
1: Their best players play both ways, which is another one that you would worry about with later in the game.
0: Yeah. 5:19 now. Clock is running. Come back up the line of scrimmage. Caden Taylor back behind Caden Vickers once again. Three wide receivers on the far side now. Vickers sends Thompson in motion. He's going to hand it to Caden Taylor. This time he's going to go up the middle, and he's going to get maybe one or two, and that's going to be the end of it.
1: Tell you what, though, he fought, that official, that side judge is coming in. Oh, we have some extracurricular activities. It isn't band practice.
0: No, I saw somebody throw a Mojo defender down.
1: Whether it was retaliation or what, we don't know. But
0: let's find out. And Dally, it's going to be. Yeah, here we go.
2: After the play, personal foul, number 4 on the defense, 15 yards, automatic first down.
1: Oh, yeah. And that's a killer when you had him back to a third and four in your own territory. And
0: well, and it's just, that's those stupid mistakes I was telling you about. I don't mind it when those guys do it.
1: Well, and that's the thing is that frustration's going to boil over for them.
0: Now, I was watching the play itself, but when my eyes came back up to the pile, I saw a Mojo defender, one of the linemen, knocked down. So I'm going to take it. That wasn't what he wanted to do. First and 10, ball's on the 42-yard line, still in Mojo territory now. Bigger sets up, takes a snap. It's going to hand to Caden Taylor up the middle once again. And he is still trying to fight. He went into the pile, and then he just
1: jumped out. He just jumped out at it.
0: I mean, out he went.
1: He had a hot foot, and then he ends up getting hit in the backfield anyways. Yeah. I am just going to point out in the last play, we talked about extracurriculars. I'm going to guess that whoever the lineman was who went down, one of his extracurriculars is drama, because a lineman should not be thrown down by number 4.
0: No.
1: Number 4, I am sure, is an incredibly strong kid.
0: Haneef Thomas.
1: He's also wearing number 4.
0: Maybe he had a little bit of
1: a little acting. A little acting.
0: That's all right. They're going to give him nothing on that. He's got it back up the line of scrimmage. It's going to be So it's going to be second. No, they're going to book. Well, the stick says 10, so it's going to be second and 10. He hadn't changed it from the first down yet. And I believe Mojo's going to call a timeout, so we will too. With 3:43 left in the first half of play from Ratliff Stadium, your Basin Packers score is now Mojo 21, Arizona Compass 0. 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
0: We are back at Rattler Stadium. Mojo 21, Arizona Compass Prep 0. We're looking at a second, and I think they finally got it right. They had it at first down a minute ago, and I was like the stick man. I like him because he had us at first down, but now after the timeout, they've set it back. It's going to be second and 10, and now they're going to back it up. Now it's going to be second and 11. I think the referees are about as confused as everybody else was. Second and 11 now, they backed it up. Ball's on the 41-yard line. Caden Vickers sets up in the shotgun position. Takes a snap. He's going to roll straight back. Looking for somebody to throw to. He's going to have to be flushed out of the pocket. Finally does throw the ball. It is caught. And it.
1: Hey, hey, it's Day-Day.
0: What a great catch. I mean, he was in a jam.
1: Although it's actually, that was, oh no, it's Herrera.
0: Yeah, that's
1: does he Mark does Herrera. He get a foot down? Does he get a foot down? Oh no, ooh, it's going to be out of bounds. That's going to be out of bounds. Oh, they don't have replay though.
0: No, they don't. So
1: no, they're calling it back.
0: So it's going to bring up third and 11. Ball's on the 41-yard line still. Great catch, just couldn't get a foot down.
1: Stepped out, and it was Mark Herrera, not Day-Day. Yep. So I was a little enthusiastic.
0: I wasn't going to correct you. Vickers sets up, takes a snap. He's going to roll up, looking for somebody to throw to. He's going to have to get out, and he just takes off himself. He's going to make it to the 45. Still trying to find a seam, and they finally get a hold of him. That's going to put him back right about the line of scrimmage.
1: He came back about 3 yards on that from the progress he had, and yeah, they're going to. It's going to be fourth and nine. So they're going to see. We're going to see Munoz again.
0: And I know that is something Coach Ellison does not like him. He does not like to see that. He doesn't like to see Caden Vickers.
1: Yeah, Vickers is
0: in the
1: not.
0: Middle.
1: Yeah, Vickers is not the dual threat that Garcia was in a lot of ways. He is capable of running if he has to, but I mean, I think he has 16 yards on the season.
0: Yeah,
1: 19. He might, 16 rushes, 19 yards.
0: He might have 20 now. I think he made one on that one. So, Acamunios back.
1: Boom!
0: Oh, nice booming kick. Going to be right there on the 50, or the 20, and it's going to roll back on up to the 10-yard line. That's where they're going to take it out.
1: Yeah, I think it's going to be to the 9.
0: They're going to market it to 9. He actually touched it at the 10, but rolled up, grabbed it at the 9, and line judge says that.
1: Well, he couldn't get to it at the 10. He kind of whiffed at it.
0: Yeah. Oh, he did. Yeah, he didn't even touch it.
1: He nutmegged himself. It went between his legs, and he got it on the 9. So by messing up, he actually gained the Panthers a yard.
0: I thought he had actually touched the ball, but he just whiffed it. So it's going to bring up first and 10. Ball's on the 9-yard line, way back in their own territory. And this time, the whole Dragons offense went to the side. Here again. The play clock hadn't started yet, so they got plenty of time for this one. 2:36 left in the first half of play. Don't forget, we do have homecoming coming up. We could talk about all the lovely girls that are going to be in that. And the homecoming king. We do have a homecoming king this year again.
1: That is all you, my man.
0: Thank you. Quick pass out of the outside. Ball is caught right at the 5-yard line. He's going to get down.
1: He picked that one up from his shoelaces.
0: I mean, he just barely caught that one. But, like you said, he got it, and he's going to – now I'm not sure. Here again, there's a little bit of confusion, but I don't see a flag. I have not seen a flag tonight. I don't know if they've got those little nickel-sized ones or what.
1: And we have a – Panther down in the field. I think it's probably going to be a minute.
0: So we'll take a break here. 2:36 or 2:26 left in the first quarter, first half. Yeah. Mojo, your Basin Packers score is Mojo 21, Arizona Compass 0. 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
0: And we're back. Second and one. Great Texas snap. He's looking for somebody to throw to. He finally does. Got a man going down the sideline. And he is wide open. He just cannot connect with him.
1: Yeah, that was Nolan Tyler, and he was off to the races.
0: If he'd have got a hand on that one, I'm afraid that would have been a touchdown. I mean, he was letting it sail. And Tyler Gray, for a backup quarterback, the kid, he doesn't have his timing down just yet, but he has got the arm. There's no question.
1: They moved the ball better.
0: Wow.
1: This quarter, that's for sure.
0: So that's going to bring up third down and one. Ball's on the 18-yard line. You would think they'd try to run here, but I don't think I try to run on that Mojo defense.
1: They have either. Not exactly had the short yardage advantage here.
0: They
1: in
0: really
1: this
0: haven't. Gray brings it back up to the line of scrimmage. Two wide receivers on the far side, two on the near side.
1: Too deep for the cover two for the Panthers.
0: Great snap passes. Oh, and he just cannot.
1: It's another one that was tapped at the line. I think De Leon got a piece of it.
0: And Omar Sanad was the intended receiver. He got it off. If he had caught the ball, it would have been a first down. He just could not bring it. Here again, another really low throw. He either throws them way over you or he throws them
1: below
0: you.
1: And on that one, the low made a certain amount of sense because your mindset is that only our guy can get it. You don't want it to be an interceptable ball because that's an easy six.
0: Oh, yeah, but he should have caught the ball. The ball hit him in the hand. So, like I said, opportunity for a first down there. That they just didn't take advantage of.
1: And I think they're thinking they might actually on this one go for it. Now remember, they like this little pooch punt thing, and maybe they just wanted to see the Permian defense.
0: Yep. So they're going to take another timeout. So will we. With 2:16 left in the first half of play, your Basin Packers score now is Odessa Permian Panthers 21, Arizona Compass Prep 0. 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
0: And we're back live. Rattler Stadium, 2:16 left in the first half of play. Fourth and one right now. And you're right. I think the Dragons just kind of wanted to kind of take a peek at what Mojo was going to bring out. They are going to go for it.
1: And they're very tush-pushy right now, and they're going to get it.
0: I think they're going to get it.
1: They did the tush push and they succeeded.
0: I think they did. Matt, it kind of depends on where they, but it was a Philadelphia Eagles tush push.
1: No, they got it easily.
0: Got
1: actually,
0: they got the first down easy. Yeah,
1: gave him to the 20. He only needed to the 19.
0: So it's going to be a first and 10. Ball's going to be on the 20-yard line.
1: And that'll be another confidence boost for the Dragons.
0: Oh yeah.
1: Now the entire offense is going to the sideline. The play clock is going.
0: Nope.
1: Did someone call a timeout?
0: I think they did. Yeah, because they reset everything. All right. I'm not sure who called that timeout.
1: I think it was them because they're out of timeouts.
0: Yeah, that's
1: now.
0: The end of their timeout. Well, we'll stay here for the time being. Oh no, it's a 2-minute warning. We are really on our game tonight, Derek. Have you noticed that?
1: Yeah, I don't know. I'm gonna claim it's the lightning strike.
0: It is the lightning strike. It's kind of thrown everybody off here, you know. Sorry, John. But
1: and there's the homecoming court, all
0: yes.
1: of them.
0: They're coming out. Always one of my favorite times of the year. I love homecoming. I really do. Get to see a bunch of your old friends, you know, get to see the homecoming court. And we're beating up the Dragons 21-0. That doesn't hurt anybody.
1: Yeah, although to be fair, it was 21-0 at the end of the first.
0: Yes, these guys have.
1: They have settled down. They haven't really put anything together on offense, but they've stopped us, both of our possessions,
0: yeah.
1: in this quarter.
0: So I'll give them that. Yeah, they are trying. Yep, first and 10. Ball's going to be on the 20-yard line now. 2 minutes left in the second, or the first half. Once again, we've still got Trey Gray in there. Tyler Gray for the quarterback for the Dragons. Takes a snap. He's going to back up. He's not sure exactly.
1: Okay, so a flag came in, and he cut out when the pass went over his head.
0: Yeah.
1: So I think he thought he was going to do an out and up, and he just did an out. And there is a flag.
0: There.
1: I think that might be pass interference. Yeah, same thing.
0: Yeah.
1: And
0: I'm not sure. I'm kind of at a
1: loss. Yeah, no, that makes sense because when he thought the pass was going to keep going, I think he was going to do a stop-start kind of route,
0: right.
1: And I think that our guy got a little bit handsy.
0: Okay, well, so that's going to bring up first and 10. Ball's going to be on the 30-yard line. Still better than pass interference. And we come back up. There's 1:55 left in the first half. And they are taking their time. They really, really run that play clock. Finally, Tyler Gray gets him lined up. Takes a snap. He's going to roll to the outside. Ball is caught at the 30. And he is not going to get anywhere.
1: Yeah, maybe a courtesy yard.
0: Maybe. Boy, I mean, the heat was on.
1: I mean, other than that tush push, in all honesty, yeah. they have not been able to generate anything with their running game. So they're basically using the short pass as the running game.
0: Johnny Calicut on the tackle there. It's going to bring up second and 9. Ball's only 31-yard line. Gray sets him up, takes a snap. He's looking for somebody to throw to. And, I mean, he has just got it finally. Just
1: oh, boy.
0: Like,
1: oh, is that an incomplete? They were quick to blow that whistle.
0: Yeah.
1: I thought that might be a fumble.
0: Yeah. Watch his hand. He's trying to get it up.
1: Oh, boy.
0: He barely made a little forward progression with that hand. It keeps it from being it.
1: Oh, and they called defensive holding. So, moot point, and that's going to move the ball forward a little bit as well.
0: Things are kind of getting a little sloppy out there. We played such tight football in that first quarter. Second quarter's been a little bit tough.
1: Yeah, they're kind of dragging us to the level that they need to do to maybe try to mount a comeback. They haven't shown much of that ability, but on this drive, we're helping them.
0: Yeah, first and 10, ball's only 41-yard line, still in Arizona Dragons territory. Tyler Gray sets up, takes a snap. This time he rolls back, throws it deep down the field, and once again, there's nobody down there for him to throw to. I'm not really sure. Because Nolan Tyler was.
1: It's a timing route.
0: They just don't have it
1: and
0: down.
1: They don't have the timing down. But I will say this, Nolan Tyler was very, very affirmative that he had been penalized.
0: Yeah, but
1: he was very vocal.
0: Here again, he was not. He would like to be, but he wasn't.
1: He was just bracketed, right?
0: Yeah.
1: He was bracketed so he couldn't run through two defenders, and that can sometimes feel like pass interference when the ball goes like that.
0: Second and 10, ball's on the 41-yard line now. 1:12 left in the first half of play. Tyler Gray sets him up. He's got three wide receivers on this near side. They're all kind of packed up together.
1: Panthers is going with one deep safety over the top. And now they switch out.
0: Now he's going to roll back, look for somebody to throw to again. This time just almost throws an interception.
1: Another flag.
0: Wow.
1: From way deep in center field.
0: Aaron Navarrete was Navarrete was closer to that play than anybody else, or closer to that ball than anybody else. What are we doing now?
2: Holding. 13 on the defense.
1: Oh, boy.
2: First down.
0: We've seen that a couple of times tonight. So that's going to be first down. Going to roll it all the way back to the looks like the 49-yard line. Now they're in Mojo territory.
1: And we've said his name on defense now, but we haven't pointed out that Navarrete, last year's number one receiver, is also playing a lot of snaps in the defensive backfield, which he did not do last year.
0: He can play both sides. Tyler Gray comes back into shotgun position. No running backs. Everybody is spread out across that 50-yard line. Ball is snapped. Gray sets back, throws one to the 45-yard line. It's caught there.
1: Just shy of a first down.
0: I think it's going to be a little shy of the first down, yes. In fact, they're going to mark it right at the
1: That was close, though.
0: Ooh, that is close.
1: Up here, it looked like he missed by about 2 yards. They're going to give him about a yard, yard and a half. Yeah,
0: and another flag on the play.
1: Yes.
0: And here we come.
2: Ineligible receiver on the offense.
0: Okay.
1: We did it once. Now they're doing it.
0: So that's going to back them up a little bit. It's going to be got first and 15. Ball's going to be on the 46-yard line. Now back in Dragons territory. 59 seconds left in the first half of the play. Mojo 21, Arizona Compass Prep 0. We come back up the line of scrimmage. Tyler Gray, this time he's got Ferris Jenkins in the backfield with him. We set up. Talent snapped. And he is just nailed.
1: Oh, my goodness.
0: Man.
1: That was an outstanding sack.
0: Malik Gant.
1: Yeah.
0: I mean,
1: Malik Gant.
0: He just mauled him.
1: My.
0: He was not even, I mean, he was not touched coming into that. And the quarterback was looking the other way, so he had no choice.
1: No, that was like the dream play for a linebacker who is blitzing to just get that open and see the quarterback's back. And
2: timeout on the defense.
0: So we got a timeout. 51 seconds left in the first half of play. Your Basin Packers score is Odessa Permian Panthers 21, Arizona Compass Prep 0. 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

0: Compass Prep, Dragons 0. We come back up the line of scrimmage.
1: That's a loss at 12.
0: Yeah, second and 26. Great text back. And almost is tackled again. It's almost intercepted.
1: Yeah, screen pass, and De Leon's almost pounces on it. He was being, just went over the head of the receiver, Ferris Jenkins. And
0: Elijah Marquez just popped him.
1: And it is third in a zip code.
0: And I'm not sure if he can come back in. He lost his helmet on that one. But Elijah Marquez didn't knock his helmet off. It's just when he fell, his helmet rolled off. But I'm guessing maybe they didn't see it because I think he's back in there. Yeah, Tyler Gray is back at the quarterback position. Trey Parson in the backfield with him.
1: And we have whistles everywhere.
0: Flags everywhere.
1: Another delay of game.
0: Cannot get it off. And I don't know. I'm sure Arizona plays under a play clock, don't they?
1: Yeah. They're going to play under national high school rules. They're just out of sorts, and I wonder if it's the environment. I wonder if it's the – I don't know. They don't have a crowd behind them that's making so much noise they can't hear, right. But they're just having timing issues. And, of course, they do have their backup quarterback in who's getting more plays than he has the entire season. He has played a little bit, but he's getting a lot more. But they were struggling with it earlier with the punter and the starting quarterback.
0: Third and 31 now. They finally hand the ball off, and he's going to make it up to around the 35-yard line before he's taken out. That was Trey Parsons with a run.
1: He got about seven. Unfortunately, he needed about 30.
0: Yeah, he needed a few more, yes. But good run.
1: Well, and now with 37 seconds, you know it's not too much. It's not too little time for Permian, so you just probably want to bomb this deep, and they have the guy who can do it.
0: Yeah, they've got the kid to do it. That Jack Snyder is impressive as far as the punter goes. They didn't call for a timeout, but everybody's just kind of standing around. I think everybody's a little bit out of sorts.
2: That's sportsmanlike. Defense number 13. Automatic first down.
1: Okay. That's the automatic first down, and that's what we talked about, the costly ones. That's 15 yards and an automatic first down.
0: Yeah, that's the dumb ones I was talking about. That's the ones that'll just you had a chance to get the ball back. Now you give it to them. First and 10, ball's going to be on the 49-yard line, starting again in Mojo territory. Tyler Gray takes a snap. He's going to roll back, looking for somebody to throw to. Does throw up the middle and just actually hit the kid in the hands. That's Amari Walker. He actually hit him in the hands. And I think he had to turn.
1: He had to turn
0: a little bit. Just could not bring that pass in. Yeah, so it's going to bring up second and 10.
1: They just don't quite have their passing rhythm down.
0: No.
1: But they're doing a lot more. They've done a lot more in the second quarter. Remember, they went into this quarter down 21-0. And they're going to go into the half down 21-0.
0: And if he had caught that ball, that would have stung. You know, because that would have been an automatic first down.
1: Automatic first down. It would have been a first down. It would have been stopping the clock.
0: Yep. Right now, it's second and 10. Ball's on the 49-yard line. Gray takes a snap. Once again, back straight up. Throws the ball. Ball is caught this time. It's going to get there around the 44-yard line before he's rolled down there.
1: Yeah, about 7 yards. And nice pickup. The running back did a nice job picking up a blitz.
0: Aaron Neveretti with the tackle.
1: And they're only going to give him about 5.
0: Yeah.
1: Third down. They got to clock it.
0: Yeah, they're going to have to hurry. They got it off.
1: Going to go for it.
0: And he does throw to the outside. Oh, and he just overthrowed him. So that's how the second quarter ends. Wow, from Rattler Stadium. Your Basin Packers score at halftime is Odessa Permian Panthers 21, Arizona Compass Prep Dragons 0. 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
1: And we're back at Rattler Stadium. Halftime. Odell's Premier 21. Arizona Commons 0. And very slipshoddy second half. The first quarter looked fantastic for Mojo.
2: Well, and the minute we went to that little quick break, yeah. A melee broke out on the opposite side of the field.
1: We don't know what's going
2: and on. A flag is down and a hat is down, and I suspect that we are going to begin the third quarter with someone cost 15 yards, unless it's both teams.
1: And Coach Ellison was standing out at the middle of the field with the white hat, so I'm not exactly sure. I think he wants the in fact, the referee has not left the field yet. He's telling him to start the clock.
2: Yeah, so he's telling him to start start halftime, and we'll find out when they come back. You have to think that yellow flag, if it's a 15-yarder, is going to be something for somebody.
1: It's going to be one of them stupid penalties.
2: Unless they cancel,
1: right.
2: You know, unless it's both teams. What I think happened, and this is just some guesswork on my part. What I think happened is that as the half was ending, one or two of the Permian players were over at or near their sideline, and I think words were spoken, and I don't want to speculate on who said what to whom, but someone took umbrage, and
1: good word.
2: And someone else said, "You scurvy dog," and the other one said,
1: "No, I'm not. I
2: detest your thoughts and your ideas, but I respect your right to say them." And
1: I don't know if it went down like that.
2: Flags were thrown. That's how I'm imagining it. I'm imagining it that someone threw down a glove and they're going to duel at 15 paces.
1: Yeah,
2: but
1: 15 yards one way or the other, yes. You've got that part right. I don't know. I don't know how that actually would work out. But I know that we've got the band coming on, and that makes me happy.
2: We got 28 minutes of halftime, so
1: yeah,
2: I'm going to read three chapters of War and Peace.
1: Well, we've got homecoming. We've got the band. I'm sure there's another chili dog in your future.
2: We have stats that we can come back from a break and chat about those.
1: Let's do that. In fact, we'll go back to the station for just a little bit. Then we'll listen to a bit of the Mojo band, and we'll get ready for homecoming. 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
1: We're back, Rattler Stadium. During halftime, Mojo 21, Arizona Compass Prep 0. And a near-perfect first quarter, Derek, to the second quarter, it was almost
2: imperfect.
1: It was almost the opposite of where we were playing before. I don't know if we got if there was something we did, if something that maybe the Dragons did.
2: I think they pulled it together and improved, and I think we got sloppy and complacent. I think those two things can both be true.
1: I think you're right.
2: I agree. I mean, it was a near-perfect first quarter, and I could see just sort of extrapolating this one being a 70-80-point runaway.
1: Yes.
2: And then we get to the half, and it's 21-0, still comfortable. And I think the stats kind of bear that out.
1: Please.
2: 21-0 score, 13 first downs to 5 for them, and I don't remember most of their five, in all honesty. Rushing yards, Permian 61 to minus 4 for Compass High. So, you know, that's obviously a real difference there. 134 passing yards to Permian to 62 for the Dragons. You know, they were 6 for 17 passing the ball. We were 10 for 16. Overall, they ran 29 plays for 58 yards. We ran one fewer play, 28 for 195. The only kickoff return on the game is they had one for 39 yards. They have punted 5 times for an average of 40.8. Eichers punted 2 times for an average of 48. So he's doing his job too, though some positional directional punting by Jack Snyder for them has kept them in it. Penalties, both teams going to be disappointed. The Dragons with 7 penalties for 56 yards. Permian 8 for 77. And Permian has dominated the time of possession. Individual statistics, Caden Taylor, 44 rushing yards with a long of 15, average 6.3. Curry has 12 yards, a long of 13, so he lost one-on-one, averaging 6 yards. Herrera has 3 yards. Vickers has 1 rush for 2 yards. Vickers passing the ball, 10 for 16, 134 yards, but 3 touchdowns, and that's key. 3 big touchdowns for him to different receivers. And, I mean, that's really a factor right there. Debrion McDowell, 4 catches, 68 yards, 2 for 33 for Mendoza, 1 for 17 for Thompson, 1 for 12 to De Leon. You also have a touchdown for Mendoza, Thompson, and Navarrete. And so, you know, on the whole, that first quarter, we were dominant, and I bet many of those numbers were racked up in the first quarter. We don't have it broken down by quarter. Second quarter, things really slowed down for Permian. I'm going to let you listen to the Mojo Marching Band for a few minutes as they do some of their state competition performance, and we'll then get to the festivities for homecoming. Enjoy the Permian Band.

0: last year's state performance was very stagecraft heavy. They had a lot of props. They had a lot of stage work. They had a lot of the performance that was sort of contingent on that Mad Hatter stuff that they were doing. And this one has a bit less of that, at least to this stage of the season.
1: They've gotten back into the marching band. You know, the roots that took them to where they've been.
0: Yeah, the visuals are being done largely by some of the things the band is doing, and also by the flag squad, which is, by the way, the size of this flag squad is bigger than some of the bands we'll see this year.
1: Oh, yeah. Bigger than the high school we're playing right now.
0: Yeah. When we talk about the band being, the band is probably, I would guess, about 250 to 275. Yeah. But when you throw in the flag squad and the
1: xylophonists and all
0: it, just
1: that.
0: All of it, you have, you know, comfortably more than 300.
1: Oh, yeah. I mean, they cover from one end to the other. It's just a beautiful thing to see. It really is.

0: All right, we're 10 minutes into this halftime. We're going to come back as they're moving out in formation. You are listening to Permian Football. They're leading 21-0 here on Kicks 99.1.
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9: And we are back. Rattler Stadium, Mojo 21, Arizona Compass Prep 0. We are into homecoming. I love the fanfare. I really do. And, of course, the homecoming king this year is Eric Alonzo Gonzalez. And his homecoming court starts with Alexa Castillo. She's a singer, and she's being escorted by Alex Castillo. The next one is Anaya O'Connell. She's being escorted by her father, Casey O'Connell. Of course, Todd Berridge is doing a whole lot better job than I am, I'm sure. Shut up, Todd. Anyway, beautiful young lady. And, of course, our next one. Let's see here. Blue Torres is up. And she's being escorted by Manuel Gonzalez.
10: A lot of proud dads.
9: A lot of proud dads, yes. Then our next one is Kina Lujan. She's also escorted by her dad, Tony Lujan. Class Vice President, that's cool. Yes, I am cheating a little bit off Todd Berge.
11: Please welcome to the field, Kenna Lujan.
9: Our next one, I'm going to let Todd say this one. Phoebe Rubalaka. Wow, what a name. Beautiful young lady. She's also escorted by Richard Rubalakaba. Most of these young ladies are all Texas scholars. They're all in the National Honor Society. Phoebe Rubalaka. Exima Fernanda Rodriguez. She's also, like you said, very proud dad, escorted by her dad, Gary Rodriguez. Another officer in her class. Wow.
11: Was a national delegate to the Washington Youth Summit on the Environment. Please welcome Jimena Rodriguez.
9: Like I said, very talented. All the girls are very talented.
11: Give one more big round of applause to our homecoming quarter.
9: Now we're going to let Todd Barrett, the voice of Mojo, going to let him announce the winner.
11: And now, ladies and gentlemen, your 2026 Permian homecoming queen is
9: Phoebe Rubalakaba. Congratulations, young lady. Very popular.
0: Yeah, apparently.
9: Got a big, big booming applause. Of course, here comes the king with the crown and with the scepter and with the roses and the robe. Yes, that young man is enjoying himself as the king. Eric Alonzo Gonzalez. Be nice, Eric. That's a dad standing by.
0: There's a chant with her name.
9: Me.
11: Congratulations to our entire court.
9: That's awesome. Congratulations to the whole court, like Todd said. Very, very beautiful young ladies. All of them are talented. They're going to go a long way in this world. And that is going to be the end of that. Congratulations to the young ladies. We've got 9.5 minutes before kickoff in the second half, so we'll go back to the studio right now. 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
9: Back, Rabbit Stadium. Just about getting ready for football again. Of course, we had to get through all the pomp and circumstance. Congratulations, all the young ladies. They're in the homecoming court. Odessa Permian Panthers 21. Arizona Compass Prep, 0. When we come back, there up here in the press box, there's been a little bit of brouhaha. We're going to try to figure that out. Before that, though, let's go ahead and talk about some scores.
0: Well, so one thing I want to do, which I normally don't, but that district out west in El Paso is so much bigger than us that they're starting to play each other.
9: And they're,
0: we have some interesting things. Now, some of them are other El Paso that aren't in district, but you have Coronado beat Socorro 38-35.
9: Wow.
0: Pebble Hills up 30-0 on Montwood. So after last week, we tempered them a little bit. Yeah, that was
9: might have made them mad.
0: And Eastwood up 17-0 on East Lake. So that's interesting. Now, meanwhile, in ours, we mentioned that last night the Bulldogs beat Harlingen 44-7, representing the district well. Great game. At halftime, Denver and Graham getting to watch a good one. San Benito 16, the Broncos 14.
9: Come on, Broncos.
0: So let's go Broncos. Let's come back on this one. Belton and San Angelo Central apparently getting paid by the point, 45-23.
9: There you go.
0: So that's a good one. And, whoo boy, Austin Westlake, 10:55 remaining in the fourth quarter, 42-0. On Midland Lee.
9: That is what we call a strapping.
0: On the one hand, you know, we've seen them do this in the past. They go and they play these ridiculous schedules, and it preps them for district.
9: It does.
0: And it preps them for postseason. Got to give them credit. But, boy, they are being taken to the woodshed. 42-0 against a real good Austin Westlake team.
9: You put yourself in that situation. Yeah, that's kind of what you're looking for. You're looking to temper yourself, figure out where all the problems are, and that's how you do.
0: Yeah, I mean, coming into the season, obviously Westlake is a real good one. I'm trying to see where they are in the rankings right now, and oh boy, they are. I don't know. They're somewhere on here. I'm trying to. Oh, they came in 23rd in the state. And had climbed up from there. So they're a real, real, real good team. And nonetheless, though, that is not a great sign for Lee, certainly.
9: No, but if that's what your goal is, you know, you've achieved it. You know, if you want to get beat up by a really good team, you win. I mean, you know, you got what you wanted. But here, of course, Mojo leading by 21. Got all three of the touchdowns by three different receivers in the first quarter. Second quarter was a little more than lackluster, you know.
0: Yeah, they're not going to be happy with that, and I'm sure that's what they emphasized at the half. I'm going to be really curious to see where that ball is kicked off from, because there was some extracurricular shenanigans that, unless they're offsetting penalties.
9: And I ran to the bathroom a minute ago, and I went to get me and Derek a soda, and that's the whole talk is, usually when there's a flag like that, especially if it's chippy, they'll go ahead and announce what the deal is, and then we'll work on it from the second half. The white hat finally just gave the sign to start start the halftime show, and everybody walked off. So, yeah, that's the curiosity. I think a little frustration setting in, and that's just who's going to get, you know, who's that flag on. I'm sure we'll find out as soon as we get up on the field.
0: Yeah, let's toss this one back to the studio while we wait for halftime to come to an end and the second half to start. 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They're leading 21-0 on Kicks 99.1.
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9: And we're back. About a minute before kickoff into the second half. Of course, Mojo leads 21 to the Arizona Compass Dragons, 0. And I really hope that we've made a few adjustments in that. I don't know that if the Dragons came on a little bit more, or if we just kind of laid back a little bit. But the second half was, the second quarter was not near as good. The first quarter was almost near perfect.
0: Yeah,
9: it
0: so
9: really was.
0: Here's what I would guess. We're not as good as we looked in the first quarter, and we're not as bad as we looked in the second quarter. They're not as bad as they looked in the first quarter, and we're improving towards where they wanted to be in the second quarter. They have some timing issues with their quarterback that you hope they can settle out if he's still coming in, and it looks like he's coming back. So it looks like
9: Peyton
0: Cash
9: White.
0: White is out. They're making change.
9: Yeah. Tyler Gray's got a great arm. There's no question. He's not.
0: His timing was an issue.
9: It's a huge issue. He either overthrows them or he underthrows them. And if he ever gets his timing in, he's going to be a solid quarterback because he can throw the ball a long way. There's no question. He just throws it to where there's no receivers.
0: Yeah, and I would guess – I'm trying to look if I can see on the sideline if they took his helmet, because you could see in the first half that Cash was on the sideline, and I don't know if he wanted to come in or not. I'm not seeing him down there right now.
9: They may have pulled him.
0: You know, they might – I mean – probably took his helmet, if any. Anyways, but
9: no, we're not getting any explanation. But it looks like Mojo will be receiving this time, and whatever the infraction was, they didn't tell us, and they're not going to tell us. But it looks like they're going to set up.
0: I mean, it looks like they are kicking from
9: the 25,
0: which would be a 15-yard penalty against them. And that means we are going to get to return the ball. If you figure a touchback is at least 60 yards, and he kicks touchbacks regularly, if he kicks 60 yards from there, it'll be about to the 20-ish. Yeah.
9: And that's where we're set up right now.
0: Yeah, they'll probably.
9: Like I said, they never told us what the infraction was. But they're going to set it up. Looks like he hasn't actually placed the ball.
0: It's got to be on the 25 because 15 yards, normally they kick from the 40. Right. So 15 yards would be on the 25. And if that's the case, then I would expect the Permian guys to maybe back up a bit once everybody lines up.
9: We are setting on it. Looks like we're going to be setting up right around the 25-yard line, looks like.
0: Malachi Mendoza.
9: Yep. Of course, Jack Snyder, not only is he a phenomenal punter, he's a great kicker.
0: Yeah, he's perfect on the season from points after and field goals, and he has a number of touchbacks on his kickoffs.
9: This time I don't see him making the touchback. He kind of line drives it, picked up at the 25-yard line. He's going to run out to the 30, to the 35, he's heading to the outside, made it to the 40. Made it down to the 50 before he's finally
0: Navarrete, and that's going to be 15. That's got to be 15. Both horse collared him and then chucked him out of bounds. I tell you what, discipline is a problem for this Compass team, and I promise you that the Panthers are going to make him pay for that. It's going to be 15 yards from probably the 45. It could be down to the 30 by the time this is all said and done.
9: Yeah. Wyatt Montiel.
20: 19. The kicking team. 15 yards from the end of the run. First down.
9: Yeah.
0: And if that's the 43, that's going to be inside the 30.
9: Yeah, it is. It's going to be right at the 30. And, just not only horse caught it, but then slung him out of bounds. So we're going to get set up with huge, huge advantage.
0: I mean, it's a good return.
9: It was a great return. Yep, they're going to set it up at the 28-yard line.
0: Yeah, so they're saying he returned it to the 43,
9: right.
0: And they're taking it in, and that's
9: wow.
0: You have a feeling that this is going to be 7 points quick.
9: Caden Biggers takes the snap. He's looking for somebody to throw to. He's finally going to have to roll out to the outside. Does fling it. He's got a man down there. He's going to have to jump for it, and oh, it went through the hands.
0: Another flag flying high, and it went through the front receiver and almost like Gerald Feland, the Doug Flutie famous play, almost into the guy behind him, but couldn't quite get it.
9: It was tipped and then just
0: Malachi Mendoza just couldn't get it.
9: But here we go again. White Hats setting us up. Looks like we may be backing up this time.
0: Holding's possible there.
20: Personal foul.
0: Oh,
20: 68 on the offense. 15-yard penalty. Repeat first down.
9: So that's going to back them up 15. Not sure what happened there.
0: And we had 77 yards of penalties in the first half. And some of those bad ones, they had 56 yards of penalties. I mean, there was a lot of penalty yards in that one, and we are going right back.
9: Yeah, getting back at it right now.
0: That should be back to the 43.
9: Yes.
0: So right back where we would have started.
9: Started anyway. So it's going to be... Yeah, it's going to be first and 25. Ball's on the 43-yard line. Referee says, now we're going to play ball. Caden Vickers sets up. Caden Taylor in the backfield right behind him in that I formation. He's going to get the handoff. He's going to get up to around the 37, 38-yard line before he's tackled there.
0: Yeah, 4 or 5 yards.
9: Yeah, good solid run by Caden Taylor.
0: But when it's first and 25, that doesn't exactly chip away a lot.
9: Doesn't help much.
0: They're giving him 5.
9: Yeah.
0: So it'll be second and 20.
9: 20. Ball's going to be on the 38-yard line now.
0: That's less problematic for us than it was for them. They couldn't pass the way we did in that first half. Of course, they had negative rushing yards in their first half, too. So
9: we've got that. Vickers sets up. Takes a snap. Quick throw out to the outside. Ball is caught. He's going to make it down around the 30 before he's finally taken out there.
0: Navarrete, another catch.
9: Good catch by Navarrete. Still not going to get up to the original line of scrimmage. Still going to be like 3rd and 14. Ball's going to be on the 32-yard line now. 11 minutes left in the third quarter.
0: You are getting in that range where you might be willing to let Eicher take a blast off.
9: You know, at the 32, I think I'd let him, let him throw one.
0: Right, but it'll be a 7-yard start. It'll be a 49-yard attempt.
9: Bigger sets up, takes a snap. He's going to back up, wants to throw the ball. Pitches it out. Ball is caught right at the 30. He's going to make it to the 35, to the 25. He's going to get up to the 20. He's trying his best to get that first down. I don't think he's going to make it.
0: Hey, it's day.
9: He is quite a playmaker. Once he catches it, once he gets hit, he still spins around, tries to get as much as he can. He got hit right at the 27. He keeps his feet, spins around, makes it down to around the 21 before he's finally pushed out there. So it's going to be 4th and 2.
0: And they are not even thinking about it. They're going for it.
9: Ball's on the 20-yard line.
0: Curious who's going to be the
9: – you know, there's just
0: – the back. Okay. It looks like it's going to be Josh Curry.
9: No, Caden Taylor.
0: No, it is Caden Taylor. You're right.
9: Yeah, Caden Taylor's in the backfield. Takes the snap. This way he's going to throw it out. Ball is caught at the 20-yard line. He's going to make it down to the 15 before he's finally dragged down there.
0: Another one by Jace Thompson.
9: Yep, Jace Thompson coming out.
0: Making plays all over the field, and somehow they managed to get those 25 yards and get the first down.
9: And Thompson's all over the field. He is such a utility player. You don't know when you're going to see him catch a football. That was a perfect time.
0: He's like a Swiss Army knife with a helmet.
9: Really is. 1st and 10, ball's going to be on the 12-yard line now. Come back up the line of scrimmage. Caden Taylor in the backfield again with Caden Vickers. Vickers takes a snap. He's looking for somebody. He's just going to run up the middle. He's going to make it to the 5 before he's finally taken down there.
0: Ooh, he's taken down pretty hard. It was clean. I mean, it was not a dirty hit, but it was a hard hit.
9: Yeah. Number 23, Gregory Rydell with the tackle. And Biggers jumps up and says, I'm okay. You didn't hurt me.
0: And they can get a first down.
9: Yes, they can. Yes, it's second and three right now. Ball's on the five-yard line. Come back up the line of scrimmage. Once again, Caden Taylor in the backfield, standing in the I-back formation behind Caden Vickers. Thompson set on sent in motion. He's going to take the snap. This time he's going to hand it to Caden Taylor. Caden's going to bull his way down. I think he's going to get the first down. He may have got the touchdown.
0: That is a touchdown just by
9: touchdown.
0: By pure force.
9: That really was. He was hit right at the two, and I mean just bulled his way. Pretty much just bullied his way in.
0: Just kept his feet moving.
9: He did. He kept his feet moving. And that is a Mojo touchdown.
0: And after going scoreless in the second quarter, they come right back where they were in the first. And that'll give you, with the kick, a 28-0 lead.
9: Kick is up and away. And it is good. So, from Rattler Stadium, with 8:56 left in the third quarter, your Basin Packers scores now. Odessa Premium Panthers 28. Arizona Compass 0. 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
9: Stadium in Odessa, Texas. Odessa finally strikes in the third quarter, 28. Arizona Compass 0. Finally, you know, we went in the second quarter, went on the drought, did not score anything. And just like that, here again, the stupid penalties have come in on both sides.
0: We were the beneficiary from the outset to that 15 yards that gave us the opportunity to bring it up to the 43, and then we got 15. We pushed it back, but, I mean, everything with that was about penalties, and that's going to be out of the end zone.
9: Acker Munoz kicks one into the track, so that's going to bring them up to the 25-yard line. Be first and 10 for the Dragons of Arizona Compass Prep.
0: And you would guess that, setting the tone just like in that first quarter, you'd like three and out. You'd like to push them back. You want to set that tone again.
9: Well, that, and you want to score. You know, you want to see. You know, I'm glad. You know, the first three scores were all on passes. This was a running touchdown by Caden Taylor, all on the back of Caden Taylor. In fact,
0: my guess also is that you're not too many scores away from that first group getting a bit of a rest.
9: A respite. Yes, I think you're right. Back to the action, first and 10, ball's on the 25-yard line. 8:56 left in the third quarter. Great, hands off. Nope, he's going to hang on to it. Going to try to get around the outside, and he's just finally getting him. Gets away, going to get down around the 35-yard line before he's finally tackled there, and another flag.
0: And, in fact, yeah, that might have been slightly late. And in fact, we're beginning to see a couple of backups on the defense now.
9: It was Hendro Utley with the run.
20: 13 on the offense. 10 yards from the spot of the foul. No first down.
9: All right. So that's going to back them up. Negate
0: run. Yeah, they had a nice run, and they negate it. They have had so few positive yardage runs in this game.
9: And what they have seemed like they've been pulled back because of mistakes.
0: Yeah, I mean, like I said, they ended the first half on -4 rushing yards. And, yes, of course, the sacks count against that, but they could get nothing going, and it felt like we lived in their backfield in the first quarter.
9: The whole time. We come back up the line of scrimmage now. Hendro Utley is going to be the quarterback this time. Takes a snap. This time he hands off. He's going to get a little bit of room. Now he's finally broke out to around the 29-yard line. Pretty good run there.
0: That was a really nice run by Jenkins.
9: Yeah. Another good run.
0: Another flag, though.
9: And another flag.
20: Illegal formation on the offense.
0: Oh, my goodness.
20: 5 yards. Let's go first down.
9: Yeah, these kids can't get a break. They can't get out of their own shadow. That was a great run by Jenkins, and now it's going to pull it back. It's going to bring up first and 23.
0: That's two positive runs that get negated by penalties, and that's got to be driving Coach Strong crazy.
9: Now it's first and 23. Ball's back on the it's like the 12-yard line.
11: First down at 23.
9: Ball at the 12-yard line. That's what I said, Todd. Thank you. 8-11 left in the third quarter.
0: Still first down.
9: Yeah, and it's still first down. Utley comes back up. This time he's going to throw the ball. It is caught at the 10-yard line. He's going to break out, get down to around the 20. Not going to make it up to the original line of scrimmage.
0: But he's going to gain about 12
9: yards. He got about 10 or 12 yards on it, yeah. That was positive, but it's just a little too late. So it's going to bring up a gain of 10. So it's going to bring up second and 13 now. Ball's on the 22-yard line.
0: Sinod's there, one of their Division I prospects.
9: Yes. Come back up the line of scrimmage. Once again, Hendro Utley at the quarterback. He sets up. He's got Ferris Jenkins in the backfield with him. He's going to back straight up. He wants to throw the ball. He's under heat. He's going to have to roll out. He's looking for somebody to throw to. He finally just has to try to take it on his own. Now he's going to get a little bit of room. Going to get up to around the 30, probably the 34-yard line, just short of the first down.
0: Yeah, and by the way, that's, Utley. So they're on their third quarterback. And
9: I'm not sure. They didn't blow him down. I thought he'd stepped out there.
0: Yeah, I think they're going to give him. I think he's going to get within 2 yards of that first down.
9: Yeah,
0: he is.
9: It's going to be third and two. Ball's going to be on the 33-yard line now. I thought he'd stepped out right around the 30, but the line judge was standing right there. He got a better vantage point than I do.
0: Kind of like we did. We were first and 25 and fourth and got to it. Now they're close to that.
9: Utley sets back. This time he's going to hang on to it himself. He's going to look for some kind of room, and he is just not going to get it. Malachi Mendoza came up and just creamed him. And that's going to back him up. That's going to bring up fourth and about seven now. It's going to back him up to the 29-yard line.
0: Utley's a junior quarterback, so he's the quarterback of the future for them.
9: And he's got some legs on him. He's got some wheels. There's no question.
0: He's a dual-threat quarterback in a way that the other two aren't, and that's probably why he's in there now.
9: But Malachi Mendoza shut that down. It is going to bring up fourth and six. And they've got Utley back out there in the quarterback position, so I'm guessing he's going to throw the ball. Nope, now he's going to back up. And he's going to quick punt it. We've got a man down there, and takes a really good Dragons bounce. It's going to be down around the 32-yard line where it goes out there.
0: And so the starting quarterback, Cash White, is in street clothes now. He has his jersey on, but he's in street clothes. Yep. So he whatever happened, he's done.
9: He's done for the day.
0: And they then have Tyler Gray, who did a couple of good things but just couldn't find consistency. Nope. He's on the sideline. Yep. I don't know.
9: Yeah, he was either short or he was long. Seemed like every pass. Utley has got some serious legs under him. There's no question. I think if it hadn't been for the penalties, I don't know how well he could have done. But like it is, it's Mojo ball. First and 10 ball is going to be on the 32-yard line. 6:08 left in the third quarter. Mojo 28. Arizona Compass 0. Caden Vickers sets up, takes a snap, hands it off, and a big hole right up the middle. He's going to make it to the 50. Finally taken down right around the 40-yard line. That's Josh Curry.
0: He is spicy.
9: Wow, man, he's fast. He hit that line of scrimmage at full speed, and they never saw him to the 40-yard line. He finally fell down.
0: It was time for some spicy Curry.
9: Spicy Curry, he got it. First and 10, ball's on the 40-yard line now. Great run by Josh Curry. Come back up the line of scrimmage. Curry's back there in the backfield with Vickers again. Vickers sends one in motion. Thompson. At this time, he's made to the 45. He's made to the 30. He's still on his feet right around the 27.
0: Lowered a shoulder, knocked a defensive back down, and kept moving for another 2 or 3 yards.
9: And that is a first down again.
0: Once again, spicy Curry.
9: Man, what a good run. Then instead of going up the middle this time, he just bounced out to the outside and off he went. And you're right. He got hit and then spun around and got another 2 yards after the initial hit. Great run by Curry. So that's going to be another first and 10. Ball's going to be on the 28-yard line now. Come back up the line of scrimmage. Once again, Curry is back in the backfield with Vickers.
0: If it ain't broke, don't fix
9: it.
0: Don't
9: fix it. That's right. Vickers takes a snap. He's going to hand it off to Curry. This time he's going to get up the middle. They kind of got that play figured out. It's going to get maybe.
0: Still got
9: 6 yards.
0: 5 yards, it looks like. And, yeah, well, they mishandled the snap.
9: Yeah.
0: And he kind of just tapped it over to Curry, and he still got 5 yards out of it.
9: But just like
0: last drive, they let Taylor work. So they like doing that. They like letting a guy get a rhythm and then do it. And they have him. They have Herrera. They have Taylor.
9: Of course. That offensive line just blew everybody back. It's going to be 2nd and 6. Ball's only 24-yard line now.
0: Yeah, got to give the line credit.
9: Yes. Ball is handed off. Nope, he's going to throw it this time. Ball's caught at the 25-yard line. Cut out. He's up to the 20. Finally puts a knee down.
0: Thompson's going to be real close to a first
9: Chase
0: down.
9: Chase Thompson. And he was trying his best to keep his feet once he was hit, and he just couldn't do it. He went down on one knee. And they're
0: finally moving it.
9: Yep, they're going to move it. That's going to be a Mojo first down. So, 1st and 10, ball's going to be on the 18-yard line now in the Dragons' red zone. 3:54 left in the third quarter. We come back up the line of play. Two wide receivers on the far side, two on the near side. Vickers sets up with Curry in the backfield with him. Sends Thompson into motion. Takes a snap. Once again, heads to Curry. Curry goes right up the middle to 5. That is a Mojo touchdown. He did not get touched, though, around the 3-yard line.
0: Throwing another pepper because it's spicy Curry.
9: And we got flags coming out. Everybody's getting kind of, speaking of getting spicy.
0: And
9: beautiful play by Curry. I mean, he just hit the hole and went on.
0: Unless I'm wrong, all those flags are after that play.
9: It was
0: so
9: after,
0: it should be a touchdown.
9: Everybody got jippy.
0: Now, if you're the Permian coaches, you also want to sort of curb some of this
9: curb
0: stuff.
9: That.
0: Yeah, you got the lead. Yeah, you're running away with it.
9: This may be offsetting. I'm not sure.
0: I think that the Dragons aren't handling defeat very well.
9: No, frustration set in the first half, you could tell, and it's just getting worse as we progress. And, of course, the better Mojo does, the more frustration sets in.
0: There's going to be, right, exactly. Wow, and you see the other team celebrating, and they're celebrating at your expense, and I mean.
9: Curry just blew. Like I said, nobody touched him to around the 3-yard line, and he just blasted in for a Mojo touchdown. And they've already put the points on the board, so that's telling me that it's probably going to be after the play.
0: A pretty ardent discussion between Coach Ellison and one of the referees.
20: After the play, unsportsmanlike conduct, 75 on the offense.
0: Offsetting.
20: 23 on the defense. Penalties offset. Counts as an unsportsmanlike for each player. Score is good.
9: So, the bottom line is, we got 6 points out of the deal. And they got a little bit, you know, they get pushing, they get shoving. And, yeah, you're right. You know, if you're on this side of the thing, put your hands down. Because, you know, you're trying your best not to. But if somebody shoves you, you tend to shove back.
0: And I would, you know, I'd take him out, not because you're punishing him, but you don't want another one and get him thrown out.
9: No.
0: And have to deal with that down the road.
9: Because if it happens, he'll get tossed out. You don't want that. So we come back up for the point after. Ica Munoz is out there. Eric Aguilera is the holder, which happens to be a quarterback. He can throw the ball well. Ball is down, kick is up and away, and that is good.
0: I would not be entirely surprised if we don't see some Eric Aguilera tonight.
9: We might. So, with 3 minutes and 34 seconds left in the third quarter from Rattler Stadium, your Basin Packer score is Mojo 35, Arizona Compass Prep 0. 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
0: Welcome back. 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We're up here in the Roy Elsner Memorial Radio booth, and your Panthers have a 35-0 lead and are not going to be looking back. Now it's a matter of preserving the shutout and getting some of those backups opportunities to get across the end zone, I would guess.
9: Okay, I think you're right.
0: They might keep him in until the end of the third quarter, but we're going to start seeing some guys who want to get some touches.
9: Munoz, another big kick. This could be returned. He's going to take it out. Nope. I think he did. I think he raised his hand. Yep.
0: I think you're right.
9: Yeah. He actually, I don't know if he won. He raised his hand. He thought, oh, I can run this back. And they said, no, you get hand up. Here, we're going to start at 25. So that's where the Dragons will take over.
0: Yeah, and, Walker wanted to return it, and that was an opportunity there. But once you commit to that.
9: Yeah, they're not going to let you go.
0: For your own safety.
9: Yeah, oh, yeah.
0: Right, for your own safety as much as anything. So they'll get the ball in the 25, and you know the Permian defense is going to want to preserve that shutout.
9: They're going to ratchet it up. It's going to be first and 10, balls on the 25-yard line. Dragons territory will come back up the line of scrimmage. 3:32 left in the third quarter. Once again, Utley's back in. Takes a snap. This time he's going to hand it off. Looking for anything. He's trying to get a little bit, probably up to around the 29-yard line.
0: He's going to get four.
9: He's going to get four out of it. Yep. Great run by him. Gregory Rydell. Called his name a couple of times tonight. It's going to bring up second and six. Ball's going to be on the 29-yard line now. And they do really take their time. And, man, they tease that play clock a lot.
0: Yeah, they've paid the price for it, too.
9: Yeah,
0: tonight.
9: They have about four times. Utley comes back up in shotgun position. Xavier Jackson in the backfield with him. Takes a snap. He's going to hand it off to Jackson. Trying to go up the middle. He finds the seam. He's made it to the 40. Made it down to the 45. Good run. Yeah, great run by Jackson. So that's going to give the Dragons a first down. And finally, a really good run without a flag attached to it. That's kind of nice.
0: Yeah, you almost start looking around immediately when they have a good one. They have looked a lot better with Utley as quarterback.
9: First and 10, ball's on the 45-yard line. Takes a snap. He's going to hand it off this time, and he is not going to get anywhere. He's going to lose all kinds.
0: they're going to lose a solid six or seven. The refs are being generous and only saying five. But
9: Nate Cordoza come up, big hit by him. Bryson Kunkel, another big hit. Those two just shut him down. He's going to lose five on it. It's going to be second and 15. Ball's going to be on the 40-yard line. Great defensive stance.
0: And you're beginning to see some of those. They're not going deep in, but you're beginning to see some of the backups making some plays, and that's the problem. The depth of this Permian team is such that a lot of these guys can play and could be starters and might be by the end of the year.
9: Yes. Utley sets back up, takes a snap. He's going to back straight up. He wants to throw the ball. He's trying his best to get around. He's got the heat. Now he's finally had to roll out. Finally, let's go with the ball. No chance of a play. I'm not sure if they're going to

0: We're not going to call that. It's going to be third and 15. Ball's going to be on the 40-yard line now.
1: And that's what happens when you lose those yards, right?
0: Yeah.
1: They get themselves in this position where the Panthers can just pin their ears back, where they have not been good on third and long tonight.
0: Andrew Audley comes up, sets up in the shotgun position. Trey Parson in the backfield with him. Takes the snap. Back straight up. Wants to throw the ball. Does throw it up the middle. And it is intercepted.
1: Tunkle with the interception.
0: He's going to make it to the 30. Finally rolls out there. What a great time to know Bryson Kunkel. What a great, I mean, throwed it almost a perfect throw to Kunkel.
1: Yeah, Kunkel's he's second on the depth chart, but he has had a heck of a series here.
0: Oh,
1: he had a tackle,
0: man.
1: He had a pass breakup, and he now brings that one back. And we have talked, you know what, of all the things that the Panthers had done in this game, that's the first turnover for either team.
0: Yes.
1: And what a time for it.
0: Boy, I mean, what a great play by Kunkel.
1: So they scored 21 in the first quarter, 0 in the second.

0: Curry is out in the field, yep, too.
1: Aguilera takes a snap. He wants to throw it. He does throw it. Got a man down and just incomplete. Could not complete the pass. Dayton McDowell down there, and he's kind of pleading his case. He's saying that he was pushed.
0: I mean, he was. If this game weren't 35-0, they do get roughing the passer, though.
1: Okay.
0: If this weren't 35-0, that would have been pass interference.
1: Well, I think in the Dragons' defense, Day-Day was doing a little pulling where that guy was doing a little pushing. So you kind of got to – but you're not going to get away with roughing the passer. That's not going to happen.
0: Yeah.
1: And that's going to be a huge 15-yard penalty.
0: Welcome to the game, Eric Aguilera.
1: Yeah, right.
0: I mean, he's been in holding, but this is his chance to shine a little bit. And, hey, he looked nice on that little fade route.
1: And it was a great pass. He just was well protected. Day-Day was. So it's going to bring up first and 10. Ball's going to be on the 11-yard line now. 1:15 left in the third quarter. We come back up the line of scrimmage. Once again, Eric Aguilera. At the quarterback position, Josh Curry in behind him.
0: Oh man,
1: that's a bad snap. It's rolled back to around the 30. That's picked up. And he finally just falls down.
0: Curry grabbed it, and he had a mind to run, but
1: his feet just come out from under him.
0: Yeah.
1: I mean, a terrible, terrible snap. It was a good 2 foot over Eric's head. So it's going to bring up second and 32. Ball's on the 33-yard line.
0: We're in the 4-3-2 area code. And the first down is down by 4:10.
1: Exactly. But we've seen stranger things happen. 36 seconds left in the third quarter. The clock is running. Aguilera comes up. Takes a snap. He's going to back straight up. He's going to try to get it back. Throws across the middle. He's got a man there and just could not connect. That was Malachi Mendoza, and he just overthought him by a foot, maybe. And he just could not get his hands around the ball.
0: Actually, it might have been broken up a little bit, too. That was some good defense by Farrell Whitley.
1: Farrell Whitley, yeah.
0: Captain.
1: I didn't see him out in the front, but that was a good play by Farrell Whitley. So it's going to be third down. 32. If they don't make it, do you think you bring in Acromunios?
0: Well, from the 33-yard line, that is a 50-yard field goal. 50 is a nice round number.
1: That's a nice round number. Puts him in the record books, too. But like it is, third
0: again.
1: Down, Aguilera sets up, takes a snap.
0: Another bad snap, and this one's picked up by.
1: We're never going to get a chance to see it because the Dragons picked it up and run it back to the 45-yard line of Mojo.
0: Yeah, that was picked up by Brady Stiegler, another one of the captains. So their captains, their leaders are still playing hard. And I tell you what, they don't want to be shut out.
1: No.
0: Aguilera loses his helmet.
1: Yeah, he's going to sit out anyway. But, yeah, like it is, that's going to be a turnover.
0: And that's a couple of – they weren't the first of the game, a couple of bad snaps.
1: Well, you also have to remember, you're talking inexperienced players, too. Yeah. You know, we're getting some kids in like Eric Aguilera that hadn't played much other than, you know, holding for the point after.
0: Well,
1: have a flag out on the play, too.
0: But I don't think that was Aguilera's fault. I think a couple of those have been – I haven't checked who the line is, but I bet this is after the

0: turnover.
1: Yep. Well, let's see. He said,
2: dead ball. That's personal-like conduct. Number 10 on the defense. Foul occurred after the turnover. First and 10.
1: So, Farrell Whitley with the unsportsmanlike conduct.
0: Yeah, we've had a whole lot of those.
1: I'm not sure what he did. He's the one that actually picked up the fumble.
0: No, he did the play earlier than
1: that.
0: Oh, he
1: did.
0: A good play earlier than that. That one was Brady Stiegler.
1: Stiegler, that's right. You're right. But like it is, it's going to back them up. They were in Mojo territory, probably right around the 40, and that's going to back them up to the 38-yard line.
0: Yeah, they're struggling, and then every time they do something good, they shoot themselves in the foot.
1: Yep, and that's what they did. It's going to be first and 10 now at the 39-yard line, back in Dragons territory.
0: And just when the Panthers get the first turnover of the game,
1: they
0: are matched, and now they're even in turnovers.
1: And I believe Tyler Gray has come back in as the quarterback.
0: He has. I think they're going to rotate series, maybe.
1: So he takes a snap. He's going to roll back. He's looking for somebody to throw to. Throws it deep down the field. He's got a man down there.
0: Good-looking pass.
1: Oh, man, and the flag comes out.
0: Oh, boy. I that was a good-looking pass.
1: That really was. That was Taren Warren on the defense. I don't know. Yeah, I think he got in his way more than he actually. But that's not what they're going to call it.
0: So, here's my speculation.
2: Pass interference. Team of the defense. 15-yard penalty.
0: Yeah.
2: Automatic first down.
0: And I hope this doesn't fall in the irresponsible category. I really don't, because I'm not trying to do that. But it strikes me that their starting quarterback is out, and now they're going to be rotating because they got to figure out who their quarterback is.
1: Exactly.
0: Now. That would be my.
1: That's not a speculation at all. Yeah, they're trying to use this game to figure out who's going to start next week.
0: And they had their senior, but now that maybe their starting quarterback is out, they need to figure out about their junior, and that's my guess right now.
1: And Tyler Gray with a great pass. It really was. It's going to be first and 10.
0: Yeah,
1: it's going to be on the 46-yard line.
0: That was their best-looking pass of the game.
1: Yeah, Gray's back. Throws it again. And he's got a man open, and that's going to be a touchdown by the Dragons.
0: Well, that's his best-looking pass of the game. He caught him in stride, and that was Omar Sanad.
1: Wow, what a great pass by Tyler Gray.
0: And so much for the shutout.
1: Yeah, that's hard to defense. It really is. I mean, he was running full out and just hit him in stride.
0: Well, and I suspect being taken out for a series.
1: He's got something to prove.
0: He has something to prove. Those were two great passes.
1: Really,
0: that was a heck of a play. And you know what part of it is going on here? Look, we see what the score is. We know how this one's turning out. But here's what Arizona Compass is saying. We belong here.
1: Yeah,
0: we belong here.
1: Jack Snyder back for the point after. And he is still 100%. So, you're not going to believe this. With 1 second left in the third quarter from Rattler Stadium, your Basin Packers score is now Odessa Permian Panthers 35, Arizona Compass Prep 7. 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
1: Rattler Stadium, and you're right. Shutout was taken off the board with a great pass by Gray. Hit the young man in stride.
0: We talked about how they have athletes.
1: Yeah, right? They have athletes.
0: They don't have enough depth. They don't have as much as Permian has. The moment has been a bit too big for them. I will say this.
1: This may settle them down a little bit, though.
0: If I were Odessa High, I wouldn't sleep on these guys.
1: No. These guys, they're solid. They really are. And if they can ever figure out how to get out of their own way, how to keep those little 5-yard penalties and 5-yard penalties and a 15-yard penalty, yeah, that gets a little frustrating.
0: Ooh, Austin Westlake finishes that one up 49-6.
1: Hey, at least they scored.
0: Central beat Belton 52-29.
1: That San Angelo team's got a pretty solid team this year.
0: Ooh, San Benito, Odessa. I'll talk about this one after the kick.
1: All right. Yeah, we'll have a little time because there's 1 second left. Couldn't have timed that one any better, kid.
0: Dom back in the studio is like, don't you dare.
1: Don't you dare come back to me.
0: Don't you dare come back after 1 second.
1: Jack Snyder back to kick it away. Kind of a squiggly kick, bounces at the 20. It's picked up at the 10, and he's going to come out like lightning. He's
0: back
1: to the 40 to the 50. He's still spinning around.
0: He got to midfield almost exactly. He's going to get it on just short of midfield in the 48. Yeah, talk about a good game. San Benito 32, Broncos 28 with 5:14 to go in the fourth.
1: Oh, good gracious.
0: We'll be keeping an eye on that one.
1: Yes, sir.
0: And yesterday, Bulldogs beat the Cardinals 44-7.
1: So, great run back by Malachi Mendoza. Put him right at the looks like they're going to. I'm not sure where they're going to put that. Looks like they're going to put him over in Dragons territory, in fact. Yeah, they sure are. Now, I think the stick man's just in the wrong spot. No, we turned. That's right. It's going to be at the he made it to the 48-yard line. Still in Mojo territory. I forgot we'd flipped the script on the sides. So, starting the fourth quarter, finally. Odessa Permian 35, Arizona Compass 7. They did score on a great pass and a great run. It really was. It was very, very.
0: Oh, yeah, yeah. I mean, that was an impressive touchdown.
1: Very impressive.
0: No, we're not just trying to keep our audience here. though
1: don't
0: please
1: leave.
0: Don't leave us. That was a heck of a
1: really
0: play. It showed a little bit of what they do have.
1: Aguilera back out as the quarterback. Mark Herrera in the backfield with him. Snap is taken. Herrera's going to catch it up the middle and just not get anything.
0: He might lose a yard.
1: They're having a hard time right now with their center snap. He's just not getting the ball there like he should be.
0: And it is, by and large, that starting group. So
1: yeah.
0: so it's just a rhythm thing now.
1: Yeah, I think it is. So it's going to bring up – they're going to lose two on. It's going to be second and 10. Ball's back on the 46-yard line now. And we come back up the line of scrimmage. Two wide receivers on the far side. One on the near side here. Aguilera in the backfield with Mark Herrera. Aguilera takes the snap. This time he hands it to Kurt. And he's just Mark Herrera just not there. I think that defense in the middle has finally kind of started stiffening up a little bit. And the young man that actually made the tackle lost his helmet, so he's going to have to jog off. That was Brady Stigler, the captain.
0: They're going the wrong way, though. They lost two in the first on first down. They lost one on second down.
1: Yeah. And now we're third and 13. Ball's back all the way to the 45-yard line. Once again, Eric Aguilera sets up. And he takes a snap. He's going to roll back. He wants to throw the ball this time. Throws it up the middle. He's got a man there. Nice catch. He's going to get down to the 35-yard line. Great catch.
0: Navarrete.
1: Yep.
0: And that's
1: Navarrete.
0: A first down. And I tell you what, Aguilera's showing that he can spin the ball.
1: Yeah, he's got a little spin on it. He hung that rock.
0: Also, not surprising, maybe not calling his name a bunch. Ryan Chavez is back. He's been injured. And he's
1: We're happy to see him back.
0: A legendary family name, of course, in Permian football, but also in his own right, he's looking forward to a good senior year.
1: Yep.
0: Oh, sorry, he's a sophomore. Sorry, he's a sophomore.
1: Aguilera takes a snap. This time he's going to hand it to Mark Herrera and just nothing. Boy, I tell you, they're really keen on Herrera.
0: Yeah, so Chavez is a sophomore. They really have high hopes on.
1: Yeah.
0: And he's been injured, so getting him back is big.
1: Yeah, we're glad to have him back.
0: So far these first and second down runs not working
1: not
0: out.
1: It's going to bring up second and 11. They lost one on that one. 9:53 left in the fourth quarter. Aguilera sets up one more time. Mark Herrera in the backfield with him. Aguilera sends one in motion, takes a snap, hands it out. Nope, he's going to keep it this time. He throws it out. Ball is caught at the 35. He's going to run on into the 30. He just puts his helmet down. And
0: that's Orion Chavez.
1: That's Chavez. That's the young man you were just talking about. Yeah, he actually just put his head down and bulled his way. Hit him right at the 30, and he just kept churning his legs. Going to get up to around the 25-yard line.
0: Fooled everybody with the fake handoff to Herrera.
1: He really did. The young man's got some talent.
0: Yeah, they're really happy to have Chavez back.
1: Yeah.
0: That gives him a lot of flexibility because he can play that H-slash tight end position and give Jace Thompson options as well.
1: Aguilera takes a snap. Once again, he's going to hand to Mark Herrera. He's going to try to get on the outside. He might pick up two or three. That's the first positive yardage he's made. But it looks like they're going to give him one on it. It's going to bring up second and nine. Ball's going to be on the 24-yard line now. 8:47 left in the fourth quarter.
0: And one of the problems when you're leading like this is that you have so much depth that you can't really go with backups, right? We have three or four lead running backs, so you're going to have those guys in. There's no one else.
1: Caden Taylor's back in there now. And I believe you called the timeout. Well, we have a timeout here. Okay. Mojo called the timeout. So, from Atlas Stadium, with 8:28 left in the fourth quarter, your Basin Packers score is now Odessa Permian Panthers 35, Arizona Compass Prep 7. 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
0: And in that San Benito game, the Greyhounds just edged out the Broncos 32-28. So, assuming your Panthers hold off on this one, district will have gone 3-2 tonight in non-district play.
1: Not so shabby
0: for the little Southwestern Conference.
1: Aguilera takes up. He's going to roll out, throws the ball. Ball is caught in the middle. He's going to make it down to the 10, to the 5. Oh, and he's...
0: Hey,
1: look at there.
0: Hey, it's Day-Day making a play.
1: He was caught at the 5-yard line, and he just physically forced his way into the... end zone. What a great play.
0: Day-Day with a play.
1: Yep, they had him held up at the 5. He spun away, got right into that end zone.
0: And look at sophomores leading the way on this drive. You have Ryan Chavez, and you have Day-Day, and then you have the junior quarterback, Aguilera. Wow. And now you have, coming into kick, Jaden Lopez, also a junior, next year's kicker, number one kicker, and probably punter.
1: Soccer style, same way.
0: Yeah, who's had some success this year. He in that first game, he came in relatively early because we had an easy lead.
1: Ball is up, kick is away, and it is good. So, from Rattler Stadium, your Basin Packers score now with 8:18 left in the fourth quarter. Mojo 42, Arizona Compass Prep 7. 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
1: We're back, Rattler Stadium. 8:18 left in the fourth quarter. Another great score by Mojo. Day-Day McDowell making it look easy. 42 to the Dragon 7. And once again, let's see here.
0: And it is Munoz coming in
1: to kick
0: do the kickoff. And I'm guessing here's why.
1: Kaboom. Yep, and it is going to be through the uprights. Good
0: just gracious. Just under the uprights that time. He's tired.
1: He can do a 50-yard field goal. I have no question.
0: Oh, yeah.
1: He's got 50 in that leg. There's no question.
0: Yeah, it just needs the right timing and the right opportunity.
1: That's about 60-something, and he missed it by about a foot.
0: That's 70.
1: Or 70, excuse
0: me. It's 70 because you kick from the 40.
1: Yeah.
0: So that's 60 to the goal line and then another 10.
1: 10, that's 60.
0: It's 70, so to get it 70. Up there, it's 70 and change in the air.
1: Coach Ellison, he's a little smarter than we are. Me, out of minute, that's third down. Let him kick it. No, Teresa, let's do, we'll go ahead and score a touchdown.
0: So 42-7 and still 8:18 to go, and those backups are all going to want to score touchdowns.
1: They do.
0: Although it's not backups, right? It's Day-Day McDowell, the number one receiver. Again, they just have so much depth that everybody you put in there is a player.
1: It's going to be a player, yes. So, come back up the line of scrimmage. Gray is back in as quarterback. He steps back. He wanted to throw the ball. Another big throw down the sidelines. He's got a man there, and he just overthrowed him again.
0: Yeah.
1: There's no question that Gray's got the arm. There's not. He just needs to work on his timing. He ever gets his timing down, and he's just a junior?
0: No, he's the senior.
1: The senior?
0: No, the junior is Utley.
1: Okay.
0: And so they were rotating, but then, when you
1: throw a touchdown,
0: you get to go back in.
1: Them's the rules.
0: I don't make them up, except for I'm kind of making this one up. But.
1: Second and 10, ball's going to be on the 29-yard line. They're 25-yard line, excuse me. Come back up the line of scrimmage. Once again, Tyler Gray sets up, takes a snap, backs up three steps, wants to throw it, throws it over to the side. It is caught at the 40-yard line, and he is being chased down quickly. He's going to make it down around the 49-yard line. And he's still thinking he is up, and nobody has blown the whistle.
0: Nobody
1: yet.
0: Touched him. When he went down, he was on top of another player.
1: Oh, man, that is an ESPN play right there.
0: Well, I want to see the replay on that one if something touched. The official can talk, and Coach Ellison is just talking to that official, how is it possible? And
1: Amari Walker, he caught the ball, and by all intents and purposes, he was down. But
0: he rolled. Like I think he said, rolled over another guy and so never went down.
1: Yeah, like I said. That is an ESPN moment right there, but it is a touchdown for the Dragons. Wow.
0: I do want to see that replay, though.
1: I'd like to see
0: though.
1: That again. I really would. But it was a great play.
0: Well, and tellingly, the officials didn't blow the whistle, so they didn't blow him down. So they saw what he felt.
1: Back to the point after. Kick is up. And it is good. So now, from Ratliff Stadium, with 7 minutes and 59 seconds left, your Basin Packers score is Odessa Permian Panthers 42, Arizona Compass Prep 14. 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
1: And we're back at Ratliff Stadium where after a freak play, the ball was caught. He was rolling over. He was rolling over on a defender, never touched the ground, put his feet back down, and took off for the touchdown.
0: Yeah, either touched a hand or just his feet down, and those aren't down.
1: And I don't think Coach Ellison is really buying that, but there's not instant replay in high school football.
0: Well, and they haven't even showed us the replay.
1: No, they haven't shown us.
0: So we're being left on an island.
1: But like it is, it's a 42-14 island that Mojo happens to be leading over Arizona Compass, so there's that.
0: And remember, this was 35-0, so they outscored us 14-7 in this last quarter.
1: Yes, sir. Or this last little bit, you're right.
0: In the fourth quarter so far, because it was 35-0 going in.
1: Yeah. Jack Snyder back for the kickoff now.
0: Yeah.
1: Uh-oh. Now we're going to do something fancy. Got a little onside kick, and he just kicked it out of bounds. Yeah, that's going
0: to
1: be.
0: And I think the marker was down before that, which is to say that they're not marking him for kicking out of bounds. I think they're marking him for being offsides.
1: Yeah. Yeah. Here he comes. Yeah, the ball wasn't touched, I don't think, before it went out of bounds. So that should mean we've got the ball. Oh, they're wanting to say it's where the spot is.
0: Yeah, I think it's going to be around the 48.
1: Should be around the 47 to 48, yes, sir. Here comes the white hat. Still trying to figure out exactly. I think that the placement's what they're arguing about more than anything else.
0: Yeah, it looks like it's going to be on the 47-yard line. Looks like the one official has his foot clearly marked on that spot. I think he crossed the line.
2: Free kick out of bounds. Kicking team. 5 yards from the end of the kick.
0: Yeah, so it's just going out of bounds. Yeah. All right. I thought he might have stepped over because they did all this kind of wiggle-waggle.
1: Yeah. Yeah, it was kind of he ran up, then he stopped, he spun around, and he kicked it.
0: Right, so kicking out of bounds is a penalty, but letting it go is risky because if they grab it. But that works out well because you gain another 5 yards. That should take it up to their
1: 48, 47.
0: No, 49.
1: Yeah, they're going to mark it at 49. So it's going to be first and 10. Ball's on the 49-yard line in Dragon territory.
0: Oh, and now we've gone to the depth chart. Number 35, Ivan Rodriguez, a junior at the running back position.
1: Aguilera still at the quarterback. He's going to hand it. Oh, and that didn't work out. Not exactly like they wanted it. Ivan Rodriguez on the run, and he just did
0: not. There's a flag down. Welcome to varsity football, young man.
1: He took a pretty good hit. By number 23.
0: Although he thought the same thing. He first fell over the guy, and he just touched his knee down. Otherwise, he was going to get up and run thing. We have another flag down.
2: Hands to the face. 99 on the defense.
1: Can't do that.
0: So your first run as a varsity player ends up being fine because he gets 15 yards.
1: Yeah. Good job. So we're going to start again. 7:46 left in the fourth quarter. Mojo 42, Arizona Conference Prep 14.
0: Yeah, Adriel Leyva, a senior, is in that at receiver.
1: Yep.
0: You have number 40, Landon Thompson, another senior. So some of these guys I'm excited to see on homecoming.
1: Ball is snapped. This time he's going to hand it up the middle. He's going to keep going. He got hit right at the line of scrimmage, but he kept his feet and he's going to make it down to right around the 25.
0: Good for him. And there's Manches in there, so you got a bunch of guys. Want to at least make sure that mom gets to hear their name
1: That's
0: on the radio.
1: Right. Good job, young man.
0: Yeah, that was a nice run by Rodriguez. And that's why you go back to guys.
1: Oh, yeah. Right now it's first and 10. Ball's going to be on the 19-yard line. Excuse me, check that. The ball's on the 24-yard line. 19 to get the first down. Ball is snapped. He's going to hang on to it. He's going to try. Aguilera's going to go to the outside. He's going to make it to about, and he is slung down. No flag on the play. There is a flag on the play, but they didn't flag the him being slung out.
0: Yeah, I think. And that run was by Eric Aguilera, so he kept it himself.
1: Yeah.
0: But.
2: Holding. 62 on the offense.
1: Yeah, we got a little holding going on. So that's going to back him up. Jacob Torres.
0: Yeah, he's getting some snaps. He's second on the depth chart. He's certainly – a lot of these guys are on the depth chart, but some of the ones we're seeing now are a little further down.
1: Right.
0: They're not in the too deep. No, I'm excited for them. And some of them are underclassmen. You're getting Julian Ortega's in the game.
1: Yep.
0: You're seeing Landon Thompson. You're seeing, a bunch of guys. I want to make sure to get as many as we can. Hayden Bauman.
1: Aguilera back at the quarterback position. Takes a snap. This time he's wanting to throw it. He's got the heat. He's going to have to take off and run it himself. Boy, he takes a big hit right at the line of scrimmage.
0: He took a shot. And he did a nice job ducking under a defender coming up for a sack. But
1: somebody lost a mouth guard. It wasn't Aguilera. He's got his tied up.
0: Well, some of these hits, luckily he didn't lose a mouth.
1: That was a big hit. Now, Aguilera, he's going to get used to that young man running in and out to see the coach. Now he's coming back into the line of scrimmage. 5:47 left. The clock is running.
0: Number 80, Jackson Burigi in.
1: Yep. Aguilera sets up now. Takes a snap. He's going to roll to the right. He wants to throw the ball. And he is just being swarmed. That's going to be the end of that. Man, big number 99. Atherton with the big tackle. So, like you'd like to say, it's going to be third down and a zip cover all the way back to the 45-yard line, which means it's going to be
0: 31.
1: Yeah, 31 yards. Third and 31 now. Yeah, I don't think that the Dragons have gotten that much better. I think we've got new guys out there that are trying to figure out exactly what they're having to do.
0: Yeah, getting 2-3 deep on the depth chart. I'm glad to see some of these guys play and have some nice plays. But, boy, that was a good example. He turned the wrong – the running back wasn't there.
1: Yep. Adrian Rodriguez just turned to the left instead of going to the right, and Eric Aguilera just kind of had to swallow the ball up.
0: He's taking some
1: hits. Yeah, he's taking some hits now. But he's on his feet and he jogs off. He's in good shape. We've got the punting team coming out because it is 4th and 31.
0: And it is going to be Munoz.
1: Oh, yeah.
0: There are certain things you're not going to risk, which is to say you want your solid senior guy.
1: Exactly.
0: And you want him to just kind of go bombs away. And
1: we did have a timeout call. So with 4:39 left. In the fourth quarter from Rattler Stadium, where Basin Packers scores now, Odessa Permian Panthers 42, Arizona Compass Prep 14. 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
1: Back at Rattler Stadium, Iker Munoz back to kick it away. Like you said, some things you just don't leave the chance. I mean, this is one of them. This will be a big kick. He's standing on his own 40-yard line, in fact. The punt returner standing back on his own 9. And it's a big booming kick. And he gets away from the ball, and it's going to roll into the
0: end zone. Oh, they couldn't quite get up to it. Nada Cardoza was trying to get it down in like the 2, but
1: it took a Dragon's bounce.
0: He had to step around a guy, and he just couldn't quite get to it to tap it back.
1: So we'll start on the 25-yard line. 4:30 left in the game. Mojo 42, Arizona Compass 14. It's been a little bit of an interesting game this last quarter.
0: Yeah, it's gotten a little bit sloppy. It's gotten a little bit edgy.
1: But we're seeing brand new people. You called 7 or 8 names of guys. It's the first time they've been out there, and this is the first time they've been on the big screen. So it's good to see those guys. I mean, that's how you build your depth. Is by letting these guys get some time.
0: And I love seeing the seniors play on homecoming. Well, homecoming and senior tonight. They're the two nights you want them to get to play.
1: Roll out, and he is big hit.
0: And once again, that's the second time on a play like that we've seen Malik Gant.
1: Big. Gant come from the other side of the field, and Tyler Gray never saw him coming. Great tackle by Malik Gant. And they lost about 6 on that. It's going to be, it's going to be 2nd and 16. Ball's going to be on the 14-yard line. 5 on the play, 2nd and 15. Good play by Gant.
0: Yeah, it's the second time he's done that.
1: Yes. That's 2 for him. Now we come back up the line of scrimmage. Gray's in the backfield by himself now. Takes a snap. Sending his wide receivers out. Ball is thrown. Oh, and almost intercepted.
0: Yeah, he came over the top of a receiver who is still down.
1: Preston Watts. What a great play by Watts. Here again.
0: Yep. And Watts is a junior, so getting some time, getting some opportunity, making a good play.
1: So we got a timeout here. So with 3:39 left in the fourth quarter from Rattler Stadium, your Basin Packer scores, Odessa Permian Panthers 42, Arizona Compass 14. 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
1: And we're back at Rattler Stadium with your Mojo 42 over the Arizona Compass Prep 14. And it's been an odd game. I'm not sure what there's a bunch of kids in the
0: they have styrofoam cups and they just lined up like a snake and they've been
1: hundreds of them
0: either drinking a lot of soda or robbing the concession.
1: Yeah, if you're looking for your cups, ladies, I know where they're at. Yeah, they just had them from the top all the way to the bottom. I don't know what that's about, but the kids seem to enjoy it. So there you go.
0: Everybody's having fun. It's homecoming.
1: It's right.
0: It's homecoming for the fans and the crowd, too.
1: There you go. 3rd and 15. Ball's on the 16-yard line now. Check that. The ball's on the 19-yard line. Gray takes a snap. He's going to back straight up. He's got a man open. He does catch it at the 23, but he falls down. And that'll be the end of that. That's Nolan Tyler with a catch.
0: And Isaiah Collins-Williams, a senior, with the tap down.
1: Yep. Like I said, I love seeing the new kids come in and play. I really am.
0: Yeah.
1: And like it is, it's going to be 4th and 8. Ball's going to be on the 22-yard line now. Excuse me, 4th down.
0: Preston Watts on the other side. Yep. We got a mix of experienced people.
1: Oh, boy, and ball's loose. I thought somebody jumped. But no flag came out, and the ball bounced loose. I'm not sure who covered it up.
0: Noxie Romano is in.
1: And we're looking for the
0: Caden Taylor, a sophomore.
1: Of course, Mojo is saying it's our ball.
0: And it might be.
1: I think they are correct. There was a flinch in the line, and when the flinch hit, the quarterback looked away and he got hit, and the ball bounced out free.
0: So we were showing blitz.
1: Right.
0: And that caused them to snap early, and that ball was loose, and it looked like we were covered.
1: About
0: Malik Gant. Another huge play for him. Man.
1: Thank you, Todd Barrage. We appreciate you. That's first
0: oh,
1: down.
0: Boy, and these guys who are all going
1: to
0: want to score themselves are going
1: to
0: get the ball on the
1: 20-yard line, looks like. I think that's where
0: they're supposed to. Yeah, between the 19 and the 20, maybe?
1: Yes, sir. 3:03 left in the fourth quarter.
0: Oh, 18.
1: Mojo, yep. Mojo takes over. First and 10.
0: All right, the yard marker is not where the ball is, however. So
1: right.
0: Someone needs to get that straight because they have the first down being on the 10.
1: I believe that's Victor Zapata that's quarterback, and it is. And he's going to hand it off to Ivan Rodriguez. He's going to pick up a couple.
0: Victor Zapata, a senior, so he's getting some opportunity. Good for him. I really like to see that.
1: I do.
0: Right, a guy who's working hard every single day, working on the scout stuff, helping make the starters and the two deep better, and he's getting a chance to be in a position
1: to score.
0: To absolutely help them. And there is a disjunction between the
1: We got Zapata as quarterback. We've got Ivan Rodriguez in the backfield in the I position behind him.
0: Rodriguez had that nice run last drive.
1: Yeah, he did. And he is not going to get it here. He was actually hit right at the line of scrimmage by number 27. That'd be Daniel Barge and come in with a tackle. So it's going to bring up they're going to lose some. It's going to be 3rd and 13 now. I believe somebody took a timeout.
2: 2 minute.
1: Oh, 2 minute warning. That is twice that me and you have missed the 2 minute warning.
0: 2 minute timeout. so diligently focused on the events on the field.
1: I'm watching the game, kids. So from Rattler Stadium, your Basin Packers score is now at the 2 minute warning. 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
1: Back at Rattler Stadium, Mojo 42, Arizona Compass Prep 14. It is third down and 13. We're at the 2-minute warning of the game. We set back up. Once again, Victor Zapata in. He's going to take the snap. He's going to hand up the middle. And, oh man, once again, he is just not going to get anywhere. That's Ivan Rodriguez with a run, and he's going to lose another couple, I think.
0: Yeah. He took some shots there.
1: He took a couple of big hits, yes.
0: Like it's going to be, it's gonna be Munoz.
1: Yep. Iker Munoz is coming out.
0: Well, because it's going to be.
1: They're going to go. Yep.
0: No, it's Munoz, and it's going to be from the. It's going to be a 43-yard kick. No gimme.
1: No gimme on this one, no. Knocker is set up. He calls for the snap. Ball's down. Kick is up and away. And that is good. So, it's not 50, but it's still pretty close. Rattler Stadium, 110 left in the game. Your score now, your Basin Packers score now is Odessa Permian Panthers 45, Arizona Compass Prep 14. 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
1: And we're back live at Rattler Stadium. 110 left in the game. Mojo 45, Arizona Compass Prep 14.
0: And they're even putting in a bunch of the second string special teams players to do this. So a bunch of guys are getting a chance to get
1: on
0: some
1: the field.
0: I'm seeing some Safua. I'm seeing
1: Taylen Bentley's out there. A lot of guys, we don't get to call their names much, so we try to take advantage of that.
0: They're not going to get to do much because Munoz is going to kick it out of the end zone probably. But
1: Noxie Romano's out there. And it's going to be fielded this time. He's going to come out of the end zone. He's going to make it the 5 to the 10. He's made it up to the 20-yard line. He's going to find there, and then he's going to get all the way probably to around the 26, maybe the 27-yard line. Another helmet comes off.
0: Yeah, and it's going to be Noxie Romano. Infante, I think, was in on the tackle.
1: Pretty much a group tackle. Once he got up to around that 25-yard line, they all come running.
0: Or Isaiah Collins-Williams, I think. I don't know. There are a bunch of guys. 50 Talon Bentley. And I like seeing seniors. Seeing seniors who are working hard every day get in there.
1: So they're going to give them first and 10 at the 26, looks like. So he made them one extra yard from the touchback. But he got a 26-yard return.
0: Yeah, so. Probably closer to 28 because he was two yards deep.
1: You're right. Tyler Gray back, shotgun position, takes a snap. He's going to roll straight back. He's going to throw the ball. Throws off the edge and just misses number 19, Wyatt Montiel. He actually had a step or two on Brian Summerford. Gray just couldn't get it to him. So that's going to bring up second and 10. 57 seconds left in the game. Once again, Mojo 45, Arizona Compass Prep 14. Once again, Gray is still in there. I think, like you said, you throw a touchdown pass, you stay in the game.
0: Yeah, they've done some good things in this last little bit with him.
1: He is backed up and wants to throw the ball, and he is going to have to hurry. He does air one out and just had
0: too much underneath
1: there.
0: It.
1: Yeah, well, he had that defensive line right in his face too. So that was pretty much a kind of a distress though, and didn't get a whole lot on it. So it's going to bring up 3rd and 10 now, while still on the 29-yard line. 48 seconds left in the game. Mojo 45, Arizona Compass Prep 14. Come back up in the line of scrimmage. Once again, Tyler Gray, you know he's going to throw it. He does have a man in the backfield with him this time. Xavier Jackson's back here. Oh, and that was a terrible snap. He's back all the way to the he is trying his best to get a hold of the ball.
0: That's going to be a Permian touchdown.
1: Oh,
0: no, he got it himself on the one. He first lost control of it. And then he slid down, and he was on his back, and he finally jumps over and grabs it just before a couple of guys who have touchdowns on the mind.
1: Oh, they did. They were going for that ball. So it's going to be 4th and about 45, say. Ball's on the one, and it's going to be 4th down. So I'm not sure. I think they may have taken a timeout.
0: Well, I think that they're letting the clock go, this game is going to go in the books as over, and they're not going to have to snap the ball on the 1 yard line with a desperately hungry group of backups trying to get some glory.
1: But they got 3, 2, 1, and that is the game. From Rattler Stadium, your Basin Packer final score: Odessa Permian Panthers 45, Arizona Compass Prep 14. We'll be back in just a second. 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
1: From Rattler Stadium, your final score: Odessa Permian 45, Arizona Compass Prep 14. It was, I saw some moments of brilliance, and then I saw some things that we could work on, and then we got to see some of the ones we don't get to call much. You know, a lot of those guys got to play. That was fun. You know, love to see the guys come out and get to play, you know, going deep into that lineup.
0: If we'd had to score 60 in that game, we'd have scored 60.
1: I think so.
0: You know, I mean,
1: we took the big boys out. You know, the first team, probably around the middle of the third quarter.
0: I mean, no disrespect to them, but Permian was doing what they wanted during the time when it mattered, with the exception of the second quarter when it became a function of pride. But otherwise, they were getting the things done they wanted to do, and I'm so glad to see guys, especially on homecoming, get a chance to really play and you know, have mom, dad, and grandma see them, because they know how hard they work, right?
1: Absolutely.
0: Those kids are getting hit on scout team. Those kids are being asked to do all kinds of stuff, and for them to get
1: yeoman's work, those kids do.
0: Yeah, to get into the game and get a carry or two and get a little bit of shine. Hey, you got to be happy for them.
1: I'm very happy.
0: Got to be happy for all of them, for all the work they do to get an appearance to win that letter.
1: And you get a chance to see maybe a glimpse into the future with Eric Aguilera, you know. He's probably going to be, you know, I want to see that kid throw more and run more, because he's probably going to be position one next year.
0: Yeah, he's. I mean, you have to assume he's going to come into the season
1: exactly
0: as QB1. And yeah, I mean, look, they get a big win on homecoming. They I'm actually glad for the Arizona kids that this didn't turn out to be the game it looked like it might after a quarter.
1: Exactly.
0: I'm glad. You know, I think they're going to – I think a couple things will happen. This experience of coming into Ratliff, everything else, they'll be much better equipped next week to come in. OHS had better watch out. OHS is playing tough themselves, but they better watch out.
1: These kids, they mean to make a mark in Texas, and they've done a good job. They really did. Short, you know, I hated to say their starting quarterback, Peyton Cash White, you know, went out in the first quarter, did not come back in. But then, you know, you had some pretty good plays by Tyler Gray. Tyler just couldn't get – he needs to work on his timing a little bit, you know, and his distance a little bit. Hendro Utley, that's going to be the guy of next year. You know, that's he's a junior. And you know Utley will be playing – he'll probably be playing starting next week, more than likely.
0: I mean I would guess that touchdown, those two touchdowns, gave, you know, changed that calculus a little bit.
1: Yes.
0: Because you go with the guy who's hot and the guy who throws for two touchdowns.
1: Yep.
0: Hey, you can't help but think. But we'll come back and look at a few statistics and get a gauge on how the teams went. You are listening to Mojo Football. They won 45-14 on kicks, 99-1.
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0: back. Big win by Permian. They move out to 5-0. Can't do much better than that at this stage of the season. And there are some really good numbers. I do as I do weekly. I delayed this one. I want to say hi to Anita and Chanel McDowell.
1: Hello,
0: thanks for
1: y'all.
0: Listening.
1: Thank you so much.
0: Obviously, Panthers won 45-14. First downs 25-9. Outrushed 98 to minus 14.
2: Yeah.
0: Passing yards pretty close. 221 for Permian, 200 for the Dragons. But much more efficient for Permian. 319 yards total, 186 for the Dragons. Each team fumbled once and lost the ball. One of the things that really stands out, there was the one interception for the Panthers as well for 27 yards. The one that really does stand out, though, is for the Dragons, 13 penalties, 126 yards,
2: wow.
0: And for Mojo, 11 for 108.
2: Man.
0: That's something both teams are really going to want to work on. Rushing yards, the leading rusher for the Dragons with 15 yards was Xavier Jackson. Taylor led the way with 54 for Mojo, but Josh Curry was right behind him with 52. Both of them had a touchdown each. Vickers was 14 for 19 passing. Really efficient, 166 yards, three touchdowns. Eric Aguilera got to come in, the junior, 3 of 4. So talk about efficient for 55 yards, and he threw for a touchdown.
2: Yeah.
0: Receiving.
2: Who caught that?
0: Day made a play.
2: I just had to get that in there.
0: And speaking of making plays, Day went 6 for 104 with a touchdown with a long of 29. That was that touchdown. Navarrete, 3 for 34 for a touchdown. Chase Thompson, 3 for 31 for a touchdown. Malachi Mendoza, 2 for 33 for a touchdown. So many weapons. Iker Munoz had to punt three times, 142 yards, averaging 47.3 yards a punt. We talk about him going possibly to college to kick. There's the real possibility he might go to college to punt.
2: Either one.
0: Yeah, maybe both to the right place. Mendoza finally got to return a punt for 41 yards. That was nice. He also got to return a kick for 36. Navarrete also returned a kick for 29. Malik Gant, who we called regularly, had five tackles, including two sacks and three tackles for loss. So he had a huge game, and we were calling him from a bunch.
2: Yes.
0: So he had a great game. And you know what? You got to feel really good about where
2: wow.
0: the Panthers are right now. excuse me. They win comfortably. They put up as many points as they needed to. They could have put up more if they'd have had to.
2: Yeah.
0: And they got a good fight back from the Dragons, so they had to play most of the way. But you also got to get some guys some minutes and some time. Feel real good about that as well. When we come back, we'll go around the district quickly one more time. But you know, here your Basin Packer score, Mojo 45, and the Dragons from Arizona Compass Prep 14. 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
2: Welcome back. Quick run around the district. Midland Bulldogs last night pounded the Harlingen Cardinals 44-7. Broncos from across town lost a heartbreaker 32-28 to San Benito's Greyhounds.
3: Not sure how you lose by 4 points. I'll have to.
2: Lots of permutations there, right? San Angelo beat Belton 52-29. And down in Austin. Austin looked at the Rebels and scored more with a Rebel yell. And that leaves District 3 and 2 tonight. If you want to know more about what went on in the area and beyond, you should check in with the 97 Gold right after we're done on the West Texas Scoreboard Show, where they'll have everything you want and more, including just a little bit more of Tracy Scott's
3: get too much
2: mellifluous meanderings.
3: I'll look those up. They're good. All right.
2: You'll get to hear his sonorous voice as he tells you all about this game that you've listened to. So if you haven't gotten enough of Tracy Scott yet,
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3: I mean, and it was a great game. We do have a lot of people to thank. Of course, Kelly Peterson, our executive producer. Thank you to her. John Mesh, the president and owner, we do appreciate you letting us do this on your air. And, of course, my board director, Mr. Dom. Dom, you do a fantastic job. We love you. Appreciate what you do for us. I'm Tracy Scott. For my buddy Derek Capsom, we're going to see you next week right here at Ratliff when we take on the Camden, New Jersey team. It's going to be a fun game. 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
10: Good afternoon. The updated forecast is temperatures across the Permian Basin. Middle Odessa temperatures reaching into the middle to upper 80s this afternoon, with still a slight chance for a thundershower at 20%. Now, tonight, on this Friday evening, the showers and thunderstorm possibility at 40%. Over the weekend, the temperatures in the upper 80s to lower 90s with no precipitation anticipated. From the Al Roberts.tv studio, meteorologist Ron Roberts.
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1: 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In the early morning hours of September 13th, 2026, the Midland Police Department were dispatched to Club Remy, located at 200 North Lee Street. In reference to shots being fired, a gunshot victim was transported to the Midland Memorial Hospital by a private vehicle. The victim later succumbed to his injuries and was pronounced dead. The Midland Police Department is asking for help with any information regarding this murder. Midland Crime Stoppers are offering a cash reward of up to $1,000 for information leading to the arrest or charges of the individuals involved. More information on this crime and other crimes are available at the Midland Crime Stoppers Facebook page and online at 694-TIPS.com. 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

0: The Permian Basin will continue to decrease before midnight. They will have a bit more sunshine over the weekend as Saturday's temperatures reach into the upper 80s. And then Sunday temperatures in the lower 90s. From the ArmRoberts.tv studio, meteorologist Ron Roberts.
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Later in the day, Tracy Scott will quiz you for a chance to win. It's all right here on Kix 99.1. Good luck.

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18: The weekend weather forecast for the Permian Basin in southwest Texas, the Odessa Midland area. It's a Saturday, and sunshine starts today as the temperatures move into the middle 90s. It's going to be another one of those hot afternoons, but a storm system will be moving into the area. Showers and thunderstorms will be increasing by late afternoon and evening. Some thunderstorms could be strong with strong wind gusts and brief heavy downpours. From the rroberts.tv studio, meteorologist Ron Roberts.
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saw the old man's face. Front page obituary, he was a millionaire. He left his fortune to some guy he barely knew. His kids were mad as hell, but me, I'm doing well. And I drive by today to just say thanks and praise.

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9: Friday night temperatures will be dropping overnight back into the middle to upper 60s for your Saturday morning. Showers and thundershowers over the Permian Basin will continue to decrease before midnight. They will have a bit more sunshine over the weekend as Saturday's temperatures reach into the upper 80s. And then Sunday temperatures in the lower 90s. From the RRoberts.tv studio, meteorologist Ron Roberts.
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2: The weekend weather forecast for the Permian Basin in southwest Texas, the Odessa Midland area. It's a Saturday and sunshine starts today as the temperatures move into the middle 90s. Going to be another one of those hot afternoons, but a storm system will be moving into the area. Showers and thunderstorms will be increasing by late afternoon and evening. Some thunderstorms could be strong with strong wind gusts and brief heavy downpours. From the rroberts.tv studio, meteorologist Ron Roberts.
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8: The weekend weather forecast for the Permian Basin in southwest Texas, the Odessa Midland area. It's a Saturday, and sunshine starts today as the temperatures move into the middle 90s. It's going to be another one of those hot afternoons, but a storm system will be moving into the area. Showers and thunderstorms will be increasing by late afternoon and evening. Some thunderstorms could be strong with strong wind gusts and brief heavy downpours. From the RRoberts.tv studio, meteorologist Ron Roberts.
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0: Arizona, man. What country am I in?
1: It doesn't matter. It's 5 o'clock somewhere.
0: It's always on 5 in Margaritaville, come to think of it.
1: Yeah, I heard that.
0: You've been there, haven't you?
1: Yes, sir.
0: I've seen your boat there.

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Lawrence Bailey Zimmerman and Chevy Silverado on the weekend wake up with Big D and Bubba. Coming up on the show this hour, Luke Bryan is going to be our guest. Hang tight for that.

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1: Bubba, what are you all jazzed up about?
0: Well, I was just thinking about how we are getting so close. We are at that point of the year where it is just about to be Elf season!
1: Greatest movie ever made.
0: Elf season!
1: Elf.
2: Go on with what?
3: Well, are you going to sing a song or something, or can I just go back to work?
2: Dude, a song?
0: I'm singing!
2: Yeah. Anything for you, Dennis.
0: My sister hates Will Ferrell.
1: Why?
0: I don't know.
2: I'm here with my dad, and we never met, and he wants me to sing him a song. And I was adopted, but you didn't know I was born. So I'm here now. I found you, Daddy. And guess what? I love you.
3: Wow. Yeah. That was weird.
4: Yep.
1: You know, in the scene, in the shower scene, where she's singing in the shower and he walks in and sings with her?
0: Yeah.
1: She's really singing that. What's her name?
4: Zoe Deschanel.
0: Yeah. Oh, yeah. She's actually a really good singer.
1: Yeah. She was really doing it. I love that movie.
0: I think she's still on tour. Like, she has, like, a band, like, I forget what it's called, but
4: yeah, it's like a boy and girl.
1: So you go Elf. So Elf at number one.
0: Elf is my always go-to. I try to usually make that the first Christmas movie of the year before I dive into anything else. And I know Carson's already it's the Halloween season right now, Bubba. But I just
4: no, I get it because I rush Halloween. July 5th is Halloween for me, so I'm allowing you can rush Christmas. There's nothing wrong with
0: understand
4: rush,
0: how
4: rush
0: I feel.
4: Your joy. I
1: now,
4: love
1: but
4: it.
1: Will you watch it at the beginning, at your first one you watch, and then you'll watch the other things with the, and do you and it come back to it at all?
0: Yeah, I might watch Elf two or three times minimum throughout
1: Christmas stories to get in there.
0: Christmas Story gets in there. I even like the Christmas Story follow up, the number two thing.
1: Yeah, I did too.
4: Yeah, it was good.
0: That was surprisingly good.
4: Yeah. For me, though, it's Christmas Vacation. That's our Thanksgiving tradition is after Thanksgiving dinner, we watch Christmas Vacation to start off this
1: Wonderful
4: season.
1: Life is kind of a everyone's gone to bed and you just kind of hang out.
4: Yeah.
0: Polar Express
1: is pretty good.
0: It was, and I'll go back to it. I say it every year. The Scrooge thing with Jim Carrey, the animated one that Disney did.
4: I forget which. You watched the one with Alistair Finney from like the 30s.
0: That's actually pretty fantastic, though.
4: I know. It's like a tradition in my house because we love all the old movies.
1: You're right, Bubba. We're getting close. It's almost
0: you
1: here.
0: You can all feel it. We're all getting excited.
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0: I turned it on in the wrong loop, though.
1: Oh, yeah. Come on.
0: Yeah, that is a jam, man. By the way, yeah, now you're on the phone. We got Luke on now.
2: Yeah, congrats on the album, man. And also, how do we get your boy on our fantasy football league? What the heck? Is that weird? Can we do that? Is that a problem?
1: Well, you know, we'll just have to start an underground high school fantasy football league.
2: Dude, I know.
1: Then we'll get raided by the IRS.
2: Yeah, yeah.
1: All over. It'll be great. Yeah.
0: Where did he get this this football athleticism? Did you play?
1: I'm checking milkman routes.
2: Yeah.
1: I'm checking post office routes. You know, people, what's funny is I was a pretty good, decent athlete, but I was the, you know, I went to a big public school in South Georgia. I was the youngest kid in my grade. Like, literally, like, out of 440, I was 440 youngest.
2: Mm.
1: Like, my birthday was, like, right before, like, my parents, I think my mom just woke up one morning, says, yeah, we're not holding you back anymore. You're prematurely going to school.
2: Yeah, right.
1: Threw me in kindergarten. But then, and I was, like, really late to, like, I didn't really grow till I was 17, 18. So, thank God all that happened, because that's why I started playing guitar. But, but Bo, you know, it's been fun watching his progression throughout, really all through all of his sports, and even both of my boys, and even my nephew, Till, you know, when he came to live with us, he was a two-sport athlete, but it's been really fun watching the high school football season get kicked off and watching my son, you know, all his hard work making it happen.
0: Isn't it cool? Like, we get to have you on the show, and we don't have to talk about you. Even though the music is, you know, obviously the focus, the new album and everything like that, it's just cool to have something else to talk about other than, oh, he's on American Idol. Oh, he's that guy, Country Girl, Shake It For Me. I mean, it's cool to have something new.
1: I tell you what's really fun. So after the ESPN game, we obviously recorded it at home. I think I've watched it 12 times.
2: Aww.
1: Me and other friends that are, like, geeked out about football, we dissected every play. And then we woke up Saturday morning after the game at, like, 7:30, and for 3 hours we dissected every play of the game. So what's been really amazing is, like, my whole fall then now, and my 16-year-old is a really good golfer, and it's golf season, too. So Monday, Tuesday, Wednesday, Thursday, I'm going to watch my 16-year-old play in golf tournaments. And then on Friday, Bo is out there doing Friday Night Lights. So it's like, yeah, like my whole fall, like even to myself, I mean, I'm like totally immersed in their lives, not mine.
2: You're like, I don't want to go play at a concert. I want to watch my
1: and then
2: kids.
1: And then I drop an album in the middle of September.
0: But you know what? It's such a cool reality check, because 21, 22-year-old Luke Bryan wouldn't have seen this phase of life coming. And there's no way you could even go back and tell yourself, hey, dude, it's going to be cool.
2: You
0: wouldn't even understand it until you got to it.
2: Luke Bryan is our guest, and we'll talk more with Luke next.
0: Woo!

0: Country Girl, Shake It For Me. That's Luke. And we are Big D and Bubba.
1: Luke Bryan's on the show, but we're talking more about his high school football star son.
2: Well, so you'll love this story, guys. So on Thursday, I was in Ottawa, Ontario. I flew home, got into bed. By the time I land, it was about 2 o'clock Friday morning. I wake up like somebody had, you know, infused caffeine in my bloodstream. I woke up about 8, and then we do the game. The game gets finished about 10 p.m. Well, then I go sit around my fire at the house, and we talk about the game till about 12:30 a.m. Well, then I wake up at 8 the next day, or that morning, the same morning, you know. So, well, when I'm on stage in Saratoga, I start trying to tell the fans, like, my day. And I'm like, yes, yeah, so today – so I'm on stage at 9:30, and I'm telling the fans, yeah, today at 12:30, I was at a fire in Tennessee, 12:30 a.m., and now I'm in Saratoga Springs at 9:45, thanking y'all for selling out the Word on the Street tour. And then, right after the show, I fly back home on Sunday, and I'm back in my bed, and I'm like, I have no idea where the hell I'm at in my universe right now.
1: Yeah, I bet. Well, the new album is out. It's called Signs. Luke Bryan is a guest. We'll talk more with Luke on the way next. Hang on.

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1: Luke Bryan is our guest. Ninth studio. Golly, nine albums. That's crazy.
2: That's awesome. Albums.
3: Somebody, yes. That means somebody agreed to loan me the money for nine albums.
1: Right. We're going to get this back. Yeah, you're going to get it back, and then some.
0: You know, I screwed up. I noticed something. I was going to bring them in today because I knew you were coming on the show. I bought those multivitamins that you have at Walmart.
3: Oh, the one-a-days. Come on.
0: Yeah, they're awesome, by the way. They're great.
3: You know, I could have sent you a little I could have sent you a under the off-market version with a little Viagra sprinkle.
0: You know, I would never say no. But no, I got to tell you,
3: you can just go take your own Viagra.
0: I was going to bring them in, but here's the problem with the multivitamins. I realized today when I looked at the little bottle and I went, oh, I've been taking. It's funny you make the Viagra joke. I've been taking the women's one. I didn't realize there was two different kinds.
1: Of course, you're taking the right one.
0: I thought
1: one.
0: It was the one.
1: No, you're right.
0: I got the orange bottle.
3: All, you're not good. On the women's bottle, by the way. I'm sure a lot of haters out there would like to claim I'm peddling female.
0: You actually, your silhouette is on the bottle. Oh, it's you, and it looks like you're holding up a middle finger.
1: Okay.
0: And it's a one, but it looks like a middle finger. Yeah. I'm just saying.
1: You got him.
3: I love it.
1: You'll be on. Well, hey,
3: one a day will appreciate the free ad.
1: Yeah. Hey, what's your thoughts on artificial intelligence and how it's moving more and more into music?
3: You know, first of all, my first frustration with it is, you know, you put a song out, and then the narrative starts. On songs that you put out, people start a fake narrative on whether us as artists or writers AI'd it. I mean, my thing is, you're not going to slow down any processes of innovation in movies, music, daily life. You're not going to slow it down. I mean, I've got many, many writers on this album. Now, all I can say is I know the songs that I personally wrote, there was no AI involved. Now, I don't know... let's just say outside writers sent me a song. Now, they would AI my voice when they pitched me the song.
1: Oh, wow.
3: So I could hear my voice and how I would sound.
1: But I don't see that as cheating.
0: Well,
3: what's funny, you'll love this. So I called the writers. And I said, hey, throw my voice on this thing. I want to hear how I sound on it. 10 minutes later, my voice is on it. Then I agree to record the song. And then when I go to sing it in the studio, how do you determine when it's a good thing or when it's a bad thing? I mean, my main thing is at some point, me being the artist, I've got to try to connect with my audience. There's just so much.
0: Yeah, here's the thing: if it's a tool you're looking for, you're digging a ditch. You want to use a shovel.
3: You want to use a spoon or an excavator.
0: Yeah, exactly. So, and then this is the thing: you're talking about connecting with your audience. A human has to connect with a human. Sure,
3: well,
0: there can
3: human,
0: be.
3: You still got to show up, do the work,
0: yes.
3: Put in the time. Even if there are writers out there using AI things, they still got to. I mean, I don't think AI is in a situation where it's ready to really figure out how to emotionally connect. I still think whoever is steering the ship on that still has to try to write a song that connects. I mean, you even look at, like, when people try to discredit what you're doing, that's when it gets frustrating. And when the person that's worked their ass off for all these years has to go explain themselves, it's like, man, what are we doing here?
1: Just,
3: you know. If you think the song's AI and you don't like the song, just don't listen to the damn thing.
1: Well, there's always that.
0: I do want to say, too, if you're looking for real human connection, I love the song Praying by the Rules.
3: Yeah.
0: How many of us have found ourselves in that exact situation? You're in the middle of the woods. You're in the middle of work. You're in the middle of whatever. You could be in traffic. And, you know, you're not on your knees bowing your head, you're in the moment, and you're praying because you need God to help you in whatever that situation is. I love that song, and I just think that steering everything back to the album, go and check that out. You're going to love that, you're going to love a lot of the stuff on this record.
1: Yeah, it's called Signs from Luke Bryan.
0: You mean Bo Bryan's dad?
1: Yeah, you know Bo Bryan's dad? Yeah, do you know he sings?
0: What?
1: Bo's dad, he sings.
0: I didn't know that.
1: He sings with Jason Aldean.
0: I didn't know that.
1: Yeah. He's a backup singer.
0: He's going to be like the new press secretary. I saw him doing a thing at the White House.
1: Yeah, he's doing all kinds of stuff.
0: Yeah.
1: That's Bo's dad.
0: Wow.
1: Yeah, how about that? Yeah. Huh. Mm-hmm. Bo's making me a lot of money, I think, somehow in the
3: you know what?
1: Underground.
3: I tell my boys they better be successful so they can pay for all this stuff that I've bought them to, you know, from their deer hunting farm and stuff.
1: God.
3: I'm like, hey,
1: yeah,
3: at some point my money's running out, boys. Y'all got to take this over.
1: Yeah. I ain't paying for any more camps of your stupid football camps. Go figure it out, kids. Again, the album is called Signs, the one and only Luke Bryan. Luke, thank you, brother. Love you. Have a good one.
3: Thank y'all.
1: See you, Matt.
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1: Can we just admit that folding the plastic bag around the bread is actually better than the twist tie? When you take bread out and then you just kind of fold it over, dudes, and then we put it down to where it's on the bottom and the weight of the bread is holding it in place.
2: I'm a bread spinner and folder.
1: Oh, now that
2: so,
1: is I
2: yeah,
1: hadn't
2: you take
1: even...
2: the bag and you spin it, and then as soon as you get it good and spun, you then fold it under and then put it down.
1: Oh.
3: Yep.
1: Do you do the same thing, Carson?
3: I don't do the spin. This is... I'm visualizing in my head. I go, why have I never done that?
1: I would
2: say because it sits wonky, you know, because it's like having it's like sitting on top of a knot.
3: Yeah,
2: so
3: no, but that's
2: kinda...
3: but it's still, but it's tighter, but still, yeah, because of the twist tie, or when you get the little plastic tab with the circle, that thing never.
1: That's just making us feel like it's protecting us.
3: Yeah, it's not. I like the
1: fake...
3: twist. I like the spin and sit.
1: How about when you do?
2: Yeah.
1: I like to spin and sit too, Carson. whenever you have like the wire thing, the twist thing,
2: yeah,
1: and you start to undo it, and you're like, "Is this the right way? Is it go?"
3: It's never the right way first,
1: and then you go backwards, and you're like, "No, am I making it tighter?"
3: Yep.
1: No, and then you just rip it open. Y'all know what I'm talking about.
4: See, yeah. I like the twisty type because it's a fidget spinner for bread.
1: Yeah.
2: Yeah. Get that. So is bread, because you can spin the bread and then fold.
1: Try that today, Schaefer. Go home and take your thing out and then just spin the bread.
2: I see Schaefer as being somebody who's very meticulous.
1: Oh, he's very by the book.
3: Oh, my gosh, right?
4: No, I am with the toilet paper, but not with the bread.
1: You whatever.
2: No, somebody here is not, because I go in there and it's under, not over all the time, and that's a problem.
3: Wait, who... That was you.
2: No, that's
3: that
2: not
3: was
2: me.
3: Doing the under.
2: No, that's not
3: oh,
2: me.
3: I will flip it if somebody leaves
2: I
3: it
2: do
3: under.
2: Too.
1: Who's doing that?
3: Who's doing this?
5: It's not me.
3: Schaefer.
6: I do the under.
3: Oh, yes!
1: Oh my God, Schaefer.
7: Standing on the stick, I feel like freedom. Malibu, one suitcase, short of leaving. You were the driver, I was the reason. There was mascara on your shirt.

0: 3, 2, 1. Tucker Wetmore here on the weekend. Wake up with Big D and Bubba.
1: I realized a couple of things yesterday. First off, Adirondack chairs are terrible, and I can't get in and out of them. How did that become a thing?
2: I mean, honestly, Adirondacks.
1: Why?
2: Because you sit low. It's like a low rider. It's like the ultimate
1: Once you're in
2: lounge.
1: The position, sure. But
3: I feel like such a child in them, though. Because my legs are so short that I feel they just stick up straight above my head.
1: Yes.
3: Really? Yes.
1: And then they charge so much for them.
3: Yes.
2: Oh, they are expensive. I had a guy make mine. I found him like
1: fell for that.
2: No, no, they were great. They were great.
3: You found a guy that would make you an IKEA chair.
1: I mean, I don't know.
2: I like them because they're like so, because of the angle where you sit back and because like the way the butt thing goes down and you get that little wedge. Man, it's like the ultimate lounge chair.
1: But
2: you don't
1: want
2: to get up. You have to have somebody get your beer for you. Like if you're sitting back in it and you're around the fire.
1: Because you can't get out of it.
3: Yeah.
2: It is kind of a difficult thing.
3: Proving these points.
1: Yes, exactly.
2: That's what I said, though. It doesn't mean I don't like them. It is kind of a pain, though, I will say.
1: I do hate having the... I do like a good rocking chair. I have my nanny's old rocking chair that she rocked my mom in when she was a little girl.
3: I love that.
2: Wow.
1: Yeah, it's in my bedroom, and I love it. I can't fit in it. I'm too fat. I'm too wide for it. I get in it, and it kind of creaks a little bit. It was handmade by someone in my family.
2: That's like, not creaking.
1: Great-great-uncle.
2: That is the chair screaming. For mercy.
1: You're right. Over generations. They're like, oh my God, how many uncles are on this? And then I get out and I get like little bruises on the side of my hip, my legs, because I'm in it like that. And then I don't want to like rock it because I feel like it's just going to break. They need like big and tall rocking chairs. Do they make big and tall?
2: They have them at the
1: and they're
2: beach.
1: Probably
2: those
1: three
2: giant
1: grand.
2: Chairs that you get at the beach where you go.
1: It's like, in front of the seafood place.
2: Yeah,
1: the
3: that's
1: crab
3: what
1: shack.
3: George Jones used to put in front of his house at Christmas.
2: Oh yeah,
1: that's what I need.
3: That's what you need.
1: That's what I need.
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1: 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We call him High Score Guy. And here he is. He's a
2: hey,
1: blast.
2: Guys.
1: There he is. Hey, what's going on, man? What's your score today?
2: Three games total, three of them, mm-hmm. $750 billion.
1: Oh, my goodness.
0: Wait, you're using cumulative scores now? You're combining all of your scores?
2: I'm adding three games up on now.
0: I have no idea what you just said.
1: I forgot to turn the captions on. All right. Well, that's awesome, dude. Way to go.
0: Congrats.
1: I also heard that you fell. You okay?
2: Hey, you already see my face.
1: Oh. What happened?
2: Busted up.
0: From falling?
2: Yes, I fell right into my table next to my bed.
0: Oh.
2: Busted my face up.
3: Oh, yeah, dude. That's real bad.
2: And this one spot was real close to my eye.
0: Okay. Did you end up breaking your orbital bone?
2: What do you mean?
1: How else would you say that? Did you
0: break your eye?
2: No, I didn't break my eye. It was a spot right below my eye.
1: All right. Well, listen, man. Okay.
2: Hey,
1: yes,
2: I ain't got no table by my bed no more because I broke it half in two.
0: Well, okay. You broke it. Wait, you fell out of your bed and broke the table in half?
2: I'm getting up. I got twisted. My leg got twisted up in my blanket. As I know, I'm sitting right there, busted up against my table.
0: Mm-mm-mm. Are you a violent? Do you sleep violent? I mean, do you toss and turn a lot, or have like nightmares or anything?
2: I get up between 2 and 3 o'clock in the morning, and I've been up since 1 a.m.
0: All right. Well. All right, High Score Guy. Dude, I'm so sorry that you ended up getting hurt and falling out of bed.
1: But good score on your game.
0: Great score. All three games combined? No. Amazing.
1: Way to go.
2: I just scored 750 out of three different games.
0: Yes. All right. Combined.
1: Thank you, High Score Guy. Get better, all right?
2: All right, guys.
1: All right. See ya.
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0: Drew Baldridge. What's up, dude?
1: My boys, what is going on?
2: Can we change it instead of dude to Drood? What's up, Drood?
0: What's up, Drood?
2: What's up, Drood?
1: I like that. That's a first.
0: Hey, do you do encores?
1: No, and I saw Jason Aldean made a big post about
0: it. Yeah, we're talking about that.
1: I actually don't do encores. And you know, one day I hope I get to do encores.
2: No!
1: I guess I just have to see somebody's daughter. You know, but for so long, y'all, I've been in here for 15 years. I didn't have a song that people gave a crap enough about. That they would just leave. Yeah. You know, so I think that encores, if you have a big hit and you're letting people enjoy that, that's one thing. But for me, I've never done encores. There's only been one time this year where we left the stage and people just didn't leave the front. They just kept screaming. Oh. So we went out and we sang, I think, one or two more songs, and the front of the house wasn't even on, so I just screamed real loud, probably Friends in Low Places or something.
2: Okay,
1: like that.
2: That was an unplanned encore.
0: That's different.
2: That's
0: very
2: totally much different than a scripted. It's put into every show. Okay, we're going to leave the stage for 5 minutes and make people, we'll leave the lights off, make people yell, ooh, maybe we'll come back, ooh, I don't know.
1: Yeah, no, I've never really done that. I've never built anything into my show.
2: It's so disingenuous. It's so bleh. I just would rather you come out like and just do your show and kick butt and leave us when the lights go on. Have us all sit there with our ears ringing, going, yeah, I wish this could have kept going. Hey,
1: yeah, and I think as a fan too, you probably want that. You don't want to be like second guessing. Is there something else?
0: Yeah.
1: Do I stay? Do I go? Do I not?
0: Drew, I'm sorry. I'm a terrible friend. What? I did not realize that you signed with this your first major label project.
2: Wait, what?
0: The Farm Faith Family. So you're not doing it on your own anymore?
1: So I partnered with BMG, which has just been such a nice thing, you know, to not have to be alone 100% and fund everything alone. And, you know, we did She's Somebody's Daughter. It was life-changing. We did it all by ourselves, which such a great story and message, but it was also took a toll on me and
2: your wife. I mean,
1: and my wife.
2: Yeah,
1: I got two little boys now, not just one. I have a 3-year-old and a 5-month-old, and that is so hard to run a ship alone.
2: Do they treat you different because you have actually been through the process of an owner? Yeah, of knowing exactly where every dollar goes.
1: I think so. You know, when I go back to my first little independent record deal that I had a long time ago, I was a baby. When you're a baby artist, you need a lot of input and you need a lot of help and guidance. They've just been such a great, hey, we're here to help you. You know radio. You know what you're doing. We're going to come alongside you and just make this better, and to not have to think about setting all these interviews up. You know, I was such a big hand in all that. Now I can focus on being a creator and a dad and a touring artist and being out on the road and really putting the finishing touches on this project, and I have a team alongside of me helping me do those things. But yes, they really trust me. They really let me do all the stuff that I want to do, but just have a partner alongside of me.
2: I love that. I love that for you, and congratulations. I mean, what a great story. I mean, your whole entire journey thus far, this whole thing has been so crazy, and you have beaten the odds, Drew.
1: Oh, well, thanks, man, and I just can't believe I'm sitting here talking to you guys. And, you know, I have always wanted to be on the radio. I've always dreamed of having a song on the radio. And we did that with She's Somebody's Daughter. And just everybody asked, well, what's next? How do you top it? And I was like, I don't know. So this is a dream for me to be back here talking to you guys with a real album. It's called Farm Faith Family. And trying to do this whole thing again. But, you know, 3 years ago, there was no chance of me being on the radio. There was no chance of this happening. Every record label in town told me no. I was alone. We beat the odds somehow by the grace of God. And I just really remember that. Obviously, the middle of this record, the word faith stands out. It's about faith, not only in the Lord, but faith in yourself. And I think for anybody that's listening right now that needs to hear that today, have faith in yourself. Obviously, you got to have faith in God, but have faith in yourself, and that who knows where it can take you in your life and take you on your journey and where you're at in the spot that you're in right now.
2: All right, everybody go get. Oh, there's a big beep. We have to go, I guess.
0: Are you backing up or something?
2: No, I was. Farm Faith Family Tour going on. Go ahead, get the album. Do what you got to do to listen. Dude,
0: one of the best guys in the business,
2: yes,
0: man, for
2: yes,
0: real.
2: Yes.
0: Who cares if he can sing or not? He's just a good dude. Go support him.
1: And I can barely sing.
0: He's not great, but he's out there. He's a good dude. Drew Baldridge. Thanks, Drew.
1: Thank you, guys.

0: All right, it's Jordan Davis. Turn this truck around with Big D and Bubba. This is The Weekend Wake Up.
1: I don't want a number you ain't gonna answer. Let's just stick to the one night stand.
2: Did you see what Ashley McBride's doing?
0: No.
2: Yeah, let's call her about it. She, it's kind of cool.
0: I love that. Did you see what she's doing now? We're going to call her and find out.
2: It's a completely different way of looking at how to do concerts, concert tickets in particular.
3: I'm trying to answer the phone, but it unplugged it somehow.
2: Oh, we got you. Hey, okay. What is the deal on this concert ticket thing?
3: I was looking at concert ticket prices and realizing that I can't make it make sense to go to some of the shows that I'd like to go to this year.
2: Yeah, no kidding. Yeah.
3: Which means that same thing is happening to my fans, which means it has been happening since way before I knew about it.
2: Mm-hmm.
3: And I can't change the way ticket pricing works. I can't change what any of the, Ticketmaster, Live Nation, I can't change any of that stuff.
2: Mm-hmm.
3: But I can figure out what I can do on my end. So we decided to do light on tickets, and you can just nominate people and we'll just have them as my guests.
2: So so you're saying they would get free tickets?
3: Yeah. We'll, I guess I would say I would eat the cost on that, because let's say somebody found our record. They find my music for the very first time because of the Wild record. So proud of this record. Then they get on the website and they try to get tickets, and it's for $1 gajillion to sit in that room. Yeah. I'm not going to go see that artist for the first time either. And that breaks my heart. And if things are expensive to all of us right now in all areas, that means there's going to be less people at our shows. And we're already down, touring is like ticket sales are already down scarily. So, you tell us your stories. You're like, hey, my name's Big D. This is my friend Bubba. It would be really important for him to come to a show, whatever, because he's been feeling bad lately and he rolled his ankle and da da da da da. And it's just not in the cards for his budget right now. And we'll read the stories and we'll go, okay, great. We're able to, they'll tell me how many seats it is at every show. And there's not like a special section. There's no banner you have to wear that says that these are the light on tickets.
2: Yeah.
3: No,
2: yeah. I got free tickets. Yeah. All right. I found it. All right. So you just go, if you just go to Ashley's website, just ashleymcbride.com. If you know how to spell it, just Google it. It'll fix it for you. Ashley McBride Music, and you'll find it. And when you get to the website at the very top, you'll see like the different stuff like fan club videos, tour. You'll see light on fund, and you click on that and you can nominate someone right there, learn more. And man, I think it's a great deal. You're right. It is these big shows and people want to go, and I get it, but my gosh, people just can't afford to buy beef. So we're not going to be able to go afford, some of these concerts. So this is an important thing.
3: Experiencing songs that you love next to someone who loves those same songs, and that's the only thing you know about each other.
2: Mm-hmm.
3: That's a really important thing.
2: Yeah.
3: That we need to be experiencing. And we play theaters and performing arts centers, and you have to have the ability to go see live music. If that disappears from us, we become really not fun people to be around as a society, I think.
0: Yeah. I think it's smart. I think what you're doing is smart. The whole industry kind of got a little crazy after 2020 and people started being able to go to concerts again.
2: Yep.
0: The prices went crazy. And I think a reset is sadly needed.
2: Mm-hmm.
0: And I think all of us are trying to figure out, we have to now pick and choose. It used to be we could go to everything. Now we're having to be choosy about
2: That's
0: it.
2: Right.
0: So I love what you're doing.
2: Yeah.
0: I love what you're doing.
2: All right. So just go to AshleyMcBride.com, her website, and you'll see at the very top Light On Fund, and click on that and then nominate someone. Hey, it could be you too. That's fine too. If you want to nominate
3: yourself. That's right. And I can't fix the problem overall, but I can do my part on my end for what I can do. And what I can do is just eat it on however many seats that gets to be tonight, because it I want butts in seats. I want to sing to you. It's important to me.
0: Well, right. AshleyMcBride.com.
2: Yeah. Come by and see us. Bubba wants to have a non-alcoholic beer with you. So
0: yes.
3: I love that. I'll bring you a candle.
2: Okay. Sounds good. Bye, girl. Love you. Bye.
3: Bye, guys. Love you.

0: far does a goodbye go? Jason Aldean on the Weekend Wake Up with Big D and Bubba.
1: All right, these are the most recognizable three-second intro song of a song. So the first 3 seconds, this is the most popular. Let's see how well you guys do. And, oh, by the way, none of these are country. So it eliminates that. You guys ready?
0: Yeah.
1: All right. Answer as fast as you can.
0: Ice Ice Baby. Under Pressure.
1: Under Pressure.
0: I did both.
2: Never gonna give you up.
1: That's right. That's right.
3: Beethoven.
1: That's right.
0: Fur Elise.
2: Bohemian Rhapsody.
1: Uh-huh.
2: Sweet Child of Mine. Smells Like Teen Spirit. Back in
0: AC/DC.
2: Black.
0: AC/DC.
2: Tainted Love.
3: 20th Century
2: MGM.
3: Fox.
1: Yep, 20th Century
2: yeah,
1: Fox.
2: There you go.
4: Immigrant Song.
1: Immigrant Song, that's right.
0: Toxic! Britney's banger.
2: Staying Alive. 007.
1: No.
4: Mission Impossible.
1: That's right.
0: Billie Jean.
2: Pinball Wizard.
1: Yes.
0: No.
2: Bubba O'Reilly.
1: Yep.
2: Crazy Train.
0: It's your birthday.
2: In the club.
1: In Duck Club.
2: Yep. Sweet Home Alabama.
4: Seinfeld.
1: Wow, you guys did really good. Way to go.
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0: Well, y'all, how do leaves travel from town to town?
1: How do leaves travel from town to town?
0: In automobiles.
2: Oh, that was a cute one. I like that one.
0: Why did no one laugh at the oak tree?
1: I give up.
0: He kept telling acorny jokes.
2: Not so good. I like that one. Yeah.
1: Really?
2: Maybe I'm a fan of fall.
1: I like the first
2: fall Super
1: Sunday newspaper. You're very fall oriented.
2: Yeah. Please, let's go again.
0: What do you get if you drop a pumpkin?
1: No.
0: Squash.
3: Thank you, Schaefer.
0: I've got one more.
2: There's one too many.
4: Oh, God.
0: Why was the robot couple's anniversary in the fall?
2: Squash.
0: They were automated.
2: Squash.
1: Automated.
2: Just squash.
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1: Morning, Schaefer. Good morning.
2: Good morning. It's

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It'll sit right here on this land, and you could leave town a rich man. And he said, boys, whatever you're offering, it won't be enough.

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2: So you've seen those shredders, so they like put like a bicycle through like a shredder and it like, or a big metal anything.
0: Those are the best.
2: Aren't they the
1: like
2: best?
1: The opposing, you're talking about the opposing metal teeth that, it'll take a stove out.
2: Yes.
1: Yeah, okay.
2: So apparently if you put Jell-O in it, Jell-O, because of how it's done, it makes a crazy, I sent you the link of them doing it.
1: This is Jell-O in a shredder?
2: Yeah, listen, it's, turn the music down.
1: Okay, here it goes.
2: All right, here it goes in. It's wild. I got you. Still got it. Still got it. Rick rolling even today. Don't you ever forget. It's the best prank joke ever.
3: 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Big D and Bubba.
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0: with Bailey and Luke. It's a weekend wake up, and we are Big D and Bubba.
1: Man, I'm so proud of you guys. Carson walked in, and I was like, oh, look at that. Hey, what's up, skinny? And you've lost, how much now?
2: 65.
1: Jeez.
2: You know, it was my three-year anniversary, too.
1: Is it really?
2: Three-year anniversary being on the GLP-1s.
1: Nice.
3: That is 130 dude pounds. And we talk about it, and I know that's so silly to say dude pounds, but
1: really
3: because
1: is.
3: Of the height difference,
2: like
3: the bone difference.
2: I feel like you guys can sneeze and lose 10 pounds.
1: For real, right?
3: Dude pounds, 130 pounds in dude weight is humongous. So
1: and Bubba's been losing weight, man. He's going to the gym, looking great. Everyone talks about it. Great.
2: Somebody came in the other day and said, man, every time I come in, I'm so proud of Bubba. He looks so good.
1: Yeah. I'm over here.
3: That makes me feel good.
1: I'm over here thicker than zoo glass. You know, gotta do something with the man. I gotta get out more. Trying to do more like mat work, like getting down on the mat. And like stretching and stuff like that.
3: Yeah.
1: That's helping, but you know, I'm getting there. But
3: dude, thicker than zoo glass. I'm going to use that. Everybody needs to use that somewhere in conversation.
2: Can you
3: today.
2: Trademark that? Because you need to. It's brilliant.
1: All right.
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5: Singer-songwriter Skip Ewing, an all-around great guy in our studio right now. Good to see you. Did you miss us?
6: Of course I missed you, man. Did you? In fact, you know what? We're coming over here every single time. I said to my publicist, I said, you know what? So these guys are always fun. It's always different. It's always fresh. Very cool. I love hanging with you.
7: And by the way, I'm fresh right now.
5: Yeah, you're pretty fly for a white guy. dude, I love the dry rub you sent.
6: Oh, you should have bucked better.
5: Yeah, Bubba. So Bubba, Skip sent me a text. He's like, hey, what's your address? I'm like, God, don't bug me, Skip. What do you want? And it's like, I'm going to send you some dry rub because he knows I cook a lot. So who? It's a rodeo guy in Wyoming?
6: He's one of the most famous radio announcers in rodeo. And he just started this little company called Shoulda Bucked Better. And it's a steak rub and... It's really good. It's good, isn't it, dude? It's good.
5: It's really good.
6: Yeah,
5: it's its own kind of thing. It's a little bit different. It's good for steaks. Good for beef, I find. But
6: yeah, anyway. It's good for vegetables even too.
5: Really?
6: Yeah. And you said something. It's got what did
5: beef,
6: you say?
5: It's got
6: beef bouillon or something in it. Yeah.
7: I never think about putting any kind of anything on vegetables. I usually just leave them plain and steam them in the bag in the microwave.
5: Steam in the bag.
6: Oh, no. Roast your asparagus in the Traeger and put a little bit of rub on it. Like put it in a big plastic bag with some olive oil.
7: Okay.
6: And sprinkle some whatever your favorite seasoning is like that and let it sit for a while before you... And don't over roast them. You'll be happy.
7: How is it that we don't have a grill or some kind of pit here or some kind of smoker?
5: Yeah, I would do a live fire thing. If we could put like it's concrete, but I wish we could go on the side of the building, dig a hole,
6: there you go.
5: Do a fire pit.
6: Is anybody from Traeger listening?
5: Yeah,
6: hey, Traeger guys.
5: Traeger? Oklahoma Joe's,
6: just two locations right here in Nashville for Big D and Bubba, and then Wyoming, Northwestern Wyoming for Skip Ewing. I need one of the bigger ones because the neighbors are always wanting to come over.
5: But what your neighbors, what they have to fly in? I mean, how far away? How what's the closest your neighbor is?
6: 9 miles. I would say that's about the closest.
5: Yeah.
6: But believe me,
7: do you know
6: man,
7: them?
6: They will drive a lot farther than that for my Traeger stuff. Buddy.
7: I live 35 feet from people on either side of me. I only know one because they brought me cookies once for Christmas, and that's how we got introduced.
6: You only know
7: that's the only
6: but you're never home. You're always here.
7: Yeah, the
6: come
7: other
6: on,
7: guy,
6: man.
7: I'm like, I don't hey, know. Come who on. That is.
5: Dude, I drive 9 miles. I'm already hitting different accents.
6: Well, this would be really easy for you because you'll just be able to travel to Wyoming now. You have to come out there to eat that unless you get one here at the studio. So we'll hook you up.
5: Skip has written some great songs. If I Didn't Have You, Randy Travis, Had Me From Hello, Kenny Chesney, Diamond Rio, I believe, Rebecca Lynn, Love Me, Someone Else's Star, all kinds of great songs. But he's also got some new stuff, his own stuff. How about that? We'll talk about that on the way next.
8: She

0: It's Cody Johnson and the Painter with Big D and Bubba here on the Weekend Wake Up.
1: Singer-songwriter Skip Ewan is joining us in the studio. You know him from all kinds of great songs from Reba and Kenny and Randy Travis and...
2: Lainey Wilson, most recently, man.
1: That's one of my favorite songs.
2: Would if I could.
1: I would if I could. This is his new stuff.

0: the best songs, dude. Like, dude. I love Skip Ewing songs. Yeah, I guess everybody's got a certain, you know, if you're a Ford guy, you're a Ford guy, a Dodge guy, a Chevy guy, whatever. I'm a Skip guy. I'm a Skip Ewing guy. I love your songs.
1: I like Dean Dillon a little bit better than you. But I think most people.
0: You're a
1: do.
0: Dean Dillon guy. I'm well, at a Skip guy.
2: Man, the honesty. It's just it's move, you're moving me, man. Let's have the other guy talk.
1: I really like Big Dean.
2: Yeah, thank you for saying that, man.
1: Heavy on the Bubba. is it hard for you to like write a song like "Me and God" and "Fishing Pole"? That's on the new album. But is it hard to write a song like that and you'd be and give it and keep it and not give it away to someone else to cut like you have over the, your career?
2: You know, when I left Nashville for a little while, a bit artistically unfulfilled. I couldn't do what I really did, and I went and studied horses because I was learning so much. But in that break, when I came back to it and said, now I can put these journeys together, and it's like being a brand new artist, though, Bubba. It's like, I mean, you know, people know my songs, but they don't necessarily know me as an artist, and I've written all the new stuff by myself. And it's not really for sharing with someone else. But I will tell you, I don't think of it as giving it away. It's more like sharing it. Anybody can cut. And I've had a lot of songs that I've recorded by other artists.
1: Okay.
2: Remember, you know, that like back in the day, long, you know, there were times like one of my favorite country, way in the back country songs is "She Thinks I Still Care," right? And that was a huge George Strode song. But I heard Merle Haggard do it on his record. That's how I learned about it.
0: People used to do that a lot back then.
2: They did.
0: Yeah.
2: And it was really quality. And that still happens some. But, yeah, I don't turn it away. I am writing now to be able to share my, you know, my voice, the way that I sing, the way that I play.
1: The album is called Dragonfly, by the way. Skip Ewing.
0: Is this near your house on the video?
2: It is. Right in my house.

0: Carry on. It's the weekend wake up. And we are Big D and Bubba.
1: Skip Ewing is joining us. Written so many songs, 11 number one songs, including Randy Travis, Didn't Have You, Clint Black, Something That We Do. This is him.

0: out. It's called Dragonfly. Excuse me. It's called Dragonfly. It is so impressive that you can. We listen to that. It's the first time we've ever heard that song.
1: It's the first time it's ever. By the way, it's the first time it's ever been played on national radio. It hasn't been released yet. Wow. You just slayed it the first time.
0: 17 people got to hear it.
1: hopefully, one of them works for Traeger.
2: You're not giving up on that one.
1: No, sir.
0: What I can say is it's the first time we've heard it, and I was already, and I think everyone else probably listening in the trucks and car, whatever, were like, you already had us, like, we known the song.
3: Mm. Yeah.
0: That's a talent, man. It's a talent. Yeah. You may figure this out.
2: And that's also, you know, we always talk about it. We like what we know, and we know what we like, and it all kind of works together. There's this little symbiosis, and again, your music is so comfortable. Mm-hmm. It's so country. It's so real. It's so because that, not only that song, but everything we've heard off the album and everything we've heard from the past from you, it straddles the line between the American songbook, the country songbook, and even a little Americana as well.
0: Yeah, so good.
1: Dude, that's really kind of you to say.
2: Truly. We're big fans.
0: Bubba doesn't say that very often. Dragonfly
2: that very often.
0: Is the album Dragonfly from Skip Ewing. Dude, good to see you again.
1: I so appreciate you. I love your humor. And you know, back at you about this, because one of the things that is so fun about hanging with you guys is that you are real. It's just like, it's just who you are, and we sit here and talk, and there's not a lot of hype. And I love that. I think real and authentic it's just the thing. People trust that. And
2: I say this again. Go and discover Skip Ewing music. If you're new to Skip's voice and his songbook and all that, go and just dive down that rabbit hole. It might take you a week or two to come up for air, but you'll be like, wow, that was amazing.
1: E-W-I-N-G. Just in case you want. S-K-I-P-E-W-I-N-G. Yeah, man.
0: The one and only Skip Ewing. Thanks, Skip.
1: Thank you.
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0: got better. It's Morgan Wallen. And thanks for having us on. We're Big D and Bubba. This is The Weekend Wake Up.
1: So, Carson, they're not called muumuus anymore. They're called caftans.
2: Oh, are we?
0: Wait, what?
2: Yeah. Yeah, that way it's a little bit more.
1: Yeah, muumuu sounds.
2: Yeah,
1: not
2: you
1: great.
2: Don't. It's your.
1: No, who wants to wear
2: your
1: a
2: grandma? Your right. You know. Right. Yeah, caftan. It
1: caftan.
2: Sounds like I'm going to be sailing across the Caribbean. I'll get out my pale yellow caftan. Yeah. No, it's a muumuu.
1: Yeah,
2: it's cute.
0: Why
2: though.
0: Are they? I mean, really, is it like a
1: yeah, it's body
0: got a
1: marketing
0: thing?
1: Yeah,
0: like
1: it's a marketing problem.
2: It's not used. It's pre-owned. It's the same thing. We're just changing up vernacular to make it more attractive.
0: Yeah, I don't know, man.
2: Still a muumuu.
0: Just keep things called the way they are, the way they've always been.
1: Dude, I'd wear a muumuu. You kidding me? Those things look great.
0: What do you mean, wood?
2: Breathable.
1: Oh, yeah.
0: I do.
1: Right? It's just like a...
2: So comfy.
0: I wear my robe. It's kind of a muumuu, except it's got an open front and you have to tie it. But, I mean, it's kind of the same thing.
1: Yeah, but isn't a muumuu, caftan, isn't it, like, thinner?
2: Yes.
1: Yeah.
2: The material usually is thinner. It's very flowy.
1: Yeah.
2: And you catch the summer breeze.
1: And do you wear shorts under it? Or nothing?
2: I will be honest. I'm not an expert in muumuus. So I'm assuming there's some sort of undergarments, but
1: I ain't wearing nothing.
2: Well, I don't think anybody's grandma was wearing shorts.
0: To. Yeah, I don't think you have to. That's the whole idea behind
2: it covered.
0: Yeah, behind wearing that is that
2: it, was it modest.
0: Gives you, it gives you freedom.
1: That's not going to be my new look. I'm just going to walk around.
2: I want you coming into that.
1: The grocery store. I'm going to be.
2: What color?
0: Floral print.
1: Yeah.
2: Oh.
1: Super bright. Super crazy bright. Yeah. And you're just going to see this gigantic woman walking down aisle 8.

0: It's the people that when you're trying to pull into a parking place and they get in their car and then they just sit there.
1: The worst.
0: You're like trying to get into the grocery store or Walmart or wherever you're going, Target, I don't care what it is, but there's always a person, they walk, they put all their stuff in their trunk, they finally get in.
1: And then they get on their phone.
0: They sit on their phone!
1: Yep.
0: And you're like...
1: And that's usually a good spot.
0: And they put it in reverse. That's the worst part. They put it in reverse and leave their feet on the brakes.
1: Oh, God. So you see I've never seen that.
0: Oh, you see the little lights. You know, whenever you put it in reverse, you get those little white lights by the license plate that pop up, and you're like, oh, they're about to back out. Uh-huh. So you sit there.
1: Yeah.
0: And they sit there.
2: So the other day...
1: Are you guilty of this?
2: No. The other day, Bubba and I go out thrifting. And some woman's walking to her car, and she's maybe three spots from the entrance. Now, mind you, there's about 26 open spots 50 feet away. And I'm like, well, there's a bunch over there. No, no, no. Bubba's going to wait for this woman in that third
0: spot. Because I'm entitled to it. I get front row parking everywhere I go.
2: Well, yeah, if you wait for it. I didn't realize that was your secret.
1: Bubba believes he has some sort of a mandate from God.
0: I do. I always park in the front.
2: Yeah, if you wait, if I sit there in line, I'll eventually be first,
0: too. I got annoyed at her because she wasn't. Okay, would you like to finish? She basically did the same thing. The lady did basically the same thing. And I'm like, move.
2: We could have parked in that other spot and been in the store for 10 minutes, but he had to wait.
0: That person needed to. Don't get on your phone. You want to get on your phone? Call someone. Don't sit there and text in the parking lot and make me wait. I just think it's wrong. All right, I feel better now. I've gotten this all off my chest.
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0: On the Weekend Wake Up.
2: Good morning. I know you're not talking about this morning, but I thought of something. I thought maybe you'd like to hear it. It's kind of funny.
0: Okay.
2: I seen the tattoo of a guy that was in prison at one time. You know what that means when I got 13 and a half on their tattoo with a skull?
0: No, I thought that might have been like a Harry Potter reference or something.
3: Isn't that a Jelly Roll thing?
2: No. I asked him finally, and he says it's 13 and a half is 12 jurors, one judge, and a half-ass chance.
3: So were you in prison?
2: No.
3: Oh.
2: So not me.
3: You just asked some guy who had that on him why he had it, and that's what he said?
0: What's the 13 and a half?
2: Yeah, well, because I knew him, and I thought, I'm going to ask him one day.
3: What was he in prison for?
2: Drugs.
3: Drugs, all right. All right, well, hey, yeah. Well, thank you. I feel a little more streetwise now.
0: That's right. I know. Thanks for informing all of us.
2: I got something every day, I can tell you.
3: That's all right. But we'll just take this one.
2: All right.
3: All right, see you later. Okay, bye.
0: Bye.
2: Bye.
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1: Ashley Cook in the studio. What's up?
2: Hello.
0: Right before we went on the air, Ashley looked at Carter. Carson is completely covered in a blanket.
2: I was like, are you cold? What's happening?
3: It's actually not horrifically cold in here right now, but I do have a space heater in my office. It doesn't matter. It could be July. It could be January. I'm in blankets and space heaters.
0: But the problem is where I stand, I'm surrounded by computers all around, like my legs.
2: It's hot.
0: Yeah, I've got like five computers all around me. So it is 10 to 15 degrees warmer where I'm standing.
3: Oh, also, what do you guys keep the thermostat at here?
0: 60 something.
2: What's the perfect temperature? What do y'all think?
3: Well, they're in the 60. Oh, 66? 65.
2: Okay, that's valid. Then I get the blanket and the space heaters. I'm like a 68, 69 during the day, and then like sleeping like 67.
0: Oh, really?
2: Yeah.
0: Just 67? Oh no,
2: you go
0: night,
2: lower than
0: I
2: that?
0: Go low.
2: I go both, like, absolutely
0: no,
2: not.
0: No, but when you're sleeping, you want to be like warm.
2: I'm gonna shiver. I'm gonna literally physically.
3: Your house is an igloo.
2: Yes. If it's colder than like 65, I'm in a hoodie and sweatpants.
0: So the weird thing is at my house, I keep it at 74 degrees. And I know that's weird. For a dude, that's very weird. 74 during
2: that's
0: the day.
2: That's so hot.
0: But 70. Then it gets to 62 at night.
2: What?
0: I know.
2: Are you okay?
0: I like to sleep cold.
3: So you keep it at 74 in your house, but you freeze me out here.
0: Well, because it's 85 degrees where I'm standing.
2: Also, not to mention, it is like 97 degrees outside still. I'm
3: it's
2: okay.
3: Miserable.
2: So I get it. I get wanting it to be cold inside, but.
0: Yeah. All right, Ashley Cook is our guest.
2: Anyways, hi guys.
0: We're going to go ahead and play the song Baby Blues. Turn this up. Ashley Cook is our guest. We'll talk all about the music and more in a moment.

0: of like that. It's got a nice little, like, a flow. Like, it's almost like when you're listening to that song, it's like tubing on a river.
1: I love that. I love that example.
0: Does that make sense?
1: It's like boat music.
0: Yes.
1: Yeah, it's like a mixture between boat music and two-stepping somewhere in, like, Texas. You know, like, and I'm not from Texas, but it just feels like it has that flow to it. You know? I'm from California and Florida, and I feel like the coast is, like...
2: You're such a water baby.
1: I really am, and I feel like Baby Blues just makes sense there.
0: All right, you know? Ashley Cook is our guest. We're going to come right back again. That song, Baby Blues, it's out. Go and check it out. Also, be on the lookout for her on the road, and we'll talk more in a moment.

0: Last night, it's Morgan Wallen with Big D and Bubba here on the Weekend Wake Up.
1: We've been freezing Ashley Cook out here in the studio. Are you warm up, Annie?
2: No.
3: No.
2: I'm getting colder by the second. I won't even lie. I'm about to go snuggle with you.
0: Do you want a jacket?
2: It's okay.
0: I'll give you my Letterman jacket.
3: She's like, I'm going to cut this interview short, but...
2: The second I step back outside, I'll be sweating, so yeah. I'm good.
0: Ashley Cook in the studio with us, and again, Baby Blues is the song that is out right now. Go and check it out. You were on... Not Yellowstone. What's the spinoff of Yellowstone?
2: Marshalls. Yes.
0: What did you get to do on there? I don't watch the show, so...
2: It's so good. You should watch it for sure. It's great.
0: Everybody says that.
2: Yeah, no, it really is. All the spinoffs are really, really, really wonderful. Like, they're so great. I got to perform a song called Next to You on the show.
0: You performed on the show?
2: I did. Yeah, it was a song that I wrote by myself, kind of like a deep cut off my debut album, and they called me couple days before the taping. Very TV and film with them. Very, very last minute. But I went to go perform, and it was before the show was out yet, so nobody really knew anything about the set. And I walked on set, and it was this amazing bar that they built that truly felt like you could go get a drink there. I mean, it wasn't like a set.
0: They didn't do it in an actual bar?
2: No, they built this whole bar in this soundstage for the whole show.
0: Uh-huh.
2: And I walked in and I was like, this really is a straight up bar. Like you could walk in here and grab a drink. It feels so, so cool. But it's so different because in the music industry, I'm used to, you know, the sound, everything being very dialed in different, having a speaker to project what you actually sang and all that. TV and film is so different.
0: Yeah.
2: It's so different. They have like a little mini mic. You're performing to hundreds of people, but they can't really hear you because there's no speaker to project the sound out because it's not a real show. It's
0: right.
2: Just for the taping of it. So it was really, really cool to see the difference of it.
0: Do they do like the stuff where they have the people all having to be silent?
2: Oh, yes.
0: So they get, it's the weirdest
3: thing.
2: It's the weirdest thing ever. It was so cool.
0: You have to explain it because if somebody's never been on a TV set or a movie set, it's so bizarre. You see all the people having conversations, but no noise.
2: Fake. Yeah, it's crazy. That's what I'm saying. It's so different because for me, I'm so used to the shows where I'm plugged into a, whatever, and it's projected out into this crowd.
0: Yeah.
2: So they have you record one or two takes of what you do, and then they'll record it, and then they're like, okay, time for the actors to come in and do their scene. As soon as you record it, they have that down. They go, okay, so now you're gonna have a little like a spy thing in your ear, like something that's like they can't see but you can hear,
0: right?
2: And they replay what you just recorded, and you have to act like you're singing it, like lip sync to it, and the crowd is fake listening. And as soon as you're done, they all go
0: fake clap.
2: Yeah, because the people in the background, the actors...
3: They can't make the noise.
0: Yeah,
2: correct, because the actors are filming their scenes, and so if they make the noise, then it messes up what they're doing. So it's the craziest, coolest, most talented thing I've ever seen of people orchestrating all this.
3: It's got to be wild, though, you as a performer and a musician, because... I'm sure you live off feedback. Like you get the audience interaction. You're like, they're silent. Oh no, what did I do? Like,
2: and it was also
3: got to be a panic.
2: Because they couldn't hear what I was hearing in my little spy ear thing.
0: Oh, so they don't hear anything at all.
2: Nothing.
0: They're just dancing.
2: No, they're just sitting there watching, and they're supposed to clap as soon as we're done. And so every time we would laugh about it because I would play, I'd fake sing, fake play. And as soon as I was done, I would just go, and they would
0: just smile
3: you'd
0: at them.
3: Smile politely.
2: Like nobody knew when I was supposed to be done.
0: All right.
2: Yeah.
0: What episode number is it? I'm going to go and I'm going to pull it up and I'm going to watch it.
2: Because, you should.
0: Okay.
2: It's episode two.
0: Episode two of Marshalls.
2: Season. Yeah.
0: All right. Ashley Cook is our guest. Episode two of Marshalls. Go and see that. Watch it and judge her performance because.
2: Maybe it's episode one. I don't know. No, I'm scared. Maybe I said it wrong.
0: Okay. Well,
2: it's at the end of whatever that episode was.
3: We'll just Google you.
0: No, I mean, but just see how well she did it faking that whole thing because that is such a weird world.
3: I'm going to watch the crowd.
2: I want to say it's episode two. Now I'm forgetting. But
4: it's episode two.
2: It's episode two.
3: Thank you,
2: okay, confirmed. We've got it confirmed. Episode two.
0: Episode two. Ashley Cook is our guest. Hang tight. We're coming right back. Kind of like.

0: here on the Weekend Wake Up with Big D and Bubba.
1: Ashley Cook is joining us in the studio this morning. How's your dog doing?
2: He's the best. I will say he's in his terrible twos for sure.
3: What does a terrible twos dog do? And how old is that for a dog in dog years? Is that like 6 months old?
2: I think it's 14, right?
4: 14.
2: Because 7 years is a year for a dog. He's learning. He used to be the most friendly, throw himself in any situation, very all over the place kind of dog. And now he's learning his surroundings and he's a little more aware of everything. So like, for example, I brought him on tour with Parker McCollum when we first went on tour like a year ago. So Chance was roughly a year.
3: Chance is the dog's name.
2: Chance is my dog's name. Okay. Yeah. And he was best friends with the crew. They all loved him. He was so friendly and all over the place. And I just played a show with Parker last weekend and I brought Chance with me and he was like scared of everyone. And the whole crew was like, who is this dog? This is not Chance.
3: What happened to the little cool dude?
2: Yeah, I think he's just learning his surroundings more. He's a lot more territorial, but he's such a sweetheart. He cuddles with my whole crew. He's like our mascot.
3: Has he found girls yet? I mean, he's 14.
2: He's getting there.
4: Okay. He's a typical teenager with self-esteem issues. Yeah.
3: So I'm going to ask something because we have to. Yes. What is going on with the heart thing?
2: My heart thing? Oh, it's just like a condition that I have. It's like a family condition. But nothing's like going on. Like, I'm fine.
3: Okay.
2: I'm like, I'm so good. Yeah, I think it was funny because I didn't expect that to be such a story.
3: It blew up all over the place.
2: I know. I didn't expect it to be at all, but it's called Brugada syndrome. It's like a genetic heart thing, but from what I've been told, there's nothing you can do about it. And it's one of those things that you don't have to worry about until it would be something to worry about.
3: And what, so, is there like a warning sign or anything? I mean,
2: that's the scary thing. So it's mainly,
3: it's like a stroke. The first sign of a stroke is a stroke.
2: Exactly. It's young, fit people that are affected by it. A lot of my family have passed away from it unexpectedly. Wow. I didn't know. It's a whole long story. But yeah, basically I didn't know about the family history of it all. And I learned kind of recently and I was like, I should get checked for this just to make sure I don't have this going on. And sure enough, I have like the early signs of it or whatever, which to your point, is there even early signs? They have to do a lot of testing on you to understand like different levels. So I have like the early like pre-signs of it, but thankfully it's not affecting everyday life.
3: Does that make you look at everything different? Like, you know, you're on tour now and it's a global tour. You're doing all these different places. And I mean, does it make everything kind of matter more?
2: No.
3: Does it make the arguments and the little things kind of not matter as much?
2: Not really. I think I kind of just naturally live that way anyways.
4: Yeah, you're a go-getter.
2: And I think especially too, I just turned 29. I feel like just kind of stop caring so much. Like, I just think every day matters. Be kind to everybody around you and pour in and connect to people because you don't know whether it's a heart thing or a car crash. I don't know what's going to happen. Neither do you.
3: None of us do.
2: No. And so the heart thing is a weird thing, but that could be what takes me someday, or it could be old age. It could be something freak that happens. You never know. And so to me, it's not something that scares me or makes me think of things differently. I think I just have thought of things differently the last couple months, period, just with this era of my life.
3: Yeah.
2: And that's a fun place to be because I'm just caring a little less.
3: Do you plan to stay 29 for a few years, or are you going to actually own 30?
2: I used to be such a panic about everything before it's even happened kind of person, and I've learned that you manifest your own reality. So be in it, be confident, be happy, love what you do what you do well, love people around you, and hope for the best, you know, and that's kind of all there is to it.
3: Thank you for coming by, and can't wait to see you again. Good luck on the tour.
2: Thank you so much. We'll see y'all at the Ryman in February. Y'all
3: yes,
2: gonna come?
3: Yeah, on the 25th, right?
2: In the Ryman, yep, February 25th, the Ryman. My first time headlining it. I'm so excited. So,
3: Is it a leap year this year? Because that's going to make a difference. I'm kidding.
2: I'm like, is it?
3: Oh, it is?
4: It is not.
2: I don't even know what that means, guys. I don't know.
3: It's the extra day. We have an extra day every 4 years.
2: Why?
4: You weren't born on February 29th, so it doesn't matter.
3: Because we didn't go to a 13-month calendar. If we go to a 13-month calendar, it gets rid of everything. Every day stays the same every week.
2: Why are we not at a 13-month calendar? Also,
3: because America sometimes does things because, well, that's what it's always been.
2: Isn't daylight savings time canceled? Are we not? We're getting rid of it, right? No, they're trying,
4: but it has not been
2: canceled. Who's trying? I don't know.
4: Congress, actually.
2: Well, okay.
3: Congress.
2: Why?
3: Because
2: guys, this is a whole
3: other
2: conversation.
4: Exactly. I mean, Ashley, I love you for getting him going.
3: Ashley Cook. Check her out. Ashley Cook. Thank you for coming in.
2: Thank you guys so much.
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1: Good morning, Bubba.
0: If I'm at dinner, because this happened to me and Frankie, my son, we're at dinner, and a server came by and dropped off a plate of fries that were loaded. And so what do? We're guys. We don't even think about it. We start diving in. We get about halfway through, and the server walks up and goes, "Hey, I am so sorry. That wasn't meant for your table. It's the wrong one." I'm like, "Well, we're halfway done." And they're like, "Oh, okay. Well, I'll just add it to your bill."
2: Ooh.
0: I went,
2: "No. No."
0: Yeah, that was my thing. I went, "Oh, well, I mean, we didn't think about it. It was an accident. So, I mean, does this need to go on our bill, or can we..." And they're like, "Oh, yeah, well, I mean, we're going to have to add it to the bill." So I was like, "Oh, okay," because I didn't want to be that guy who took money out of the server's pocket. Because don't they, if they make a mistake, does it come out of their pocket?
2: No, that's the rumor. I believe that's illegal. That, no, they can't dock a paycheck.
0: Oh, well, that's why I paid for it.
2: No, also, I know servers in the past who would do things like that because you would tip them more. Because you got the freebie out of it.
1: Dude, that's great.
2: Right?
0: Well, so, I didn't get the freebie. They added
2: well,
0: it.
2: Well, no,
0: to
2: they
0: the
2: added
0: bill.
2: It so that.
0: But then I still tip more because that brings the total up.
1: All right, oh, my gosh. Let's say this. Let's say you didn't tip and they brought up, "Hey, no, it's on us. Our bad. Whatever." So at the end, Bubba, would you have tipped like half of what the fries cost was? Would you have added that to the tip?
0: Or if they wouldn't have...
1: If you wouldn't have paid
0: for... Man, I probably would have just given an extra $5 on top.
1: See? Mm-hmm. Yeah.
0: Yeah.
2: Yeah.
0: That's actually a pretty good...
1: that's a pretty good ruse.

0: Sanity on the Weekend Wake Up with Big D and Bubba. Don't forget, you can follow us along on all socials, TikTok, YouTube, etc., at Big D and Bubba.
1: I thought about you the other day, Bubba. I saw a place that had only paper straws.
2: Ugh.
1: And I thought about you because... So do you still have a weird thing with paper in your mouth?
2: I do. Like, it gives...
1: Like, here, can you put this... Here's a post-it note. Can you put that in your mouth? Which
2: just
1: worse?
2: Saying, okay,
1: which
2: so
1: worse?
2: What's
1: putting
2: weird,
1: paper in your mouth or holding one of my fingernails?
2: The fingernail
1: is worse.
2: Yeah, yeah. Like people's
1: well, that's your
2: bitten or cut off fingernails okay. just laying around grosses me out so much. But the paper thing, like it's weird because I can hold paper, I can touch paper and all that, mm-hmm. fine with it. But when you say the word paper and mouth at the same time, like it gives me a weird. Like salivation and mm-hmm. it, like you saying it was giving me the heebie-jeebies.
1: Okay. I got you.
2: I don't.
1: You don't what?
2: I don't do well with paper.
1: Here's a piece of paper with a little bit of my nail on it. Do you want some of that? Do you want some of that?
2: Why would you do that?
1: I bet it off for you. Try it.
2: I know. Why would you do that?
1: Touch it. What if I threw this at you?
2: Dude.
3: Touch it.
2: I'll rip my headphones off. I will break stuff.
1: We going to throw hands. Listen, man, it's a piece. It's a post-it note with a little sliver of my fingernail.
2: I don't mind the post-it note. Post-it notes are fine.
1: Here, I'll take
2: it's
1: off the nail.
2: Finger. No, because it's now been touched with your spittle in your...
1: Here, catch this.
2: Dude, don't you do...
1: It's an... It, look...
2: This will be the end of the show.
1: It's a little nail.
2: This will be the end of the show.
1: This is nothing.
2: The show is done.
1: Here, get
2: the show.
1: I didn't throw it. It's right here. Maybe I did throw it. Oh, my God, I did throw it. I don't know where it is.
2: Don't stop.
1: Dude, it's on you, dude.
2: Stop.
1: No, look on. I'm serious. It's on your shirt.
2: Stop.
1: Right there.
2: Look at my shirt.
1: You want me here? Come here. I'll get it off of you.
2: Looking at my
1: shirt. Here, hold this piece of paper in your mouth real quick.
2: Stop it.
1: It's like doing radio with Rain Man. You have so many weird things that just gets to you.
4: Yeah, Kmart underwear.
1: I mean, all right, I'm sorry.
2: I'm not the only person who's grossed up by people's fingernails. I'm not.
1: Not at this
2: the
1: level,
2: paper,
1: maybe.
2: The paper in my mouth. I was going to be like, oh, I can handle that. No, I really
1: can't. No, you really can't. You want to go back to my nail?
2: No.
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day, Potts Farm was a place to go. 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
13: The weekend weather forecast for the Permian Basin in Southwest Texas, the Odessa Midland area. It's a Saturday and sunshine starts today as the temperatures move into the middle 90s. Going to be another one of those hot afternoons, but a storm system will be moving into the area. Showers and thunderstorms will be increasing by late afternoon and evening. Some thunderstorms could be strong with strong wind gusts and brief heavy downpours. From the rroberts.tv studio, meteorologist Ron Roberts.
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Big D, Bubba, and Beth will have Randy Travis in studio on Monday. Randy and his wife will be there, and I'm stoked. That's going to be awesome. 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
15: The weekend weather forecast for the Permian Basin in southwest Texas, the Odessa Midland area. It's a Saturday. and sunshine starts today as the temperatures move into the middle 90s. Going to be another one of those hot afternoons, but a storm system will be moving into the area. Showers and thunderstorms will be increasing by late afternoon and evening. Some thunderstorms could be strong with strong wind gusts and brief heavy downpours. From the rroberts.tv studio, meteorologist Ron Roberts.
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Your all-time country favorites, Kicks 99.1, Lady A, Need You Now. Lined up shortly, John Pardee, Diamond Rio. 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

Your all-time country favorites, Kicks 99.1. I love that we hit the first day of fall and like fall weather came in. It's going to be warm today, but not like it has been. And we have another chance of rain next week. More about that coming up shortly. George Strait now, True on Kicks 99.1.

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And we're not real good at math. 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

0: 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If you're looking for something fun for the kids to do this afternoon, the Midland Centennial Library, starting at 2 o'clock, is doing a teen craft club, and it's for kids ages 13 to 18. 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
9: The weekend weather forecast for the Permian Basin in Southwest Texas, the Odessa Midland area. It's a Saturday and sunshine starts today as the temperatures move into the middle 90s. Going to be another one of those hot afternoons. But a storm system will be moving into the area. Showers and thunderstorms will be increasing by late afternoon and evening. Some thunderstorms could be strong with strong wind gusts and brief heavy downpours. From the rroberts.tv studio, meteorologist Ron Roberts.
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0: 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And, man, we're proving it day after day. 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

Rodney Atkins, Take It Back Road on your all-time country favorites, Kicks 99.1. Easton Corbin's on the way shortly. Chris Young, Tim McGraw. 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

Hey, it's Big D and Bubba from The Morning Show. Make sure you pay attention to On This Day, each weekday morning, 9:30. Later in the day, Tracy Scott will quiz you for a chance to win. It's all right here. 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Good luck.

Your all-time country favorites, Kicks 99.1. We're heading out to Lithia Toyota in Odessa. Tracy Scott will be there. I'm pretty sure he has some tickets to the Silver Spur Gun and Blade Show to give away, plus so much more. So make it a point to stop by and see him starting at 1 o'clock. Lithia Toyota in Odessa with Kicks 99.1.

0: Your all-time country favorites, Kix 99.1. Looking ahead, we are going to have some more chances of rain. Apparently something about a hurricane named Polo that's supposed to start throwing some moisture our direction, and I'm not mad about it. My grass is not mad about it, so bring it on. On the way shortly, Keith Urban, George Strait, and the song that is everywhere for every reason, Ella Langley's Choosing Texas, coming up on Kix 99.1.
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Head out on steel horses with wheels and we ride. 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

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Picks 99.1. Ella Langley is everywhere, and I'm not mad about it. She's gorgeous. She's talented. She might be dating Tucker Wetmore, the country music artist. I'm not sure. Yeah, Pierce, that way. I saw some of those TMZ-type photos. She should be choosing Texas. Just saying. Here's Ella Langley on Kix 99.1.

0: 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We're going to be heading out to Lithia Toyota in just a little bit with Tracy Scott. And then, of course, we've got Big D and Bubba Honky Tonkin. That rolls your way starting at 4, and that'll take you right up to the Outlaw Country Show, which we kick off at 7. 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
10: The weekend weather forecast for the Permian Basin in southwest Texas, the Odessa Midland area. It's a Saturday and sunshine starts today as the temperatures move into the middle 90s. Going to be another one of those hot afternoons, but a storm system will be moving into the area. Showers and thunderstorms will be increasing by late afternoon and evening. Some thunderstorms could be strong with strong wind gusts and brief heavy downpours. From the rroberts.tv studio, meteorologist Ron Roberts.
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You may have heard that Luke Combs is playing the biggest stage in Texas. He is going to be at AT&T Stadium in Arlington coming up in April with our buddies, Treaty Oak Revival. Man, oh man, it'd be great to be there for that show. 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

0: Your all-time country favorites, Kicks 99.1. Good afternoon, y'all. Lithia Toyota of Odessa. You know where we're at. 52nd and Parkway. Come over here and see us. Robbie Richards, you know it's going to be a good day when Robbie's sitting in here selling cars out one way and getting new cars back in the other way. You got them going both ways, brother.
1: Well, I tell you.

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0: your all-time country favorites, Kicks 99.1. Good afternoon, y'all. Tracy Scott with my good friend Robbie Richards. Now, Robbie, I heard a rumor about if you buy a Toyota Tundra, you're going to give them a Yeti, right up. Is there any truth to this rumor?
1: Not only will we give you a Yeti, but if you show up today, we'll give you a heck of a discount off of a Tundra. And, yes, it's a, and what's crazy is if you don't know anything about Yeti, it's actually a Tundra cooler. So it ain't the cheap one. It's the $450 one. And so we just want to say thank you for your business. We're hungry for it today. It's the last Saturday of the month, and we got about 37 Tundras and 24 Tacomas on the ground because we are one of your top volume dealers. So many people think they have to go to Dallas, Houston, Austin, El Paso, Lubbock, San Angelo, just wherever. That's just not the case. I mean, since I took over about a year and a half ago, we do business in volume. Let us show you how easy it is to do business with us. Come on out and get you a brand new Toyota. Put it in your driveway. Or if you want to laugh at the gas stations, we got Corollas and Camrys. Those things are pre-selling or selling right off the truck. Come by, get you a little gas mileage so that, you know, and if you want a used car, we got plenty of those too. Come by and see us on this last Saturday right here at 52nd and Parkway, folks.
0: And yes, the rumor is true. You buy a Tundra. I'm actually thinking about trading my Tacoma off for a Tundra just to get that Yeti. Robbie, I'll be in there in a minute. Y'all stick around here on Kicks 99.1.
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5: The weekend weather forecast for the Permian Basin in southwest Texas, the Odessa Midland area. It's a Saturday, and sunshine starts today as the temperatures move into the middle 90s. Going to be another one of those hot afternoons, but a storm system will be moving into the area. Showers and thunderstorms will be increasing by late afternoon and evening. Some thunderstorms could be strong with strong wind gusts and brief heavy downpours. From the rroberts.tv studio, meteorologist Ron Roberts.
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0: 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How about the Camry? Corolla. They've got the Sport Utility, RAV4. 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And don't forget, we haven't talked about it much today, but they still have the promo pricing sale going on. 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
8: Absolutely. 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Or if you just want to sell your car, or you just want to keep that other dealer honest, swing on by here. 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

0: Your all-time country favorites, Kicks 99.1. Good afternoon, y'all. I'm Tracy Scott. I think it's good out of here. But these boys at Lithia Toyota of Odessa, they're going to be here. What'd you say, Robbie, 9 o'clock tonight?
1: No, we're not going to be here until 9 o'clock. But we'll be here past, a little past 6:30. The thing is, yeah, we don't have to do midnight motors around here. No. Just make good deals during the middle of the day. You don't have to force people to stay here at night. And if we got to force you to stay here at night, we probably don't need to do business because we're not going to hold you hostage. But we will sell you a car if you show up. So if you mess up and show up today, we're selling, making deals on brand new Toyotas. And so come check out our used car emporium. We've got a great selection. And if you just want to sell your car, we'll simply buy it. But if you'll come on out today, we are doing a brand new Yeti Tundra cooler with the purchase of a brand new Tundra. But come on by, show you how easy it is to do business right here at Lithia Toyota of Odessa. Y'all be safe out there.
0: Y'all come by and see them. They'll be here. Well, he said 6:30. I'm sure they'll be here a little later than that. Come out here. Get a great deal with Lithia Toyota of Odessa and Kicks 99.1.
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That's the Flats here on your all-time 50 favorite picks, 99.1. Alan Jackson on the way. Right now, Dirk Bentley on picks, 99.1.

0: Alan Jackson here on your all-time Cutty Favorites Kicks 99.1. Good afternoon. So the Closet Purge fall sale is going on right now. It's going to be there all day today. If you can't get over there today, that's all right. It's going to be there tomorrow as well at the Casablanca Ballroom right here in Midland. It's that time again. They're going to have all kinds of unbeatable prices, new finds around every corner, exclusive, redefined consignment. It's going to be fun. And for details about this, please go to kicks99.net. 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

0: Billy Currington here on Your All Time Country Favorites Kicks 99.1. Saturday night is coming on, and you know what that means. Texas, Red Dirt, Americana, all the best coming up tonight from the Outlaw Country Show with Kelly Peterson. Yes, you do not want to miss it. She's got new songs, and they are pure country magic. You're going to love them. That is Outlaw Country Show with Kelly Peterson, 7 o'clock tonight on Kicks 99.1.
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8: The weekend weather forecast for the Permian Basin in southwest Texas, the Odessa Midland area. It's a Saturday and sunshine starts today as the temperatures move into the middle 90s. It's going to be another one of those hot afternoons, but a storm system will be moving into the area. Showers and thunderstorms will be increasing by late afternoon and evening. Some thunderstorms could be strong with strong wind gusts and brief heavy downpours. From the rroberts.tv studio, meteorologist Ron Roberts.
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1: 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I'm Tracy Scott. I'm going to get out of everybody's way because the boys are coming in. 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

0: in Rio this week, huh? Jimmy. Yes. Jimmy and Dana here. Hello, boys. Good to see you.
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0: Woohoo to you.
2: Yeah. Extra good.
0: We got a lot of stuff to talk about with Diamond Rio this week.
3: It started way back in third grade.

0: King George and Check Yes or No on Honky Tonkin' with Big D and Bubba.
1: Diamond Rio in the studio. Well, it's Jimmy Olander and Dana Williams, the only two I like.
2: Us two.
3: I understand that.
1: Hey, we'll get into talking about stuff and the history of the group and where you've come and where you're doing now and all that stuff. But take us back to, I mean, the big one, Meet in the Middle, two-time platinum song.
0: What does that even mean, two times platinum?
2: Oh, man.
1: It means you sold a bunch?
0: It means you got more platinum-er than platinum?
3: Platinum used to mean a million.
0: Okay.
3: So I guess it's 2 million of whatever
1: whatever is. Platinum is. It's platinum times two.
2: Yeah.
3: So
1: a huge number one. Here you go. It's Meet in the Middle with Diamond Rio.

0: That is Diamond Rio, Meet in the Middle, and they are our guests here in the studio. The band Diamond Rio coming right back. Don't you go anywhere.
1: Man, we hope you are having a wonderful time listening. We're having a wonderful time
0: doing
1: talking, but big.

0: Brooks and Dunn, that ain't no way to go. It's Honky Tonkin' with Big D and Bubba.
1: Diamond Rio is in the studio with us, Jimmy and Dana, and the Diamond Rio, not the Grizzly River Boys anymore. That's right.
0: Was that the original name?
2: Yeah, I think that died with Opryland. Yeah, it sure did.
3: Were you a member of Grizzly River Boys?
2: I was not.
3: Yeah, I wasn't either.
2: I was a member of the Tennessee River Boys because I think when the band went to change names, there was another gospel band that was the Grizzly River Boys, you know. So,
1: well, also Grizzly River was a ride.
2: It was next to the theater that the Tennessee River Boys
1: played.
2: That's
1: what they called the bumper car.
0: It was a ride. You're telling me the band was named after a rhyme?
2: Absolutely.
1: You were this close to being bumper car boys.
2: That's right.
1: It was really, really close.
4: Or the teacups.
1: The Tilt-A-Whirl.
4: Yeah, the Tilt-A-Whirl.
1: Troubadours or something. All right. We got more with Diamond Rio coming up.
5: 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This is Honky Tonkin'.
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0: Toby Keith and How Do You Like Me Now on Honky Tonkin' with Big D and Bubba.
1: Diamond Rio is our guest this week. Take us back to Norma Jean Riley. This is, number 1992, a big number two song for you guys.
2: Yeah. Norma Jean Riley. I remember going into the record label, Tim Dubois, and, you know, kind of, are we going to cut this song? He's like going, man, can you do anything else? It was called Pretty Little Lady. Pretty Little Lady's Gonna Notice Me. He says, and Tim goes, anything would be better than that. Norma Jean Riley would be better than that. And that's where the title came from. The song was already written, but it was written under a different title.
3: I remember he said, you can have that for free.
1: Yeah. Oh, wow.

0: Diamond Rio. We've got Dana Williams and Jimmy Olander in the studio from the band Diamond Rio, celebrating their music, both past and present.
1: That's right. More with the boys coming up.

0: Steve Warner, Lonely Women Make Good Lovers on Honky Tonkin'.
1: Diamond Rio joining us this week, Jimmy and Dana from the band. Hey, you know, we're talking about Meet in the Middle. It's a huge number one. It's a record break. It was the first ever debut number one for a group in country music. If you weren't doing that, you know, Jimmy, you'd be back cutting grass. And
2: yes.
1: Dana
2: yes.
1: would be whatever. What were you doing?
3: Man, I was playing the Opry with Jeannie Pruitt and cutting and delivering flowers.
2: Flower? Oh, wow.
1: What was the first thing y'all splurged? Did you splurge that first check from Meet in the Middle?
2: We actually both did, and I've actually got a pickup truck that I bought with that first truck. What does a country music guy do when he's got some a four-wheel drive pickup truck?
1: You still have it?
2: Dude, I not only still have it, but I've had to redo it. So. Oh,
3: wow. And it's better now than it was.
4: But you know,
2: I hope so.
4: We talk about it all the time. It's so much better to keep something old going. It's way cheaper. If you spend $2,000 a year on a vehicle, man, you're still saving money.
2: Well, this truck, I've got so much history because it was my first purchase with any new money.
4: Right.
2: It I drove it into the ground. It went down to South Louisiana, and I gave it to my father-in-law. It stayed down in there. And while I had it previously, it got stolen in Birmingham. A Renee in our office, and she and I got in a wreck in it. And then when I got it back, the boys drove it for a while, and they were driving it as a seven-cylinder before we started to change the engine out and stuff.
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18: The weekend weather forecast for the Permian Basin in southwest Texas, the Odessa Midland area. It's a Saturday and sunshine starts today as the temperatures move into the middle 90s. Going to be another one of those hot afternoons, but a storm system will be moving into the area. Showers and thunderstorms will be increasing by late afternoon and evening. Some thunderstorms could be strong with strong wind gusts and brief heavy downpours. From the rRoberts.tv studio, meteorologist Ron Roberts.
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0: Redneck Woman, it's Gretchen Wilson on Honky Tonkin' with Big D and Bubba.
1: Dami Rio joining us. Hey, take us back to 94. Love a little stronger. There's a, I know our friend Deborah Evans Price always talked favorably about Jimmy's guitar work in this.

0: And somehow or another, that got thrown in the pile. And we listened to it, and when we put it on, it was all twin fiddles. The whole intro, everything was twin fiddles. And we thought, man, we really love that song. And then Jimmy got a hold of it because we didn't have a fiddle in the band.
1: Right.
0: Jimmy got a hold of it and turned it into a Fender guitar intro.
2: Yeah.

0: Love a Little Stronger. It's Diamond Rio with Big D and Bubba. This is Honky Tonkin', and Dana Williams and Jimmy Olander from Diamond Rio are in the studio with us.
1: That's right. We'll hear more from them on the way next on Honky Tonkin'. I see.

0: Doug Stone, Better Off in a Pine Box on Honky Tonkin' with Big D and Bubba.
1: Diamond Rio in the studio with us, Dana and Jimmy. So, Jimmy, I've been at your house, and I've seen all your guitars, more guitars than you should have. There should be some sort
0: How
1: of
0: How many guitars limit. do you have?
2: Gosh. I've got them all.
3: I knew that was the answer.
0: That's the Pokemon
2: How
0: answer.
2: How many do you need?
0: I like them all.
1: So you're kind of known as this, you have a custom double-string Bender guitar.
2: Right. Yep.
1: What does that mean exactly?
2: That means, unlike a whammy bar, you know, Eddie Van Halen or Duane Eddy, where they have a lever that changes all the pitches of these strings. I've got a couple of strings that are pulled out from the rest of the six, and one of them is off of a shoulder strap, and I engage a lever, and it just does the third string only. And I've got a little lanyard I wear on my belt, and I push the guitar away from me, and it does the B string only. So you can actually hold strings at pitch and change just a few. That make sense?
0: No.
2: Okay.
1: You're holding the guitar now. You can't bend that one?
2: Well, I mean, you know, we can bend strings like that, but for instance, for Meet in the Middle, man, I always hated doing this because there was a trend in the 90s of, oh, this will be a super cool show if you guys do an acoustic show. And I'm like, thank you very much. I've spent all this time writing all this double bender stuff that's on every intro, but let's do an acoustic show. And you know what the other guys play? Everything that they usually play, except for Olander, comes in here. And for the entire thing, it's underwhelming, and I'm just fighting my way through this.
1: Oh, yeah.
2: And so, for instance, Meet in the Middle, there's not any bending. So, you know, I'm doing pull-off, which I should be bending those things. Of course, man, dude, you guys got some tarnish on these strings.
1: Hey, you know what? Listen, Jimmy, listen. You come into our house.
2: I just can't work like this,
3: I think he's going to need a tetanus.
1: Yeah. We got more with Diamond Rio coming up.
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1: Nobody did it better. That is Conway Twitty and Don't Know a Thing About Love here on Honky Tonkin' with Big D and Bubba.
2: Dom and Rio joining us, Dana and Jimmy. Hey, talk to us about how your love makes me feel. It was the longest number one that you guys had. And
3: you know, because of that song, at the number one party, we got ice cream makers.
2: What?
3: What the label gave us was everybody got an ice cream maker.
1: Like just in the band, you got an ice cream maker?
3: Yeah.
1: They give you prizes for number ones?
3: You know, one of those that you crank.
1: Yeah.
2: where you get put like rock salt on it and stuff like that?
3: Yeah, yeah.
2: Oh, wow.
3: And it was wrapped in cow print paper.
2: What? Wow. You know, they don't do that anymore.
3: Yeah.
4: I don't remember them doing that the first time, actually.
3: Don't you really?
1: You didn't get one.
4: You'd think. I remember getting mattresses. I remember getting LASIK eye surgery. I remember all these freebies.
1: What?
4: But I do not. Oh, yeah.
1: Let's talk freebies here. This is
4: the ACM award show gift bag. We
3: CMA's ACM.
4: Yeah, we got a lanyard for no more than 5 entrees every day from Baja Fresh.
1: No more than 5.
4: Yeah, no more than 5. And free LASIK surgery. And I mean, it just goes on. Like, why are you giving this to these country guys? Because we're being nominated?
3: Yeah, it was the gift room. And, buddy, I mean, it was. I think that's what put Baja Fresh out of business.
4: Yeah.
3: They give Music Row all free.
4: That was the catalyst for my dad. When we walked into Baja Fresh, I pulled out a laminate. We walked out without paying. He's like, now you're getting somewhere, son.
3: Bro, you've made it.
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0: That's Diamond Rio. How Your Love Makes Me Feel. This is Honky Tonkin'. We've got Dana Williams and Jimmy Olander of the band Diamond Rio in the studio with us today.
1: Coming up next on Honky Tonkin'.

0: There ain't nothing wrong with the radio. That is our friend Aaron Tippin, and hello. We're Big D and Bubba. This is Honky Tonkin.
1: Diamond Rio, our guest this week. You guys date back to your first big hit in the early 90s, 91. You look back on how the band, the van life, compared to bus life. Was there some pretty rough transportation modes that you guys had to go through?
2: In the moment? No, I was just ready to go to the gig.
0: Did you guys ever have a bus fire? Like everybody usually...
3: you did. Yes.
0: Right. What is it with everybody's bus catching on fire?
3: Ours, actually, Diamond Rio, we were at the down at Disney playing that famous House of Blues.
0: Okay.
3: And our bus was backed in there, and the engine compartment all caught on fire while it was backed in the loading.
0: Oh, what?
3: And a big old fire, and at the time, we were mad at that bus, and we were like, one of our guys jumped in the seat and pulled it out of there, and we were like, why didn't you let her burn, man?
4: Honky Talking with Big D and Bubba. We'll be right back.
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0: Oh, baby. Hey, it's Big D and Bubba coming up on Monday in the studio. We are so excited.
20: Forever.
0: This guy, the legendary Randy Travis.
20: There was a time.
1: We got some new music, and it's not AI music coming out. We'll talk with Randy in the studio on Monday. Enjoy your weekend. We're back with you then with Big D and Bubba
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0: Love in the First Degree. It's Alabama. We're Big D and Bubba. This is Honky Tonkin', and we've got Jimmy Olander and Dana Williams of the band Diamond Rio in the studio with us.
1: We couldn't afford to get the entire band. We had to.
0: We got half of them. Hey, half off.
1: We got to pay for these guests, y'all. I hope you enjoy it. You got

0: We're Big B and Bubba, and this is Honky Tonkin'.
1: Diamond Rio, our guest this week. All right, so boys, this is where we call Dealer's Choice, where you get to request a song from us. Not one of your songs, but a song that...
2: that you love.
1: That you love. Well, and then you want to hear.
2: Yeah, Set 'Em Up Joe, Vern Gosden, man. I think that that's, you know, I love traditional country music. And Vern, he was the voice. And, you know, being a musician, Jim Vest played an amazing steel guitar intro on that. And, you know, I've messed around with intros before with the thing of trying to come up with something that people love that will be recognizable. And
1: yeah, that, like a hook almost.
2: That hits me every time I hear that.

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3: Diamond Rio joining us in the studio this week, enjoying these guys, love them. A lot of memories over the years, and of course we'll talk about some new stuff as well. But hey, do you guys have any of those old, like, you know, the Western suits that you had? Do you still have those?
4: I do.
5: I still got leisure suits at the house.
3: They're all this embroidered, like, Western looking. Yeah. At award show suits?
4: I do have my award show suits. And, you know, I started pumping some iron there for a little while, and some of them are oversized, but I can still get into them. And I know you can get into all your stuff now, right?
5: I can now, yeah.
3: He's lost some weight. Look at him.
4: Yeah. He's felt. I can barely see him over there.
3: We got to get those into the Hall of Fame. We got to get those into the Country Music Hall of Fame.
4: Yeah, I can. Well, I've got one of the very first kind of suit that looked like that, you know, kind of the old half suit Marty Stewart looking thing. Yeah. I actually painted the yoke of it in black and white checks to match my guitar. I can remember sitting there.
1: You hand painted?
4: Because I couldn't find the fabric.
5: What, that Meet in the Middle video?
4: Yeah, Meet in the Middle video. Yeah, that I painted those checks on fabric and then had, I think, Nancy Cooley put that together for me.
6: 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This is Honky Tonkin'.
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15: The weekend weather forecast for the Permian Basin in southwest Texas, the Odessa Midland area. It's a Saturday, and sunshine starts today as the temperatures move into the middle 90s. Going to be another one of those hot afternoons, but a storm system will be moving into the area. Showers and thunderstorms will be increasing by late afternoon and evening. Some thunderstorms could be strong with strong wind gusts and brief heavy downpours. From the R. Roberts.TV studio, meteorologist Ron Roberts.
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Jackson Summertime Blues. We're going to play another blues song here. Hold on. Can't even get the blues. Get this on right now. Yeah. See, we're bluesing it up, man. Diamond Rio. We've got Dana Williams and Jimmy Olander in the studio coming right back with both of these dudes on Honky Tonkin'.

0: I can't even get the blues. It's Reba on Honky Tonkin' with Big D and Bubba.
1: Diamond Rio's joining us in the studio this week as we go back to 1998. Unbelievable. This is a Jeffrey Steele song.
2: Boy, is it ever, man. An interesting thing about that is Mike Clute, our producer, engineer, buddy, whatever, he found that song, and we were looking for tempo. We were needed tempo so bad, and we were looking for it, and he found this, and all in one day, there were six of us, and some of us live in Franklin, and some of us live in Hendersonville, and he went to everybody's house that day and played it for each band member at their house. I was the last one. I'm in Hendersonville, and I was the last one. He was there at 9 o'clock that night.
0: Which you're talking about an hour apart from It's so much easier nowadays to hear a song. I mean, you can FaceTime or do a Teams meeting, everybody listen to the song at once.
3: Man, I kind of made a big faux pas with that song. On a performance. Well, we were doing an all-night telethon for Tony Stewart up in Paducah, Kentucky. And so as we've aged, we've lowered the key of a few songs. And I've written all these guitar parts with open strings and string benders. So I had to get a guitar that was also lowered down. And this is our last performance. So we've been up for 24 hours. And I grabbed the wrong guitar. Well, it turns out it's just me and Marty at the top. So the band hasn't come in until the chorus on this, and we're dunka dunka dunka. I'm in the wrong key, but he's just singing to me. We think we're golden until the band enters on TV, it's a train wreck, baby. Gene was so pissed at me. Oh my God.

0: Matt Paisley on Honky Tonkin' with Big D and Bubba.
1: Diamond Rio this week. We're talking about so many great memories, so many great songs. And you guys have been opera members for a while, since 98.
2: Mm-hmm.
1: Yeah. Who inducted you guys?
3: Tater. Jimmy Dickens. And it is per the request of the artist. They ask you who you would like for them to induct you. Yeah. And
0: who actually broke the news to you?
4: At that time, I think it was Bob Whitaker. They did a little different then, but.
0: It wasn't like the big state secret that it is now?
4: Yeah, no.
0: Yeah, they treat it like it's nuclear codes.
1: Are you
0: nowadays.
1: Guys aware that the it's a historical milestone for you guys? You are the first group to get the Opry membership since the Whites in 1984.
0: Oh, wow.
1: So that's pretty special.
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0: Well, here we go. Entering the final hour of this week's show, we've got Dana Williams and Jimmy Olander of the band Diamond Rio hanging out with us.
1: Hey, by the way, if you ever want to reach out to us and see what we look like, we're on all social media, at Big D and Bubba.

0: Dylan and Willie on Honky Tonkin. Good hearted woman. And we're Big D and Bubba.
1: Dom and Rio, our guests this week. Hey, take us back to 2000 and One More Day, a huge, big number one song. And a special thing, especially with the September 11th attacks. A lot of tribute that people put that song to.
2: Man, it was a very, very powerful song for us. I know that I remember us doing a show where we had done One More Day, and there was the way the auditorium was, our front of house console was back with a kind of hallway or a breezeway where people could walk, you know, from the back. I saw this group of about eight people come in, and one girl was bald, completely bald, you know, maybe mid-40s or something, but I could see them come in, and they sat there, and they were, you know, nice, polite audience members until we started playing One More Day, and one by one, that girl got up and danced with everybody.
1: Ugh.
2: And we knew what was happening. They had come for that, and they, as soon as they got done dancing to One More Day as we played it, you could see the hugs were going all around, and then they left because they were not here for Don Rio. They were here for One More Day.
0: Man, I got goosebumps.
3: That's heavy, ain't it?
0: Yeah.

0: One More Day. That is Diamond Rio, and we've got Jimmy and Dana of the band Diamond Rio in the studio with us this week on Honky Tonkin'.
1: And I hope you're having a wonderful weekend as we keep it rolling.

0: every second, it's Colin Ray on Honky Tonkin' with Big D and Bubba.
1: Diamond Rio joining us this week. Yeah, a lot of great songs over the years, but you guys got some new stuff. You're working on some new things. You got some new songs. You got a new EP. You got that song, America Works.
2: We are back with vocals. I think the last time I was here, we had an instrumental, and you busted me so hard. You're like, how many time vocal groups of the year haven't heard anything from you, and you're coming with an instrumental? So we're back.
1: Wow, with actual singing.

0: Well, you know, sometimes people, they lose it. Yes.
1: Easter egg. Easter egg right there.
2: What's the Easter egg?
1: Should I say?
2: Yeah.
0: Hold on, I'm going to back it up.
1: The hint is America.
2: Yeah.
1: It's the Star Spangled Banner.
2: Yeah, oh, yeah, wait, yeah. Back it up. Oh, okay.
0: Yeah.
2: Sure is. America works.
3: All right. Gee, guys, you're so smooth. So smooth.
4: Sneaky snake.
1: I'm so sneaky, I have to point it out every time.
5: 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It's coming up.
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0: Baby, hey, it's I'm Big D and Bubba coming up on Monday forever. In the studio. We are so excited. Forever and this guy, ever, the legendary amen. Randy Travis.
17: There was a man.
3: We got some new music, and it's not AI music coming out. We'll talk with Randy in the studio on Monday. Enjoy your weekend. We're back with you then with Big D and Bubba
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0: somebody. It's Honky Tonkin' with Big D and Bubba.
1: Diamond Rio, our guest this week. I think maybe for me, I know everyone talks about Meat in the Middle, but for me, Beautiful Mess is your signature song. It's one that really sticks out in my head. You didn't write it.
2: No.
3: But Sonny LaMare wrote that.
1: Yeah, from Exile.
3: Exile, yeah.
2: Sonny LaMare and, oh my gosh.
1: Clay Mills and Shane Minor.
2: I have
1: Google.
2: Okay, well, yeah. there was a little discrepancy. You know, that song was pitched to us, and we cut it and spent money on it. And Shane was an artist at the time, and I believe they had written that for Shane. And so all of a sudden
3: Shane had written that for Shane.
2: Sorry. Yeah, right. Okay. Yes. Nice distinction. Yes.
1: It's his baby, but all right.
2: And so, you know, all of a sudden we've got this record and it's going towards this album. It's like, well, what are we doing? It came in late, you know, and it's a great song. It felt like it elevated our project, you know, and we really wanted to do it. But you know what? Hey, I'm a writer. I don't want to just crap on somebody that, you know, you wrote a song and you can't record it. That doesn't seem right. Well, the publishers and writers that also did it with Shane thought it would be a great idea if Diamond Rio did it. So all you need is kind of permission from one person. And so it went that way. Uh-huh. And I don't think I haven't talked to Shane since it. You've talked to Sonny though.
3: Yeah,
2: right?
3: I've talked to Sonny. It was Sonny said, yeah, you're cutting. Sonny made no bones about it.
1: Shane Minor, if you're listening, turn the radio off right now. We're out to play your song.
3: Yeah.
2: Tommy's a lovely guy, but, you know, it's odd. It's a little weird. It's weird to be in that situation.
3: Enjoy the car you got out of it.
4: Going out of my mind these days. Like I'm walking around in a haze.

0: That's a beautiful mess. Dana Williams and Jimmy Olander of that band, Diamond Rio, are our guests this week on Honky Tonkin'.
1: It's fun. Having a great time, man. Hearing all the great stories behind the scenes stuff from the guys. Right now, John Michael Montgomery on Honky Tonkin'. When I was

0: Life's a Dance. That is John Michael Montgomery. We're Big D and Bubba, and this is Honky Tonkin'.
1: Diamond Rio hanging with us. Love these guys. You guys have the play every note pledge, and I don't think a lot of people realize this. I think they assume that groups, when they go into a studio, are, of course, they're all playing this, their instruments, but it's not the case. Most artists get hired guns to come in and play, but you guys have always done your, like, the group plays in the studio recording as well.
2: Mm-hmm. Yeah.
3: So it's actually you guys on the records.
4: Every note, every record.
3: Man. That's cool, man.
1: It's because, pretty rare, right?
2: I can't, you know what? Honestly, I couldn't imagine it doing it another way. That is one of my favorite things to do, is to create, right? And that's what you're doing. You know, you get a demo, or if you've written the song, or if it's been pitched. Most of our stuff was all pitched by outside. Nashville's full of incredible songwriters. And we're not idiots. We're going to cut the best stuff, you know? And you try to make it your own, and I'm definitely proud of the work that we've done, and feel like it was unusual at the time that they gave us, Arista gave us the opportunity to do that. I think it's because Tim had worked with Restless Heart, great, pound for pound.
5: I would think it would be harder to do if you're a band, to have somebody go in and lay down the parts, and then you have to come back and learn it so you can tour with it.
4: Yeah, I thought that was really odd, you know, because I know of a band that got handed their new record and said, okay, go learn this.
5: Mm. Wow.
4: I'm like, wow, man.
1: Who is that?
4: Some band out there.
1: Some band.
4: Some random band.
1: I'm going to get Dana.
5: Have we heard of that band?
4: If you want to know the truth, they're not around anymore.
1: So. Okay. Well, that's all right, though.
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0: The weekend weather forecast for the Permian Basin in southwest Texas, the Odessa Midland area. It's a Saturday, and sunshine starts today as the temperatures move into the middle 90s. Going to be another one of those hot afternoons, but a storm system will be moving into the area. Showers and thunderstorms will be increasing by late afternoon and evening. Some thunderstorms could be strong with strong wind gusts and brief heavy downpours. From the R. Roberts.tv studio, meteorologist Ron Roberts.
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0: Yoakum. It only hurts when I cry. Honky Tonkin' with Big D and Bubba. And this week, our in-studio guests, Dana Williams and Jimmy Olander, got a couple minutes more with these guys. Don't you go anywhere. We've got more great stories on the way.
1: Yeah, man. Talk about decades of hits. We appreciate you listening. We're Big D and Bubba. This is Honky Tonkin'.

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0: Called I Believe, but
1: Brother D,
0: but Skip Ewan is the one who wrote that song.
2: Oh,
0: and he's on the phone with us right now. Hey, Diamond Rio's in here. We're talking about I Believe.
1: Oh man, I love you guys. How have you been? I haven't seen you in too long.
3: How are you, man?
2: I have seen you recently with Josh the Dobro Man online, man. Sounds great, Skip.
1: Sweet, thanks. Well, you guys too. In fact, I think D, we were talking about, weren't we talking about them the other day about that song?
0: Yep, we were. So the song, you write the song, that you and Donnie Keys wrote it, and then you just gave it to them? You're like, hey, how did the song get to Diamond Rio?
1: I think you guys had a vision for it. You know, I just did a piano vocal of it, if I'm not mistaken. And then you heard that, and then, man, what a record you cut. The whole intro, the orchestral intro and everything, it was a heaven to earth and earth to heaven song, and you really brought that to life, man.
2: Thanks, Skip. You know, there are a couple of writers, artist writers, that we got pitched songs from. And I remember Skip was one, Tim Menzies was one. Whether we're going to cut the song or not, they got listened to from top to bottom.
0: For sure.
3: Every time.
2: Every time. And Skip always brought that stuff. And you know what? He's one of the few writers that, after we cut the song, invited us over to his house.
0: Yeah.
2: And
0: Have you pet a horse or something?
2: No. We primed a gong.
0: What?
3: You know, actually.
4: Primed a gong?
3: Actually.
4: Is that code?
3: I just run into that. On my computer, I just found that picture that we took around that piano.
2: Is that right?
3: Yeah, that day.
2: Thank you, Skip.
1: That's right. You guys came over. That piano that I talk about, that was the first thing in my house, was the only thing in my house when I first moved there. And you guys came over to the house and we took a photo. I remember that.
3: Yeah.
1: I don't know where that is. You guys have a digital copy. You got to share it with me, man.
3: Yeah, I just found that literally 2 days ago.
4: Dana's got you.
1: Sweet. Yeah.
0: We got you. Skip, we love you, man. Thank you.
1: All right. All right, guys, be well. Thank you.
0: Speaking of, this is a song we're talking about. It's I Believe from Diamond Rio.
5: Every now and then, softest breath upon my skin, I feel you come back again. And it's like

0: can put yourself in my shoes here on Honky Tonkin.
1: Oh, man. I had so much fun with these knuckleheads. Diamond and Rio. If you want to find out more about the boys and where they're playing, you can go to just look up Diamond, Rio, and Tori. And also the EP and check out, four new songs?
2: Four, yeah.
1: Check that out and check out the single America Works. So.
0: And you know what? We found out what Jimmy bought with his very first check. Dana never said. When you got first paid, you got the. Come on, man.
1: What did you spend your money on?
3: I went and got a truck, too. Man, I got the truck first.
2: He actually legit got the truck first.
3: I got the truck first, and this guy, now this is, to me, was hilarious. He says, man, I like that truck. Where'd you get it? I said, I got it over at the Chevy dealer. And so he calls the Chevy dealer. Hey, man, you guys got any more of these trucks like this? The guy said, yeah, I got one in white and blue. He said, well, get it ready because I'm going to come pick it up. And the guy said, well, you want to come over and test drive it? Nah, test drive it on the way home.
1: If it's good enough for Dana, it's good enough for
2: Dana. Well, you know what? At the time, things have changed, but at the time, he was the cheapest guy I knew. Yeah. And I knew he had done all the research on this. All I had to do is look in the window and go, yeah, it looks like Dana's. I'll take that one.
1: Jimmy Olander, Dana Williams from Diamond Rio. Thank you, boys.
4: Thank you, guys.
5: I'm your announcer, David Angel, saying thank you for being a part of this weekend show. Honky Tonk is produced by Silverfish Media and distributed by